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7: Morning. Hey, it is Ash here. More code words coming your way all throughout the workday. Your chance to share at $100,000. Catherine, though, a new bed is what you're after?
8: So, yeah, my mum bought us all beds. 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So, yeah, just haven't been getting a great sleep and my partner has been complaining. 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
7: You can spend the cash on whatever you want to. 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So just keep it locked here on Hit 104.7. 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All right, 10:30. 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
1: 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Not just at 8:15, but also at 6:15.
2: A musical. A city.
3: Denver. Denver, Colorado would have taken Denver, yes. Yeah. Absolutely.
2: Could have worked. A musical, Dreamgirls or Dirty Dancing. 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
3: Your strategy's good, though. I reckon another crack at that. 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
4: Oh, it's heaps harder.
3: Right. But now that you've got one under your belt, regroup, have another go, because I reckon your short, sharp goes will work. Yeah. Nice work, Renee.
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5: Let's get the party started. 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

0: Warren G. Just giving you a little bit of your R&B Fridays just to get through your Tuesday. Hey, it's Ash here on Canberra's Hit 104.7. Well, our next artist knows where they came from. They've worked hard and it's not going to take any disrespect from anybody else.
1: I don't think this way, but I've watched it happen. It's they'll walk in and they're like, I'm the next Beyonce. Like, I've heard this come out of a TikToker's mouth.
2: Yeah.
1: And it's like, bro, you've had 13 sessions. 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You have so much to learn from them.
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3: Yuma and good morning. I'm Hayden Becerra. The Department of Defence has confirmed an Australian Army soldier has died during a training exercise at the Jervis Bay airfield. The fatal accident occurred during a parachuting training course overnight. Another soldier was also injured but did not require hospitalisation. One person has been taken to hospital with minor injuries after a two-car crash in Forest earlier this morning. Canberra Avenue southbound between National Circuit and Dominion Circuit has recently reopened to the public. The ACT branch of the Australian Medical Association is hoping to see more funding for aged care reform in tonight's federal budget. ACT President Dr. Kerry Ost says it will go towards addressing bed block in our public hospitals.
4: We know that there still remains a lot of patients who are on the wards who would be safe to discharge if they had somewhere safe to go to. So I'd really like to see the federal government continue to invest in that space.
3: The Finance Minister has all but confirmed tonight's budget will overhaul property taxes, despite Labor's promise not to do so before the last election. Katie Gallagher has told the ABC she hopes voters understand.
5: People will make their own judgment about that, but I genuinely hope that they see that we've had fairness at the centre and trying to make sure that we're dealing with some of these difficult issues, including around intergenerational equity.
3: And some of our iconic Canberra landmarks will light up orange as part of National Palliative Care Week to raise awareness and encourage us to have these conversations. Tonight, Malcolm Fraser Bridge and the National Film and Sound Archive will light up with the Carillion and Old Parliament House on Thursday.
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3: Checking sports, the newly upgraded Carter Field at the National Hockey Centre is now officially open. Member for Canberra, Alicia Payne, says the $1.9 million redevelopment means thousands of Canberrans will be able to continue to play high-level hockey.
7: 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And without this funding, this field wouldn't have been usable this season.
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0: Caitlin Aragon, Haven, it's your Tuesday morning on Canberra's Hit 104.7. Well, it turns out one of the biggest songs that is named after a city in the world isn't actually about said city.
1: This trip, it took about a month. I just went around and I visited about 9 cities, and only one of them I'd been to before, so everything was really new to me. And I was just writing down everything I was seeing, even if it seemed mundane or boring or characters I was meeting and things like that. And then when I got home, I wrote the songs from what I'd written down.
0: Yeah, so George Ezra wrote Budapest about a lot of different cities. 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
1: Yesterday, Rod and producer Chelsea brought you the story of someone posting on the Canberra notice board page on Facebook about looking for a guy she saw at a bar, looking for love. 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
1: 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Maybe we will find Sammy, her Raiders guy. Keep it locked here in Hit 104.7. We might have another update tomorrow. 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

0: 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And DJ Konski's on board as well because he kicks off his midday mashup with one of the most iconic Michael Jackson hits. 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
13: You, Maya, and good afternoon. I'm Hayden Vissera. Police are asking for our help to find missing man Graham Cox. The 38-year-old hasn't been seen or heard from since April 30 in Latham. There's a photo of Graham up on the ACT Police socials, and anyone with any information on his whereabouts is asked to call 131 444. The Department of Defence has confirmed an Australian Army soldier has died during a training exercise at the Jervis Bay airfield. The fatal incident occurred during a parachute training course overnight. Another soldier was also injured but did not require hospitalisation. The ACT Greens have welcomed news. Rapid buses are coming back for West Belconnen. It's part of a new bus timetable coming in July after a review of the construction work on Commonwealth Avenue Bridge. MLA Joe Clay says the original decision to cut those services had a big impact.
14: A lot of people have reached out to me to tell me how they have personally suffered from the loss of those rapid routes. The routes that go to Kippax in particular were serving a huge catchment area. A lot of people had factored their lives, their work, their study around that.
13: The ACT's independent senator has welcomed federal funding for upgrades to the Canberra to Sydney rail line, but David Pocock doesn't think it'll go far. The federal government's committing $50 million in tonight's budget, with the ACT and New South Wales governments each to tip in $25 million as well. Senator Pocock is also keen for more detail around how much time the improvements are expected to save on the trip.
15: Because clearly, if we can get that travel time down to, you know, 2 to 3 hours, I think a lot more people will take it.
13: And there were a couple of incidents on our roads this morning. One person was taken to hospital with minor injuries after a two-car crash in Forest near the intersection of Canberra Avenue and Dominion Circuits. Meanwhile, another person was taken to hospital with minor injuries after another two-car crash on Lanyon Drive near Queanbeyan. All roads have reopened.
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13: Checking sport, Raiders forward Corey Horsburgh has taken the early guilty plea to a grade one careless high tackle in Sunday's loss to the Panthers. It'll see him fined $1,800. Meanwhile, the Canberra Times reports he's also passed a head injury assessment with no concussion concerns. And Gout Gout has been named for several races at the World Athletics Under 20 Championships in August. He will compete in the 200-metre and 4x400-metre relay in Oregon in the US, but he's chosen not to take part in the Glasgow Commonwealth Games, with the event wrapping up just a few days before the champs in the States.
17: 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Canberra's cold, but your house doesn't have to be.
13: Over to weather, partly cloudy and 19 for today, then possible shower and 18 for tomorrow and for Thursday. 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

0: Nickelback, Far Ray, wrapping up the midday hour here on Canberra's Hit 104.7. If your midday was a struggle this Tuesday, I think I could cheer you up just a little bit. Some extra cash in your back pocket. A share of $100,000 is what that cash could be. Well, now how you could win it, keep it locked here on Hit. I'll let you know next after the news.
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3: Yuma, good afternoon. I'm Tamara Cartwright. Coming up, federal budget wish lists, but first, straight to breaking news. The Defence Force has confirmed the identity of an Australian soldier who was killed in a training operation at Jervis Bay. Warrant Officer Lachlan Muddle, named as the paratrooper killed after colliding with another paratrooper when manoeuvring into the drop zone. An ADF spokesperson says he was provided immediate first aid by defence medics.
4: Who were later joined by New South Wales Ambulance, who arrived on the scene very quickly. Both paratroopers were highly skilled. Between the two of them, they had several thousand jumps to their credit.
3: The ACT branch of the Australian Medical Association is hoping to see more funding for aged care reform in tonight's federal budget. ACT President Dr. Kerry Ost says it would go towards addressing bed block in our public hospitals.
5: We know that there still remains a lot of patients who are on the wards who would be safe to discharge if they had somewhere safe to go to. So I'd really like to see the federal government continue to invest in that space.
3: Meanwhile, the Finance Minister is making no apologies for the broken promises that are expected in tonight's budget, which is tipped to include massive changes to negative gearing and capital gains tax concessions.
6: I hope that people see all of the decisions we've taken about getting the budget in better shape. Debt will be lower, the deficits will be smaller, the budget will be in a stronger position, but also dealing with some of these really difficult challenges across the economy, including in housing.
3: Finance Minister and ACT Senator Katie Gallagher on the ABC. The ACT Greens say federal funding to upgrade the Canberra to Sydney rail line is a welcome first step, but there's more to do. Tonight's budget will include $50 million for upgrade, plus another $25 million from the ACT and New South Wales governments. But Greens MLA Andrew Braddock says it's only a fraction of the investment needed to make Canberra to Sydney fast rail a reality. And experts are warning a growing number of Aussies with ADHD are using cocaine to self-medicate due to a prescription drug shortage. Data shows cocaine use is at a 10-year high.
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3: A new name has hit the top of the list for the Tassie Devils' inaugural head coach. Former Pies coach Nathan Buckley had been widely tipped as the leading candidate, but now ex-Port Adelaide coach Ken Hinckley has been thrown into the mix. The Devils will enter the comp in 2028. And in the NRL, a blow for the Roosters with star Victor Radley to miss Magic Round after copping a one-game ban over a careless high tackle.
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3: Sunny and a top of 19 today. Tomorrow, a late shower and a top of 18. Thursday, a possible shower 19. 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

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And hey, I love hearing reactions from young artists when their songs get played for the first time here on the radio. Happens all the time with our incredible Hometown Hits artists. And well, when this got played on the radio for the first time last year, the artist Gail was amazed. Yeah, I think I'd be pretty excited if my song is played on the radio as well. Hey, let's play it in full next after we get to Justin Bieber now. In the city.

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1: I'm a little calmer. 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
22: Yuma, good afternoon. I'm Tamara Cartwright. If you've got any info on the whereabouts of missing man Graham Cox, then ACT Police want to hear from you. The 38-year-old hasn't been seen or heard from since April 30 in Latham. Call 131 444 if you have any info. Parachuting within the Australian Defence Force has been paused in the wake of the death of a 50-year-old soldier, Lachlan Muddle. He and an instructor collided last night during an advanced training course at Jervis Bay. Defence Minister Richard Miles says it's a tragic incident.
23: It does appear as though the parachutes have become tangled, and that is why they were not open. The exact rate of descent, whether they landed together, all of those are details which need to be investigated.
22: The Finance Minister has all but confirmed tonight's budget will overhaul property taxes, despite Labor's promise not to do so before the last election. ACT Senator Katie Gallagher has told the ABC she hopes voters understand.
24: People will make their own judgment about that, but I genuinely hope that they see that we've had fairness at the centre and trying to make sure that we're dealing with some of these difficult issues, including around intergenerational equity.
22: The ACT's independent senator has welcomed $50 million in federal funding for upgrades to the Canberra to Sydney rail line, but David Pocock doesn't think it'll go far. Senator Pocock is also keen for more detail around how much time the improvements are expected to save on the trip.
25: If we can get that travel time down to, you know, 2 to 3 hours, I think a lot more people will take it.
22: An update on the five Aussies trying to get home after an outbreak of the deadly Hunter virus on their cruise ship, with the government saying they're in good health. The Aussies and a New Zealander are waiting for a special charter flight to Perth, where they'll spend 3 weeks in quarantine. And calls to better protect healthcare workers from violence, abuse and injury are mounting again. It comes as we mark International Nurses Day today. Latest Safe Work Australia data reveals healthcare workers are 6.5 times more likely to experience a serious workers' compensation claim related to assault than the national average.
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22: Raiders forward Corey Horsburgh has been fined $1,800 after taking the early plea to a grade one careless high tackle in Sunday's loss to the Panthers. The Canberra Times reports he's also passed a head injury assessment with no concerns.
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22: 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Tomorrow, a late shower and a top of 18. Thursday, a possible shower 19. 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
0: 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You've got the Whiz Kid Wheel, Pick the Riff, and hey, if you want a chance at a $5,000 spending spree, a very precise spending spree though, at South Point Tuggeranong, come see, come play, come eat, come south. 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
2: 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And hey, I did promise you an Aussie icon coming your way. Well, it's coming up next after Junior Senior now. Smooth your feet, kicking off your Guilty Pleasures on Hit.

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0: Grace Kelly wrapping up your Tuesday afternoon, your guilty pleasures here on Hit 104.7. All right, Carrie and Tommy up next to drive you home, and Rod and Gabby back tomorrow morning to wake you up. Remember, all throughout the afternoon, there are code words that will get you in the draw for Hit 104.7's 100K payday. 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Well, have a good afternoon. See you later. 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
0: Yuma, good afternoon. I'm Tamara Cartwright. Treasurer Jim Chalmers is preparing to deliver his fifth budget in just a few hours, promising to address cost of living, housing and inflation. There'll also be measures to address intergenerational fairness, with younger Aussies struggling to get into the housing market. There should also be a $45 billion improvement to the bottom line in what the Treasurer says will be his most responsible and ambitious budget yet. Locally, the ACT branch of the Australian Medical Association is hoping tonight's budget sees more investment towards improving continuity of care in our health system.
16: Improving after hours access to people being able to see their regular GP, strengthening continuity of care in that space will take strain off emergency departments and other areas of the health system.
0: That's ACT AMA President Dr. Kerry Ost. A soldier killed in a paratrooper training exercise in Jervis Bay is being remembered as highly qualified and deeply committed to serving Australia. Warrant Officer Lachlan Muddle and another instructor who suffered minor injuries collided mid-air during free-fall training overnight. Major General Garth Gould says the 50-year-old was highly regarded within the Army community.
17: He's skilled, professional, and he'll be remembered for his sense of humour and his genuine and deep commitment to serving the nation, serving in Army and serving in the Special Air Service Regiment.
0: The ACT Greens are stoked West Belconnen residents are getting their rapid bus services back. Changes to Canberra's bus timetable are coming in July after a review of the real-time impacts of the construction work on Commonwealth Avenue Bridge.
18: We're also really, really pleased to see that there'll be some increased services for our rapids in 4, 5 and 6 as well. Our buses are so important in a fuel crisis and a climate crisis. We've got to make sure that we are making them work for everyday people.
0: Greens MLA Joe Clay. And Sir Ben Kingsley is the latest A-lister to be added to the cast of The White Lotus. Now Canberra's Fuel Watch. Fuel hike got you. VW Electric ID4 now $59,990 drive away at Lennox Volkswagen Phillip. A litre of unleaded will set you back about $1.83, while diesel is sitting at $2.61 a litre.
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0: The Dragons have been left scrambling in the halves just two games into his NRL career. Cade Reid's been ruled out for at least 3 months with a hand injury.
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0: 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Tomorrow, a late shower and a top of 18. 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

0: Bickmore
1: and Tommy Little.
0: This is Carrie and Tommy.
2: Yes, welcome to it for your Tuesday afternoon. The Bickmore is away today, so Lozzie's back.
3: Hello.
4: Hello.
3: Hello.
4: Hello, Governor.
3: Hello there.
4: Hello. How are you?
3: I'm pretty good, actually. Not too bad.
2: Yeah. Out of 10?
3: Out of 10, I'd say I'm a bit tired. Maybe an 8.
4: What's your baseline?
3: Don't ask. 3.
4: No, it's not. I've never seen you be a 3.
2: Also, do you start at 0 and add points on, or are you starting at 10 and taking a mile?
3: Starting at 5.
2: Oh.
3: And you can go up or you can go down.
4: It's a hard
3: But also, time. I'm not a numbers girl. Do not.
4: You know 5 comes in the middle?
3: Yes. I know that's base. And then you've got room to move either side.
2: The middle is the base.
4: I think I start at a 9.
3: You wake up a 9?
4: No, I mean, I wake up a soft 6, according to other people. And if I'm overseas, it's even worse. If I've got no fame attached whatsoever, I'm like a hard 3 overseas. It's the worst. You know when people are like, oh, you travel overseas and you hook up with people from different parts of the world? I'm like, I don't.
3: No.
4: Because I have a really humbling experience of how relevantly attractive I am.
3: Yeah, you're just regular Tommy over there.
4: Hey, up next, I've got some devastating news on the board and I hope it's not true.
3: Well, yes, on the board it says here Lauren died, but something very concerning happened to me last night. And I don't even know how I'm going to get through it, to be honest.
4: Okay, let's chat about it next.
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0: Samba, that is home wrecker for your Tuesday, Arvo. It's Carrie and Tommy. Carrie is away today. We got Loz Barry filling in.
1: Yeah. Now, last night, Tommy, I was on the couch and I thought, gosh, I haven't had my daily medication.
2: This is the famous couch we were talking about yesterday.
1: It was the couch.
2: The couch that's ruining your life.
1: Yeah.
2: You haven't had your daily medication. Is it still a bottle of whiskey?
1: Yeah. Well, yes. No, it's me, sertraline. So I was sertraline anti-anxiety, my friend.
2: Is it?
1: Yes. Can't live without it.
2: Do you have that? Is that an end of the day thing?
1: Well, it's end of the day when I've forgotten.
2: Okay.
1: And I thought I've forgotten. Don't want to. You get brain zaps if you forget too much.
2: And you still do and have half now. See how it hits you. Half a bit later.
1: Anyway, but I do this. This has happened before where I take the pill. I swallow it with some water and then I lay down on the couch that is destroying my life,
2: That's
1: right?
2: That's weirdly the cause of a lot of your anxiety
1: at
2: the moment.
1: And I was on the phone to our friend Steph.
2: Yes.
1: And I said, oh, gee, Steph, I got a bit of heartburn. I actually have to go. Anyway, the pill
2: off, you
1: was...
2: You have to get off the phone because of heartburn. Remember when we were young?
1: No.
2: I was at a 40th dinner the other night. And someone asked for Gaviscon and I went, this is depressing.
3: Oh my God,
2: they've been asking. But then everybody had it.
1: Yes.
2: And I'm like, whoa.
1: So Steph said to me, she goes, do you have any Gaviscon? I said, no, I don't. Well, I should in my medicine cabinet, which I have now. Anyway, swallow the pill. It's lodged in my esophagus.
2: You could feel it.
1: I could feel it. It was stuck there to the point where then I was coughing and I threw up in my bathroom. And I was like, I'm going to die here. I'm going to die here alone.
2: Oh, well,
1: right?
2: How big are the calming pills?
1: This big.
2: Tiny. I'm showing like a Tic Tac size.
1: Tiny Tic Tac size. Lodged here. Couldn't do anything. Anyway.
2: Can you Heimlich yourself?
1: I was literally going like this.
3: Oh my God.
2: Broken your sternum.
1: Drinking hot water. I ate pasta to try and get it down. Still stuck there. Asked ChatGPT. They said, you've got an irritated esophagus. And I thought, how did I just lay on this couch here, almost die from swallowing a pill?
2: Yeah.
3: Did your dog call out for help?
1: My dog is useless in situations like this. Okay. Useless.
2: Although your dog does have a very slender nose.
3: Oh,
2: if you did want something to retrieve a pill, it could treat it like a rat up a drain pipe and go straight down the gullet.
1: I think it was too far gone.
2: And then your dog is quite nervous. It's a little French Greyhound?
1: Italian.
2: So I'm so
1: Excuse
2: sorry.
1: You.
2: I'm so sorry to misnationalise your dog.
1: Yes. No, he's
2: but
1: Italian.
2: It could really chill Noni out a bit. I'm not saying give the dog your anti-anxiety.
1: No, but you know what?
2: I'm just saying it could be a good byproduct for saving the day.
1: He has tried to chew them before and he's also tried to chew my contraceptive pills before. He's like...
2: To be fair, I've never seen him pregnant.
1: Yeah. Neither have I. It's amazing. But I want to know what mundane activity almost killed you.
2: Yeah.
1: All right, make me feel better. 131060, what mundane activity almost killed you? Because my life flashed before my eyes.
2: Yeah. Again, all anxiety inducing.
1: Yeah, and it's the couch.
2: Yeah, the couch. Give us a call, 131060. What mundane activity almost killed you?
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0: Harry Styles, that is American Girls for your Tuesday arvo. It's Carrie and Tommy. Carrie is away. We got Loz Barry filling in.
1: Yes, and last night something very concerning happened to me. I was swallowing my daily medication, my sertraline, and it got lodged in my esophagus.
2: Yes.
1: And my life flashed before my eyes.
2: You nearly died.
1: I nearly died.
2: You nearly died.
1: So I wanted to know what mundane activity nearly killed you. Samantha.
3: Hi, how are you?
1: Excellent, Samantha.
2: Samantha, wow. You have a very calm
1: yes.
2: voice.
1: It's very quiet wherever you are as well. Where are you?
3: Middle of nowhere in between Craigieburn and Mickleham.
1: Okay, that really is the middle of nowhere.
2: Okay. Samantha, what have you got for us?
3: Well, I choked on a piece of meat.
1: Oh, it's so dangerous.
2: Was it steak?
3: No, sliced meat.
1: Oh, like ham or something?
3: Yeah, a bit of ham.
1: Oh.
2: What happened?
3: Well, I ended up going to the hospital because I couldn't get it out. I sat there for 5 hours.
1: Okay.
2: Yeah. Choking.
3: And then the nurse...
1: Lodged.
3: Stuck there. Yeah, lodged. And the nurse goes, have you had soft drink? And I said, yes, I had Pepsi. She goes, no. Go have Coke. She goes, she got a security guard to walk me through the closed area of the hospital. A couple of sips of Coke.
1: Yeah.
3: Yep, no, I'm gone home now. All good.
1: Really? That makes me concerned for Coke.
2: Sam, but I'm curious, does it make you burp it up? Or does it disintegrate
1: it?
3: It just happens to go, I don't know. It was gone.
1: Oh,
3: problem solved.
1: Wow. Right. Samantha, that was a close call. I don't know what to say.
2: I mean,
3: Coke is good.
2: It's a wonderful ad for Coke.
1: Is it though? Because it disintegrated the ham in her throat.
2: Because is it just do it? Is that Coke? No, that's Nike.
1: That's Nike.
0: Nike, just do it. Just swallow it already.
2: Is Coke's enjoy? No, what's Coke's catchphrase?
4: Always Coca-Cola. Always Coca-Cola.
1: I feel like they change decade by decade.
2: Okay. Thank you, Samantha. Appreciate that.
1: Jan, what almost killed you?
5: What almost killed me? Moisturizer.
2: How?
1: What happened?
5: Well, I thought I'd give this moisturizer a go that my friend bought me for Christmas.
2: Yes.
5: And lathered it on my extremely dry legs. And it would have been 5-10 minutes after that. My hands started burning. My face started burning. I just felt like I was burning up. Mm. So I threw myself in the shower probably 3 times. And then I couldn't breathe.
1: What?
5: I was having problems breathing. And, I thought I was going to die, actually. I went into anaphylactic shock.
2: What was the ingredient in the moisturiser, Jan?
5: I'm not 100% sure. We didn't really look into it, but I've never used it again.
1: Good.
5: I went back to my old school moisturiser.
2: Wow. So, Jan, so they couldn't tell you. So I'm assuming you got an ambulance?
5: I did. Luckily, my son was there and I didn't exactly tell him what was going on because I thought, I wasn't really sure myself in the beginning. Mm. And as I said, I threw myself in the shower a couple of times, but I was still burning up. And then I started having problems breathing. And I said to him, look, you better ring an ambulance for me. There's something going on. Luckily, the ambulance was there in about 5 minutes because I think I would have actually died.
2: And so, Jan, I would have thought, and I know I'm kind of, nitpicking here, and I'm very glad to hear that you're okay, but I would have thought the ambulance would go through with you, like the ingredients in the moisturiser just
1: the
2: working.
1: Ambulance wouldn't, I don't think.
5: No, they didn't. Not even the hospital did. Like, I gave them the tin of moisturiser. It was through a certain... shop. Do you want to know the name of it or not?
1: Maybe not. Just in
2: case. I didn't even know.
5: But anyway, they were little sample tins. It was a whole heap of little samples in this Christmas pack that I got. So I thought I'd use this one for extremely dry skin. And next thing I know, I was going into anaphylactic shock. The ambulance got there. They gave me some adrenaline.
2: Yeah.
5: And that calmed me down. But I started having, they didn't give it to me straight away. And I was having, these mega body tremors. Like it was like these like fits of shakes. It was just really, yeah, it was really weird.
2: All that aside, but they took me. How was the moisturizer apart from nearly killing you? Did you have soft, supple legs?
5: I didn't actually take much notice, actually, to tell you the truth.
1: Yeah, she's preoccupied.
5: I'm preoccupied. But I went back to my old stuff, and I've never had a problem again.
1: Wow,
2: fascinating.
1: That's scary. Do you know the same thing happened to me with snow peas?
2: What do you mean?
0: You stopped rubbing them on your skin.
1: No, I'd eaten snow peas my whole life, and one day I literally broke out, couldn't breathe, and my throat closed up. But I had a antihistamine.
2: How often do you eat snow peas?
1: I don't know, not that often.
2: Not anymore.
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1: We've got so much still to come in the show, including the fact that someone here needs a new hip. And if you're not sticking around to listen to that, wow, I cannot help you. But up next, we need to talk about something that we touched on yesterday.
2: Yeah.
1: It was an accent from someone famous that we have never heard before, and I reckon there's more of them out there. We investigate next.
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0: Miles Smith and Niall Horan, that is Drive Safe. Your Tuesday arvo, it's Carrie and Tommy. No Carrie today, we got Loz Barry filling in.
1: Yep.
2: You may have heard yesterday, we both discovered an accent that we have never heard before, and it's the cutest or curtest thing ever. It's Glorilla, if you haven't heard her work. And now that I've heard her speak, you can hear it in her singing, but I'd never really noticed it before. She's from Memphis in Tennessee. This is her in an interview that we played yesterday.
3: You got a beautiful spirit. And I just saw it pop up on my news feed. And I was just happy. I was geeked. Why are you laughing?
4: It popped up when you went?
3: On my news feed. Yeah, it's a blessing to have a set of natural curt teeth.
4: Yeah. I've noticed though every word that has like that U sound mm-hmm. is a word that you would say. Instead of like view, you would say
3: view.
4: Right. What's the city in Texas called? Not Dallas, but
3: Houston.
2: It's so
0: beautiful.
5: All last beautiful night. Spirit. That's all I was saying. Beautiful spirit.
2: Beautiful spirit.
0: Lurus Nurin. What? Last night.
5: Lurus Nurin.
2: That's Kurt.
0: That's Kurt.
2: But I then looked up because I'm like, I can't believe I've been 40 years on this planet and never heard that accent being spoken.
5: Yeah.
2: And so I looked up some of the more difficult to understand accents.
5: Yeah.
2: These were the three that came up consistently across the board. The first one is they said Scotland, but specifically Glaswegian.
6: Ooh. I was wondering if you could teach me some local phrases.
7: Well, it's very hard to bring them to mind. This is the thing. It's all right when your eyes are not going to any and happy his eyes.
2: That's all right. It's just awesome. You're happy,
5: it sounds painful to speak like that.
2: I really like it because it's got like that kind of musical lilt to it. But can I understand it?
5: Not a word.
2: Do you want to try and really take in what he's saying? Okay. See, let's listen one more time.
6: I was wondering if you could teach me some local phrases.
7: Well, it's very hard to bring them to mind. This is the thing. It's all right when your eyes are not going to any and happy his eyes.
5: Okay. So I've got, well, it's very hard.
2: Yes.
5: And then I don't know.
2: I didn't hear it the first time, but her little noise at the end when she goes,
5: What now?
2: A Liverpoolian accent was also up there.
8: You know, like if your aunt had balls, she'd be your uncle, but she doesn't, so she's not. Do you know what I'm trying to say?
2: If your aunt had balls, she'd be your uncle.
0: It's the noises that's just slightly drunk.
2: Yeah, yes.
5: But again, painful.
2: Do you think that sounds, I think that one sounds flowy.
5: I do like that kind of accent because is that like that's like Ringo Starr, isn't it? Like
2: Liverpool in the Beatles, yes.
5: Yeah.
2: Yeah.
5: Thomas the Tank Engine.
2: Yes. Same. Yeah, same
5: it's
2: person.
5: Same person.
2: It's remarkably similar how Thomas the Tank Engine does sound like a Beatle. Oh, hang on. Or does he narrate it?
5: He narrates it. He said Percy.
2: Oh, sorry. We've got an English fella out there that's not happy with the.
0: Uh-oh.
5: What's wrong, Kieran?
9: Tank Engines, York.
2: Oh. Thomas
5: Ringo Starr.
2: York.

0: Okay, we're getting caught up with the origins of a tank engine out there.
1: Sorry, Karen.
0: And the last one, and I've been told by our UK correspondent that this is pronounced Newfoundland, but it was spelt Newfoundland.
1: Yeah.
2: You mightn't like to do it, but you're going to do it. And if you hadn't have done when you were eating your supper, he'd want to find out the reason why you didn't do it.
3: If you hadn't have done when you were eating your supper, you wouldn't have found out why you didn't do it.
1: Okay. See, that one I could understand. That first guy, I don't think he was saying anything.
0: Yeah.
1: That was sounds.
0: I'm starting to think he went into a little bit of like Flemish or something.
1: I think he got nervous.
0: Here's what I want to know on 13 1060. Have you got one of the more exotic accents out there that we might not have heard?
1: Yeah.
0: We'd love to showcase the beautiful melting pot that is Australia.
1: If it's like a combination of a couple of accents, like you grew up somewhere and then you grew up somewhere else.
0: Yeah. And particularly if people have trouble understanding your accent, we want to hear it.
1: Yeah.
0: Give us a call, 13 1060.
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0: you, Tommy, driving you home for your Tuesday afternoon. Carrie is away. We got Loz Barry filling in.
1: And we are talking some of the more exotic accents out there.
2: Yes.
1: This started because we heard music superstar Glorilla speak in her Memphis accent, which we'd never heard before.
3: You got a beautiful spirit. And I just saw it pop up on my news feed. And I was just happy. I was geeked. Why are you laughing?
4: It popped up on your what?
3: On my news feed. Yeah, it's a blessing to have a set of natural crooked teeth.
4: Yeah. I've noticed though every word that has like that U sound is a word that you would say. Instead of like view, you would say
3: view.
4: Right. What's the city in Texas called? Not Dallas, but
3: Houston.
1: And we thought we would open the phones on 131060 to hear your accent and celebrate the beautiful country that we are in. G'day, Dylan.
5: Hi, g'day.
2: Hi, Dylan.
1: Oh, Dylan, tell us a bit about yourself.
2: Yeah.
5: Born South African, moved to Australia in 2013, been here ever since. The accent's never gone away. It's always there. So
1: that is wonderful. Dylan, just one second. I'm just going to speak to our producer, Zoe, just for a second. producer Zoe, I thought the game was going to be we chat to Dylan and then we guess where his accent is from.
6: I did tell Dylan that.
1: Okay.
6: I said, they'll just tell him a bit about yourself.
1: Yes.
6: And they'll guess, but I probably should have said, don't leave.
1: Yes. Loz, would you like to have a guess where
2: you're
1: doing?
2: I'm going to say South Africa.
1: Is it South Africa, Dylan?
5: Oh, yeah. I'm not.
1: So sorry, how Dylan, the accent's obviously still very strong. Yeah. How long have you been here?
5: I've been in Australia for 16 years.
2: Wow.
5: Yeah.
2: Do you ever have a little, like, does it ever sort of falter at all when you're around certain people, or is it always this strong?
5: Well, I've picked up a very, very nasty slang from one of my mates. So, I've got that slang, but does go a little bit Australian. But other than that, yeah, when I hang out with other people, it's like, oh, sorry, can you repeat that again? That kind of thing.
1: So how's your, like, g'day, how you going?
5: G'day, how you going?
1: Oh, yeah.
2: Not bad.
1: Okay,
2: yeah,
1: it's not bad. Dylan, thank you for getting involved.
2: I love that.
1: Love it. It's
2: Anna.
1: Hey, yeah. Anna.
7: Oh, guys, I'm so happy.
1: You're wonderful, Anna.
8: You're not from here.
7: I am. I know I am.
1: Yes. Okay. Anna, I'm going to start with a bit of a more pointed question.
2: Yes.
1: Could you tell us your favorite like hobby to do? Mm. What really makes you happy?
2: Good question.
7: Organize people's house.
1: Organizing people's houses.
2: Okay.
1: Do you do that quite efficiently?
7: Yes, I have a business for that, and I really love it. And for me, it's very hard. Most of my clients, they are old, and they're so hard to understand my accent.
2: Okay.
1: I think I've heard this accent before, Anna, but I'm going to take a guess because for me, it sounds Hungarian to me.
2: Oh, do you think? I was thinking like South American in some way or
1: were
2: something.
1: You?
2: Yeah. First I thought, I don't know.
7: Something hot, very hot.
2: Ooh. Hot.
1: Oh.
7: Are you
1: Brazilian?
7: Of course I am.
2: Yay! Yeah. I love it.
1: How wonderful that you just have to say we're hot.
2: Yeah.
1: And everyone's like, yeah, they're Brazilian.
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11: Congestion through Hawker for William Hovell Drive, northbound approaching the Drake Brockman Drive roundabout. Same story for City Bounders heading towards Coulter Drive. No issues in the Molonglo Valley for the Tuggeranong Parkway, south towards Curtin at Cotter Road. And in Gungahlin, Gundaroo Drive closed westbound with gasworks at Horse Park Drive. 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
5: Yuma, good afternoon. I'm Tamara Cartwright. Straight to breaking news, a teenager from Canberra has become the first person to be charged with planning a terrorist act in the ACT. It's alleged the 17-year-old was planning the attack on people not known to him, motivated by views aligned with nationalist and racist extremism. The maximum penalty for the offence is life imprisonment. Four ANU council members have resigned following the resignation of Chancellor Julie Bishop last week. The university is holding a community meeting this Savo, while the interim Chancellor Larry Marshall has thanked the outgoing members for their service. The finance minister has all but confirmed tonight's budget will overhaul property taxes, despite Labor's promise not to do so before the last election. ACT Senator Katie Gallagher has told the ABC she hopes voters understand.
6: People will make their own judgment about that, but I genuinely hope that they see that we've had fairness at the centre and trying to make sure that we're dealing with some of these difficult issues, including around intergenerational equity.
5: Parachuting within the Australian Defence Force has been paused in the wake of the death of a 50-year-old soldier, Lachlan Muddle. He and an instructor collided last night during an advanced training course at Jervis Bay. Defence Minister Richard Marles says it's a tragic incident.
7: It does appear as though the parachutes have become tangled, and that is why they were not open. The exact rate of descent, whether they landed together, all of those are details which need to be investigated.
5: And calls to better protect healthcare workers from violence, abuse and injury are mounting again. It comes as we mark International Nurses Day today. Latest Safe Work Australia data reveals healthcare workers are 6.5 times more likely to experience a serious workers' compensation claim related to assault than the national average.
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5: Raiders forward Corey Horsburgh has been fined $1,800 after taking the early plea to a grade one careless high tackle in Sunday's loss to the Panthers. The Canberra Times reports he's also passed a head injury assessment with no concussion concerns. And more bad news for the Dragons. Young gun Cade Reid to spend 3 months on the sidelines after playing just two NRL games. The rookie halfback undergoing surgery after copping a hand injury in the weekend's loss to the Knights.
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5: Sunny and a top of 19 today. Tomorrow, a late shower and a top of 18. Thursday, a possible shower 19. 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
9: From Skyfire to the Raiders, Brumbies to the Brave, Giants, Capitals and Cannons. 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
11: Yeah, that is where you're at for your Tuesday afternoon. The Bickmore is away today, so we got Loz Barry filling in.
12: It's time to do a bit of hot boy chat.
13: Okay.
12: Yeah. 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
13: Ooh.
12: And I don't want to turn you on too much, but I am clicking in a place I shouldn't be. And we need to talk about it next.
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0: Alex Warren, that is Fever Dream for your Tuesday, Arvo. It's Carrie and Tommy. Carrie's away today. We've got Loz Barry here filling in.
1: Yeah, and once again, I don't want to brag too much, but I am ahead of my time.
2: Really?
1: Yep. Just ticking off milestones much sooner than the medical world says that I should.
2: Wowee.
1: Yep.
2: Do explain.
1: Well, so I've been having a bit of trouble recently and it really showed up. I did a, with Celia Pakwala, who was on this show last week. We were both on tour on the weekend and we caught up because it was Mother's Day and she wasn't with her family. And so I was like, let's go do something nice. And so we went to a relaxing, unwind yoga session together. What's that? Was I the only man in the class? Absolutely. And all you had to do for the first move, I believe it's called a butterfly. You lie on your back and then you put your, they're not called the palms of your feet. What are they called?
2: Soles.
1: Soles. Thank you very much. The soles of your feet together so you're kind of getting a groin stretch,
2: I guess.
1: And
2: you flop your knees out.
1: Yeah, you flop your knees out.
2: Yeah.
1: Yeah, and she said this should be very relaxing. And I lay there and I thought, my leg is going to dislocate if I stay in this position. And I had to just lie with my legs straight out. I couldn't lie down like that.
2: But that's your flexibility.
1: Well, no, I think it's specifically on my right-hand side. And so the other day I got out of bed and I've had this trouble for a little while, but my hip is clicking. And the other day I showed my housemate, I said, bro, is this normal? And I would simply lift my right foot off the ground about 2 inches and I'd hear this clunk. In my, and he just started laughing so hard. He goes, bro, no, that's not normal. And I think at some point pretty soon I'm going to need a hip replacement. And so I Googled the average age for a hip replacement, generally between 60 and 80 years old.
2: Yep. That's when you start having falls, not falling over.
1: Yes.
2: Yeah. Do you think if you fell now you'd be having a fall as well?
1: Possibly.
2: But I think... Have you been to an osteo doctor, anything?
1: Oh, obviously you know me well, Loz.
2: Of course not.
1: What have we got from our producer Zoe here? Hip clicking or popping sound, no, medically, a snapping hip syndrome usually means a muscle or tendon is sliding over a bony prominence. Thank you. In the, I've never had my bony described as prominent.
2: Well, okay. I don't think you're going to need a hip replacement.
1: You don't think that's hip replacement sounding?
2: No.
1: What is it?
2: Everything clicks. My wrist, my elbows. You I don't need an elbow replacement.
1: You might need both. We could go in for a package deal.
2: Oh, could we?
1: Yes.
2: Two for one.
1: Yes.
2: But then they do it the wrong way.
1: Oh,
2: and I get the hip replacement.
1: And I just come out with the most delicate female wrist and arm. And I can no longer put my hip back in when I dislocate it. It's because my lady hands. Producer Zoe... You looked that up. Did that, does that mean I need a hip replacement? What do I need to do?
3: It's described as harmless and should be painless.
1: It's very painful.
3: Indicates you've got tight muscles joint instability.
1: Yeah, but surely joint instability leads to replacement.
2: No, joint instability. I went to the osteo the other day. He told me that I need to learn how to walk again because my...
1: It's not an acting class.
2: No, he said because everything's so unstable in your hips below... He's like, and you're walking with your feet sort of towards the outside. I was like, I'm 36. I thought I knew how to walk.
4: Okay, so you're too young and you're too old.
1: You're a baby.
4: You're a toddler.
1: And I'm a boomer. Full boomer.
2: Yeah.
1: It says to avoid running.
3: You need to strengthen your glutes ASAP.
1: I've just started running again.
2: More Pilates, mate. You got to do more Pilates. That will honestly help it.
1: I spent so much of my life at the moment where I'm the only male involved in things. So all of the classes I'm going to, I'm the only
2: Why don't we just do squats for the rest of the show?
1: Should we?
4: Oh yes. My God. Just be click, click, click, yeah. click,
1: click, click. People think there's just a metronome playing in the background. 13, 10, 60. I want to know how young did you get your hip replaced?
2: Wow.
1: And if anyone knows whether my clickiness is, because I don't want to, go under the knife and then find out I've got half a heap of titanium for no reason.
2: I think they do that.
1: Is it not titanium?
2: No, I mean, I don't think they're going to give you a hip replacement because you ask.
1: So. Is that not how it works?
2: Not really.
1: Excuse me, just one, please. I've had a look at the menu. One, number seven, chuck it on the right-hand side. Give us a call, 131060. Did you get a hip replacement very young and do I need one? Give us a call.
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0: Teddy Swims. That is Mr. Know-It-All for your Tuesday, Arvo. It's Carrie and Tommy. But Carrie is away today. We've got Loz Barry filling in.
1: Tommy is away as well, filling his place. Senior, clickety-quack, the hips go whack.
2: That's good. Is that in your poetry book?
1: That is not. It rhymes too much. Thank you very much. I'm not about that.
0: Oh, my God. You're the Shakira of Australia. Your hips are telling you all sorts of lies.
1: Yeah. No, I think they're telling me the truth.
0: Oh,
1: I think
0: no, they are.
1: I think my hips are crying.
2: And my hips are screaming out for help.
1: Yes. I'm asking on 13, 10, 60. My hip is clicking and it's very painful in almost every position. Do I need a hip replacement? And are you a young person who's had a hip replacement? Jeez, call myself young stuff. G'day, Steve.
3: Hello.
1: Hi,
2: Steve.
3: I had my first one done at 45 last year and I'm having the other one done at 46 this year.
1: Oh, hang on. Steve, tell me, what was the lead in? Was there any acute injury or was it just general wear and tear?
3: No, nothing to really point a finger at. I was just like you and started to get a bit of pain and started to investigate a little bit further and before you know it, here I am, part titanium already.
1: Oh, yes. I love it, Steve. They won't rust. That's great. What was the process? So did you go to the docs and they did some kind of scans and then showed
3: that? Went to the docs, had a couple of x-rays, found out it was just bone on bone grinding away. and best thing I ever did.
1: Wow. So the new hips are treating you well, or the new hip at the moment?
3: Fantastic, mate. Fantastic. I can't wait to get the other one done.
1: Yeah.
3: And then I'll be brand new.
1: Mm. Okay. So Lauren said to me, I just need to do Pilates, but you seem to be suggesting I'm going to need a replacement. What do you think I should do?
3: Definitely go get it checked out because mine started just with a bit of clicking and a bit sore. And that was the start of it all.
1: Okay. And when was that, Steve? What's my timeline?
3: Mine happened really quickly within sort of 18 months.
1: Okay.
2: Oof. Steve's like the Google doctor. Like, you don't want Steve to be telling you that. Your hips, I think your hip's fine.
1: But what do you know?
2: Everything.
1: That's true. That is true. Okay. Thank you, Steve. G'day, Georgia.
4: Hi, guys. How are you going?
2: Georgia.
1: Well, I think I need a new hip. What do you reckon?
4: I think you might, Tommy, actually.
2: Oh, my God. Oh, no.
1: Have you had hip problems as well?
4: I have. I'm 35 and 6 months ago I got my second hip done. So I've had both of them done.
1: Wow. And what, how come? What happened with you?
4: I started getting pain at 28 and, you know, saw every allied health specialist under the sun, you know, physios and everything, and they all said something different. And then saw a surgeon and said I had bilateral hip dysplasia. And essentially early degeneration. So got the left one done in 2024 and, yeah, the right one done in December last year.
1: And, Georgia, it's obviously a personal question, but I know this can lead to kind of hip injuries and stuff for women. Have you had kids?
4: I have had one child. However, he was 2 pounds, so it doesn't really count.
2: Oh.
4: Okay. So no hip issues from that.
1: Okay. And how are your new hips treating you?
4: The funny thing is, Tommy, I'm going to need another hip replacement because the left hip has started squeaking.
2: Oh, you're like the Tin Man.
1: Don't you need some oil? Do you need oil, yeah. Georgia?
4: I need some WD-40. So I think with your clicking, that's not as bad as squeaking because it's quite confronting.
1: Oh, yeah. Does it? I mean, you know the question I want to ask, but it's
4: just... Yes,
1: yeah, it okay. Yep. Thank you, Georgia. Thank you for looking after me with that. Appreciate it. G'day, Danny.
5: Hello.
1: Danny, do I need a new hip?
5: I reckon you've got a really tight IT band.
1: Oh, I do have IT band problems.
5: Oh, I've had a total hip replacement. I had my total hip replacement at 27.
1: Whoa.
5: But, yeah. honestly, like, if you had a foam roller and a good physio, you might be all right.
2: See?
1: So, Danny, can you tell us about, I always want to get back to talking about me, but can you tell us about, tell us about you for a second? What happened with yours?
5: Yeah, so I have rheumatoid arthritis. So, like, I just wore my bones down really bad. And I always walked with a limp and it, like, was a running joke, technically, for a long time. But went and had an x-ray and probably scared all the x-ray technicians there. Right. And I had just worn it down. So it was bone on bone. It was so incredibly painful. And I got through a pregnancy with it. And then I had a total hip replacement. My son was 6 months old. Don't recommend.
1: Danny.
5: Do not recommend.
1: I've just, one of our producers has put the price up here for a hip replacement and he said you get a 10 grand discount if you get both done at the same time. Did you get both done at the same time?
5: No, just one. One was enough. Yeah.
1: Okay.
5: So I don't particularly want to go through it again.
1: Sure.
5: one was plenty to do.
1: Is this, are we talking about the child or your hip?
5: Yeah, probably both.
6: Yeah. Drive home with Carrie and Tommy. Weekday arvos from 3 till 6.
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8: In Gungahlin, Gundaroo Drive still closed westbound between Halls Park Drive and Palin Street due to gas works. Diversions currently in place. Still a busy run in Hawker for William Hovell Drive northbound approaching direct Brockman Drive and feeling the pressure in Phillip for Yamba Drive south along the Canberra Hospital. It's Travel Tuesday, which means one day of exclusive online deals at Flight Centre. 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

0: Your Tuesday Arvo, it's Carrie and Tommy driving you home. Carrie is away today. We got Loz Barry filling in.
1: We've got so much more to come, including a rodent-borne hunter virus update still to come. So if that's not going to keep you stuck to this dial, I don't know what will. When's it coming for us? Anyway, up next, I've got some news from Hawaii about a man who absolutely broke the law and absolutely has been celebrated as a national hero. Anyway, that's next. 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

0: across Australia for your Tuesday. Arvo, it's Carrie and Tommy driving you home. Carrie's away today. We've got Loz Barry filling in.
1: And aloha. Aloha. To any of our Hawaiian listeners. Have you been?
2: I actually have not. And people say that you actually shouldn't go there anymore because I don't like tourists.
1: Oh, really?
2: Allegedly. I don't know. Allegedly. I don't know. I'm just saying.
1: Are you scared of a defamation case from Hawaii?
2: From the people of Hawaii.
1: I'm not one to listen to travel warnings often, and I apologise to the Hawaiian people if they did not want me for my visit, but it's a beautiful part of the world.
2: Well, I love Jurassic Park, and I want to go and see do the Jurassic Park thing.
1: Yeah.
2: Why are you laughing, Gary?
1: Yeah, you should. That's a wonderful thing to do. Yeah. I got a Corvette and drove around. No one cares. I just realised as I said it, I'm exactly the person they don't want.
0: Oh, no.
2: Exactly. They don't want you destroying their beautiful island with your Corvette.
1: I wasn't taking it off-road, and it was their Corvette. I didn't take mine over there.
0: To be fair, I don't think you're the problem. Isn't all the billionaires buying up their beaches and stuff? They're the problem.
1: I did buy a bit of the North Shore.
0: Yeah, okay. Well, then you're part of the problem.
2: Yeah. They hate you.
1: I had to leave the Corvette somewhere. Mm. Yeah. So I love this because this is just justice being served without the use of our court system. Mm-hmm. An American, I'm aware Hawaii is part of America, but a mainland tourist was over there and he saw an endangered monk seal swimming along. And the locals all know this monk seal as Lani. Mm. And this prick of an American grabbed a big rock and threw it. Like, he didn't hit the monk seal, but just missed it, right? Oof. But he did it to basically see if he could hit it or get a reaction or something. Anyway, a local didn't take too kindly to that and beat the piss out of him. And what I'm about to play you is it ending up in court because the senator wanted to talk about what had happened. And if you're thinking, oh, no, please don't tell me the guy who basically looked after the welfare of the animals is going to get in trouble for this. Mm. No, not at all. Instead, they wanted to keep his identity hidden so he wouldn't get any kind of legal action against him, but at the same time, reward him for his actions.
3: Our attorney over here wants to make it clear we don't condone violence. But we did make a letter of recognition for Mr. Ambassador of Aloha. I know everybody's trying to keep him anonymous. And I do just want to say that from our caucus, you know, we see this all the time with people with a different type of mentality coming in and destroying our stuff, essentially. In this case, animals.
1: Yeah. And so they made him a certificate while keeping him anonymous.
2: Yeah.
1: But then he goes on even further to say that maybe, because it was all filmed, him getting beaten up after the rock throw. And he goes on to say maybe these two videos could provide an educational support for people arriving to Hawaii.
3: But we'd like at least the airline to play this type of video on all flights incoming, so people don't do this kind of stuff. I don't want to leave it on a negative note, but I did want to get that out. Mahalo.
2: Oh, mahalo indeed.
1: Mahalo indeed, yes, to Mr. Ambassador of Aloha.
2: Yeah. They should name him because I want to celebrate him. They need to have a party for him. Why is the gag order?
1: I don't know.
0: But also the guy who sued, that's a bit of the Streisand effect, that thing where you try to...
1: Oh, did he sue?
0: Oh, I assume that's why it's in court.
1: I don't think so. I think it was literally a senator just recognising how awesome their ambassador of Aloha is.
0: Yeah, what a great name.
1: Yes, I know.
2: Yeah.
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6: In Bruce, an accident on Ginninderra Drive causing delays both ways between Bolden Drive and Hayden Drive. Some peak hour traffic in Majura on the Majura Parkway north approaching the Federal Highway. Congestion in Weston on the Tuggeranong Parkway southbound approaching Hastings Street. Traffic impacts are continuing in May on Commonwealth Avenue for light rail stage 2A. 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

0: Lozzy.
1: Yes.
0: Your music knowledge is quite good.
1: Is it? You say that, but then when I'm put under pressure, everything goes from my brain.
0: No, I feel like I've seen you interviewing artists with aplomb. And I often don't even know the artist you're interviewing.
1: Neither do I. You know, you do.
0: You ask questions like, on your B-side, there was a lyric, and I'm like, wow, she's good. So the one thing I will ask you with this quiz is don't get ahead of yourself. Because sometimes when you do the quiz in a newspaper, the questions start easy and you're like, I am the smartest person in the world, and they get progressively tougher. I would say we've used the same format. Okay. For this week's music quiz. It is Famous Lawrence.
1: Ooh, it's not many of us.
0: No, there is a disclaimer. some of them are Loz's and Liz's because we couldn't find too many Famous Lawrence.
1: Fair enough.
0: Even less with the spelling of your name, which is L-O-R-E-N. Yeah.
1: Yep.
0: Bogan parents.
1: No. There's not even a story why it's spelled like that.
0: I don't even believe my own words. It's fine. Question number one. Before going solo, Lauryn Hill was part of one of the biggest hip-hop groups of the 90s. How many times? Okay.
1: That would be the Fugees.
0: That wasn't the question I was going to ask.
2: No. Don't go early. Here's an early answer.
0: What was the group's name? The Fugees is correct. Well done. Question number two. Drake famously sampled Lauryn Hill for her song X Factor. In which of his hits is the sample? That is the sample.
1: Yeah.
0: What song did Drake use that sample for?
1: I don't know.
0: Nice. What about we play the song and see if you can tell us?
1: Oh, yeah. Not Tootsie Roll. What is it?
2: Smile. Tootsie Roll. Is it
1: Tootsie
2: Slide?
1: Tootsie Slide.
0: But I'll have a Tootsie Roll.
2: Maybe an Oreo.
1: I don't know. I'm bad with names.
0: You know, Cold Line Sing.
2: Cold Line Sing.
0: Nice for what?
1: Oh, yeah.
0: Yes. Question number three. This is where we start to really draw a long bow.
1: Okay.
0: Actress Lauren Graham is best known for her leading role in which hit American TV show? Here is the thing.
1: I already know it. It's Gilmore Girls.
0: It is Gilmore Girls. Yes. Lozzy, well done. Two from three. Not bad so far.
1: Thank you.
0: Lozzy, you are affectionately known as Loz. That is pretty close to Liz.
1: Yes, it is.
0: Which singer's real name is Elizabeth Woolridge Grant? And her original stage name was actually Lizzie Grant.
1: Grant.
0: I wouldn't have got this in a million years.
1: Can I have a hint?
0: Yeah. It's, she's a Southern Belle.
2: She's
0: a ray of sunshine. She's also a poet, but I think that's more specifically for me. I brought her a poetry book recently.
2: Oh, yeah.
1: Poet.
2: She's happy in the winter, sad in the summer.
0: Yeah, there you go. That's good.
1: Summertime, sad. Lana Del Rey.
0: Well done.
1: Wow, what a weird name for her.
0: Mm.
1: You know, my middle name was Elizabeth until I found out it wasn't.
0: So it was never. But how'd you find out?
1: Because I went to go and get my passport.
0: Yes.
1: And for my whole life, my mum was like, your name's Lauren Elizabeth Barry. And then we realised there's no middle name on my birth certificate. And my dad had one job and it was to do the birth certificate. Aww. And there's no middle name.
0: Oh, so
1: it's just Lauren Barry.
0: You just have no middle name.
1: And neither did he. So I think it was like a thing. He's like, well, if I can't have one, neither will she.
0: That's so pass-ag for a birth certificate. Final question. Yes, you've been killing it so far. Arguably the most famous Liz in the quiz about Famous Lawrence.
1: Yeah, love it.
0: Is Queen Lizzie Vale.
1: Yeah.
0: What was Lizzie's favourite song? Everybody knows this.
1: Do they?
0: Yes. It's Horny Moose Teeth. No, it is not.
1: Can I have a hint?
0: I don't know the song. I think
3: it's from a musical.
0: Oh, I was going to say, okay. I think it's from a musical.
1: From a musical, oh, My it's Fair Lady.
2: The Deep South, just
0: yep,
2: like
0: that's
2: Lana
0: good,
2: Del Rey.
0: That's good. I think the song, is the song also the name of the musical? Yes.
1: Oklahoma, where the wind comes.
4: Oklahoma, where the wind comes.
0: Queen Lizzie, she would have gone off to this.
1: Oh, my God. Could you imagine her just doing a little jig in a palatial?
0: I can imagine her doing all types of things to this. It's a song for many occasions.
1: It really is.
0: Isn't it? First thing in the morning, I need to pump up jam.
1: It's probably her alarm.
0: Oh.
1: And what a way to wake up, hang on, really.
0: Can we just wake up? Yeah. We know we belong to the land. Fog is everywhere.
1: Yeah, I'm...
0: Heaven.
1: I feel it.
0: Ready to face the day.
1: Yep.
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5: In Majura, some peak hour traffic for the Majura Parkway travelling north towards the Federal Highway. It's slowing over the Commonwealth Avenue Bridge, mostly northbound at the roadwork zones. Traffic back to State Circle. It's also pushing traffic through Barton over the Kings Avenue Bridge for eastbounders. 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
3: Good afternoon. I'm Tamara Cartwright. A Canberra teenager has become the first person to be charged with planning a terrorist act in the ACT. A 17-year-old was arrested and charged in November last year after alleged violent extremist material was located during a search warrant. The ACT Joint Counter-Terrorism Team has now charged the local teenager with additional terrorism offences, including acts in preparation for a terrorist act. Police allege the 17-year-old was planning the attack on people not known to him, motivated by views aligned with nationalist and racist extremism. The Canberra teen face court today. Housing tax reform is expected to be a key feature of tonight's federal budget. The government has foreshadowed changes to negative gearing and capital gains tax, but Shadow Treasurer Tim Wilson says the budget is setting Australians up for failure.
4: Worse than that, the government is now leaking out details from their budget bunker that they are lifting the ladder of opportunity up from young Australians so they can increase the volume of revenue.
3: Warrant officer Lachlan Muddle has been identified as the soldier who died in a parachuting accident in Jervis Bay last night. Muddle was a paratrooper and sniper with 30 years of experience in the Defence Force. He collided with a fellow soldier in a high-altitude training exercise. It's understood their parachutes then became tangled and failed to open. The ACT Greens have welcomed news rapid buses are coming back for West Belconnen. It's part of a new bus timetable coming in July after a review of the construction work on Commonwealth Avenue Bridge. MLA Joe Clay says the original decision to cut those services had a big impact.
5: A lot of people have reached out to me to tell me how they have personally suffered from the loss of those rapid routes. The routes that go to Kippax in particular were serving a huge catchment area.
3: And Delta Goodrum has had to run for cover after a monster storm with lightning and hail caused an emergency situation at Eurovision Village in Vienna. Now Canberra's Fuel Watch, fuel hike got you. VW Electric ID4, now $59,990. Drive away at Lennox Volkswagen Phillip. A litre of unleaded will set you back about $1.83, while diesel is sitting at $2.61 a litre.
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3: Gout Gout has been named for the World Athletics Under 20 Championships in August. He chose not to take part in the Glasgow Comm Games, with the event wrapping up just before the champs.
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3: Sunny and a top of 19 today. Tomorrow, a late shower and a top of 18. Thursday, a possible shower 19. 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
10: It's the one and only Carrie Bickmore
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12: Yeah, that is where you're at for your Tuesday afternoon. Bick Moore is away today. We got Loz Barry filling in.
13: And we are talking non-stop rodent-borne hunter virus.
14: Rat city ship, rat city ship, rat city ship, rat city ship.
13: That's all we really had for you.
15: And the story's been around for a few weeks and we finally got it.
13: Yeah. Big shout out to Mount on the ones and twos there. Do you know, Loz, about the quarantining that's going to happen?
16: So I've been trying to stay away from this news.
13: Because you found out it's the only version of hantavirus there's been that goes from human to human?
16: Yeah.
13: Yeah.
16: Yeah.
13: And did you know that one of the people infected on the ship was the doctor?
16: I did.
13: And so anyone that went there with a niggling toe injury, mm-hmm. left with a niggling toe injury and hantavirus. Not everyone.
16: No.
13: Yeah, it depends how close you got to. Yeah.
15: We'll find out in 43 days.
16: Yeah.
13: If I suck on this toe, it might make the niggling toe go away. Just go in it. No. It's time for jokes. So the Australians on board have been flown to the Netherlands And then this is tough. So once they arrive home, they get isolated for a 42-day quarantine. Mm. But then also the pilots and cabin crew must also quarantine.
15: Yeah.
13: That's tough.
15: But do they volunteer for that job?
16: Oh, I don't reckon.
13: How do you know you're in an unhappy relationship? Well, my partner's volunteered for a 42-day quarantine and possible rodent-borne hunter virus. Yeah. More updates to come.

0: Around the country for your Tuesday, Arvo. It's Carrie Bickmore and Tommy Little because he's away today. We've got Loz Barry filling in.
1: There is a great movement that is happening at the moment, Loz, in the music world.
2: Yeah.
1: Where when we were growing up, rappers' names were always things like Be Real or like Dr. Dre is a great one. Ice-T, Ice Cube, Vanilla Ice. There was a lot of Ice themes.
2: There's a whole family of Lils.
1: There was a whole family of Lils.
2: Yeah.
1: Yes. Now, I noticed a tour poster the other day and Earl's Sweatshirt is coming out into the country. That in itself is not the name I'm interested in. Mm-hmm. He's touring with Mike. Do you want to...
3: From BK to the Heights, I'm they last hole. From BK to the Heights, I got pass, bro. Cast on
1: That's Mike.
2: That sounds like a Mike to me.
1: That sounds like Mike. Mike on the mic.
2: Mike. Is it Mike, M-I-K-E?
1: Yep, just Mike.
2: Okay.
1: And I was thinking, oh, that's right, because there's that awesome UK rapper, Dave.
2: Dave.
4: SUV, the outside white, the inside brown like Michael Jack. More time, man, Bella line and trap. Spend like I don't even like my stack. Pistol came on an Irish ferry.
2: So are you suggesting that we've lost the novelty rap names?
1: I think we've found the common everyday names. Don't need to change it.
0: Are these stage names?
1: I don't know.
0: Because I'd love if his name was something quite exotic and then he was like, I'm going to go with Dave.
2: Yeah.
5: Dave is David.
0: Oh, okay. Yeah, good.
2: Good stuff.
1: That'd be so
0: Mike
1: great. It's off stage.
0: Michael.
1: Like
0: Michael.
1: Dave.
0: Michael Jordan. Is
2: Michael
0: he actually?
2: Jordan.
5: Yeah. Michael really? Jordan Benema.
1: Well,
0: there you go.
1: There's also, we dug down a little further, a DJ who we all know of, Robin.
2: Yes.
1: And I was like, that's snuck under the radar as being a very normal name for quite some time.
2: She's made it exotic, though, I think.
1: Do you reckon?
2: Well...
1: by chucking a Y in it.
2: Yeah, and also, like, she's like Cher now. She's Robin.
1: Yes.
2: You know?
1: Yes. Yes, because the other one who we reference a lot on the show, Robin Fenty, which is
2: Rihanna.
1: Yes. Which I realise she's just gone with another normal name.
2: Rihanna.
1: Yes.
2: Yeah.
1: I've never thought of that as a normal name before.
2: But again.
1: I put it up there with Beyonce.
2: She's made it cool.
0: Yes.
2: She's made it like beyond a normal name.
1: Mm. An American rapper that I love, Russ.
6: Her ass fatter than fat and she got good toe.
2: Okay.
1: Chill out, Russ.
2: Sounds like Russ kind of language.
1: Chill out, Russ. I think you meant to say she looks great in those jeans.
2: Yeah.
1: I think when she asks you, do I look fat, your answer is not fatter than fat.
2: With a PH though. A Russ is the same in America though as they are here.
1: It'll be Russell.
2: Yeah, but a Russell here is a Russell.
1: Russell.
2: Like.
1: When you think of Russell, do you think of Crow or Coit?
2: Oh, immediately Crow, I think.
1: Do you? I immediately think of Coy. And it makes me laugh when I hear that and picturing Russell Coy go, it's fatter than fat. There is an American rapper, Ian.
7: Baby, give me the word, I'll be a supervisor. I wish I could give you the world, but I don't know where mine
0: is. Is that your dad?
1: That's the enforcer.
2: Is that Ian's name? Like, that would be Ian's name.
1: Ian O'Neill Smith, but known as... Ian.
2: How old is he?
1: He sounds young.
2: I've never met an Ian under the age of, I want to say.
1: Well, my dad's 8. My dad just turned 80 and he's one of the younger ones.
2: I was going to say he feels like an older Ian to me now.
1: He's 20, this Ian.
2: 20?
1: Yes.
2: He was a baby Ian 20 years ago.
1: I know. Little baby Ian.
2: No.
1: So funny. With his sister Gladys just over there.
8: Hey, how you doing?
9: Carrie and Tommy will be right back after this.
10: But in case you missed it,
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1: Can you Heimlich yourself?
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13: In Majura, some peak hour traffic on the Majura Parkway, travelling north approaching the Federal Highway. It's a heavy run in Barton over the Kings Avenue Bridge for eastbounders. Once you hit Russell, slow for Parksway West approaching Anzac Parade, and a build up in the Molonglo Valley for William Hovell Drive westbound approaching Bindubi Street. Thinking you should cut the commute? If you want the right home in the right area, you'd better ask a local. 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
0: And we're about to hit play.
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0: Carrie and Tommy are about to go back to back
8: to back
0: to back to back.
8: My back, lick my back.
1: Australian Made Week by Australian, May 18 to 24.
9: Now, is this where I come in?
10: Yeah.
9: Okay, great. Now,
10: Loz, you have been put in charge of bringing us a music fact for the day.
9: Yes. Now, tell me, what do you think is the greatest year of music?
10: Ooh. Oh, probably 1991, maybe. I think it was Rage Against the Machine, self-titled. It was Pearl Jam's I Go to Say Vitalogy. And it was Nirvana's Nevermind. And it was Blood Sugar Sex Magik, Red Hot Chili Peppers.
9: Okay, you're going to be disappointed then.
10: Or maybe that was 1990. Anyway.
9: Well, I think, look, 2001, right? There are some songs turning 25 years old this month that I just think shine a light on them all. It is the greatest month of music.
10: It's the greatest month of music in
9: ever.
10: That year.
9: Ever.
10: 2001.
9: Ever.
10: May.
9: May.
10: May.
9: May.
10: Yeah.
9: Yes.
10: Yeah.
9: Yes.
10: Yeah.
9: We're talking, all right, how about a bit of Lady Marmalade, if you don't mind?
10: this is the greatest...
9: Yes.
10: Ever. We're going...
9: I'm just saying what Kieran said.
11: No!
10: Producer Kieran, Loz is not your mouthpiece for your trash.
11: Well, you gave me crap yesterday for my segment, so I came up with a new one and said, you lead this.
9: But I did say...
12: I want a hospital amble.
10: Good to see you guys.
12: Are you
10: united,
12: Loz?
10: In front?
9: I'll throw it right under the bus.
10: So I'm assuming,
9: yes.
10: Have you started with the best? Are we downhill
9: what
10: from
9: about,
10: Lady Marmalade?
9: What about this? It's Raining Men by Jerry Halliwell.
10: What are you doing? What is this?
9: Okay, what about this? Get Your Freak On, Missy Elliott.
10: So that's good. That's good.
9: Yeah.
10: But when are we going to start with the great song?
9: Okay. What about a bit of Ride With Me, Nelly?
10: I'm going to argue this wasn't even the best month of that year.
11: No, it went downhill in September.
9: Okay. See, blame Kieran. I don't know what we're doing.
12: Do you want to talk about the 5 songs that we're playing?
9: Yes.
12: Are these the 5 songs we're playing?
9: Yes. Yeah. The first one's Lady Marmalade. See, I remember...
10: We're meant to keep people listening.
9: Yeah. Lady
10: Marmalade.
12: Tell him about number 2. You'll love
9: Lady Marmalade. Okay. You can play every part.
10: What's
9: all right, number 2, which I didn't approve of. I'm just going to be very clear.
11: I don't approve of this one either. This was against my will.
9: Did not approve of this one.
10: Who did approve
9: Hamish.
10: Of this one?
9: Drops of Jupiter Train.
10: Yucky poo.
9: Yes, correct.
10: Yuck.
9: All right, this is the one I'm excited about.
10: Okay.
9: Survivor, Destiny's Child.
10: That's a great song.
9: Good.
10: It's a great song.
11: May 2001.
10: It's a great song. I think the film cover is also iconic. But
9: iconic.
10: Anyway, yes.
9: What about this? I'm Like a Bird, Ms. Nelly Furtado.
10: Yeah, love, but love.
9: I've got a question mark on the last one too. All Rise by Blue.
11: No, that's for me.
10: One for the money and the trip. I never thought I'd say this, but I'm back. That's a tune. Stay with us just to hear that.
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13: Where's all my soul, sisters? Let me hear your flow.

0: in Tommy. Carrie is away today. We got Loz Barry filling in.
1: Yeah. Now, last night, Tommy, I was on the couch and I thought, gosh, I haven't had my daily medication.
2: This is the famous couch we were talking about yesterday.
1: It was the couch.
2: The couch that's ruining your life.
1: Yeah.
2: You haven't had your daily medication. Is it still a bottle of whiskey?
1: Yeah. Well, yes. No, it's me, sertraline. So I was sertraline anti-anxiety, my friend.
2: Is it?
1: Yes. Can't live without it.
2: Do you have that? Is that an end of the day thing?
1: Well, it's end of the day when I've forgotten.
2: Okay.
1: And I thought I've forgotten. Don't want to. You get brain zaps if you forget too much.
2: And you still do and have half now. See how it hits you. Half a bit later.
1: Anyway, but I do this. This has happened before where I take the pill. I swallow it with some water and then I lay down on the couch that is destroying my life,
2: that's
1: right?
2: That's weirdly the cause of a lot of your anxiety at the moment.
1: And I was on the phone to our friend Steph.
2: Yes.
1: And I said, oh, gee, Steph, I got a bit of heartburn. I actually have to go. Anyway, the pill
2: off,
1: was...
2: You have to get off the phone because of heartburn. Remember when we were young?
1: No.
2: I was at a 40th dinner the other night. And someone asked for Gaviscon and I went, this is depressing.
3: Oh my God,
2: they've been asking. But then everybody had it.
1: Yes.
2: And I'm like, whoa.
1: So Steph said to me, she goes, do you have any Gaviscon? I said, no, I don't. Well, I should in my medicine cabinet, which I have now. Anyway, swallow the pill,

0: lodged in my esophagus.
1: You could feel it?
0: I could feel it. It was stuck there to the point where then I was coughing and I threw up in my bathroom and I was like, I'm going to die here. I'm going to die here alone.
1: Oh, well, right? How big are the calming pills?
0: This big.
1: Tiny. I'm getting shown like a tic-tac size.
0: Tiny tic-tac size. Lodged here. Couldn't do anything. Anyway.
1: Can you Heimlich yourself?
0: I was literally going like this.
2: Oh my God.
0: Drinking hot water. I ate pasta to try and get it down. Still stuck there. Asked ChatGPT. They said, you've got an irritated esophagus. And I thought, how did I just lay on this couch here, almost die from swallowing a pill?
1: Yeah.
3: Did your dog call out for help?
0: My dog is useless in situations like this. Okay. Useless.
1: Although your dog does have a very slender nose.
2: Oh,
1: if you did want something to retrieve a pill,
0: it could
1: treat it like a rat up a drain pipe and go straight down the gullet.
0: I think it was too far gone.
1: And then your dog, and also your dog is quite nervous. It's a little French greyhound?
0: Italian.
1: I'm so sorry to misnationalise your dog.
0: Yes. No,
1: but
0: Italian.
1: Like, it could really chill Noni out a bit. I'm not saying give the dog your anti-anxiety.
0: No, but you know what?
1: I'm just saying it could be a good byproduct for saving the day.
0: He has tried to chew them before and he's also tried to chew my contraceptive pills before. He's like...
1: To be fair, I've never seen him pregnant.
0: Yeah. Neither have I. It's amazing. But I want to know what mundane activity almost killed you.
1: Yeah.
0: All right? Make me feel better. 13, 10, 60. What mundane activity almost killed you? Because I, for a moment, my life flashed before my eyes.
1: Yeah. Again, all anxiety inducing.
0: Yeah, and it's the couch.
1: Yeah, on the couch. Give us a call, 13 10 60. What mundane activity almost killed you?
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6: Expect delays over the Commonwealth Avenue Bridge. The roadwork zones both ways. A heavier run north with traffic back to State Circle. That's also pushing traffic through Barton over the Kings Avenue Bridge for eastbounders. Congestion in Deakin, Adelaide Avenue, west towards Dudley Street. Anytime Fitness are celebrating their 18th birthday. 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

0: Happy Tuesday, Arvo. It's Carrie and Tommy. Carrie is away. We got Loz Barry filling in.
1: Yes, and last night something very concerning happened to me. I was swallowing my daily medication, my sertraline, and it got lodged in my esophagus.
2: Yes.
1: And my life flashed before my eyes.
2: You nearly died.
1: I nearly died.
2: You nearly died.
1: So I wanted to know what mundane activity nearly killed you. Samantha.
3: Hi, how are you?
1: Excellent, Samantha.
2: Samantha, wow. You have a very calm
1: yes.
2: voice.
1: It's very quiet wherever you are as well. Where are you?
3: Middle of nowhere in between Craigieburn and Mickleham.
1: Okay, that really is the middle of nowhere.
2: Okay. Samantha, what have you got for us?
3: Well, I choked on a piece of meat.
1: Oh, it's so dangerous.
2: Was it steak?
3: No, sliced meat.
1: Oh, like ham or something?
3: Yeah, a bit of ham.
1: Oh.
2: What happened?
3: Well, I ended up going to the hospital because I couldn't get it out. I sat there for 5 hours.
1: Okay.
2: Yeah. Choking.
3: And then the nurse...
1: Lodged.
3: And the nurse goes, have you had soft drink? And I said, yes, I had Pepsi. She goes, no. Go have Coke. She goes, she got a security guard to walk me through the closed area of the hospital. A couple of sips of Coke.
1: Yeah.
3: Yep, no, I'm gone home now. All good.
1: Really? That makes me concerned for Coke.
2: Sam, but I'm curious, does it make you burp it up? Or does it disintegrate
1: it?
3: It just helps it go all, I don't know. It was gone.
1: Oh.
3: Problem solved.
1: Wow. Samantha, that was a close call. I don't know what to say.
2: I mean,
3: Coke is good.
2: It's a wonderful ad for Coke.
1: Is it though? Because it disintegrated the ham in her throat.
2: Because is it just do it? Is that Coke? No, that's Nike.
1: That's Nike.
0: Nike, just do it. Just swallow it already.
2: Is Coke's enjoy? No, what's Coke's catchphrase?
4: Always Coca-Cola. Always Coca-Cola.
1: I feel like they change decade by decade.
2: Okay. Thank you, Samantha. Appreciate that.
1: Jan, what almost killed you?
5: What almost killed me? Moisturizer.
2: How?
1: What happened?
5: Well, I thought I'd give this moisturizer a go that my friend bought me for Christmas. Yes. And lathered it on my extremely dry legs. And it would have been 5-10 minutes after that. My hands started burning. My face started burning. I just felt like I was burning up. Hmm. So I threw myself in the shower probably 3 times. And then I couldn't breathe.
1: What?
5: I was having problems breathing. And, I thought I was going to die, actually. I went into anaphylactic shock.
2: What was the ingredient in the moisturiser, Jan?
5: I'm not 100% sure. We didn't really look into it, but I've never used it again.
2: I'd hope so.
1: No. Good.
5: I went back to my old school moisturiser.
2: Wow. So, Jan, so they couldn't tell you. So I'm assuming you got an ambulance?
5: I did. Luckily, my son was there and I didn't exactly tell him what was going on because I thought, I wasn't really sure myself in the beginning. Mm. And as I said, I threw myself in the shower a couple of times, but I was still like burning up. And then I started having problems breathing. And I said to him, look, you better ring an ambulance for me. There's something going on. Luckily, the ambulance was there in about 5 minutes because I think I would have actually died.
2: And so, Jan, I would have thought, and I know I'm kind of, nitpicking here, and I'm very glad to hear that you're okay, but I would have thought the ambulance would go through with you, like the ingredients in the moisturiser just
1: the
2: working.
1: Ambulance wouldn't, I don't think.
5: No, they didn't. Not even the hospital did. Like, I gave them the tin of moisturiser. It was through a certain... shop. Do you want to know the name of it or not?
1: Maybe not.
2: But I didn't even know.
5: Anyway, they were little sample tins. It was a whole heap of little samples in this like Christmas pack that I got. So I thought I'd use this one for extremely dry skin. And next thing I know, I was going into anaphylactic shock. The ambulance got there. They gave me some adrenaline.
2: Yeah.
5: And that calmed me down. But I started having, like, they didn't give it to me straight away. And I was having, like, these, like, mega body tremors. Like, it was, like, these, like, fits of shakes. It was just really, yeah, it was all, really weird.
2: All that but aside, Jan, how was the moisturizer apart from nearly killing you? Did you have soft, supple legs?
5: I didn't actually take much notice, actually, to tell you the truth.
1: Yeah, she's preoccupied.
5: I'm preoccupied, but I went back to my old stuff and, I've never had a problem again.
1: Wow. Fascinating. That's scary. Do you know the same thing happened to me with snow peas?
2: What do you mean?
0: You stopped rubbing them on your skin.
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14: Yuma, good evening. I'm Tamara Cartwright. A teenager from Canberra has become the first person to be charged with planning a terrorist act in the ACT. It's alleged the 17-year-old was planning the attack on people not known to him, motivated by views aligned with nationalist and racist extremism. The maximum penalty for the offence is life imprisonment. A 23-year-old Crace man faced court today on drug and firearms charges following a five-month investigation. In January, detectives commenced an investigation after receiving information that the man was involved in drug trafficking and in possession of prohibited weapons. Around 4:45 a.m. today, police executed a search warrant at the man's Crace residence and located a number of items, including a foldable pistol, around 6 kilograms of green matter suspected to be cannabis, and around $500 cash suspected to be proceeds of crime. Parachuting within the Australian Defence Force has been paused in the wake of the death of 50-year-old soldier Lachlan Muddle. He and an instructor collided last night during an advanced training course at Jervis Bay. Defence Minister Richard Marles says it's a tragic incident.
15: It does appear as though the parachutes have become tangled, and that is why they were not open. The exact rate of descent, whether they landed together, all of those are details which need to be investigated.
14: The Finance Minister is making no apologies for the broken promises that are expected in tonight's budget, which is tipped to include massive changes to negative gearing and capital gains tax concessions.
16: I hope that people see all of the decisions we've taken about getting the budget in better shape. Debt will be lower, the deficits will be smaller, the budget will be in a stronger position, but also dealing with some of these really difficult challenges across the economy, including in housing.
14: Finance Minister and ACT Senator Katie Gallagher on the ABC. And Twiggy Forest will have to pay some WA traditional owners more than $150 million after his mining company dug up iron ore on their land without their permission. It's the biggest native title payout in Australian history.
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14: A fresh blow for the Dragons, with Cade Reid ruled out for at least 3 months with a hand injury. Captain Damian Cook says the squad hasn't done the right thing by Reid just yet.
18: We owe it to him when he gets back to make sure we can get him to play the footy we know he can, and he's got a big part of the future in this club.
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14: 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Tomorrow, a late shower and a top of 18. 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

0: That's it, 104.7's Rod and Gabby for your drive home. 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
0: I think the world loves Savannah Guthrie more than ever before. She hosts that famous Today breakfast TV show in America. We haven't seen her for months because her mum was kidnapped and they still haven't found her. It's just a diabolical story.
2: Yeah.
0: It's Australian connection. She was born in Melbourne and she's a famous person over there. She's got Jimmy Kimmel, should I say Jimmy Fallon, the other Jimmy.
3: Yeah, I get them mixed up too.
0: Yeah. He used to be the Saturday Night Live guy. He's on their breakfast show at the moment, and here's what's just happened.
4: Jimmy, you're here with us this morning. Do you have any idea why we just showed that clip?
5: This is very exciting. I have a big announcement to make. We've been developing Wordle as a game show for the past 2.5 years with the New York Times, and it's official. We are making Wordle game show with our host, Savannah Guthrie. Savannah!
4: Oh my gosh.
5: We can tell everybody.
4: I know. We've been holding this secret between us for like a long time now.
5: Yes.
4: And we're going to make Wordle a game show.
0: Which means as the world, we go, yeah, now I need to learn to play it if I want to watch this show.
3: But some people were heavily invested in this game or still are, and they play it daily. Because does it come out daily, Ash? You were...
2: Yeah, well, I haven't played it really since COVID.
3: Yes.
2: I did play it every day for a while.
3: Yeah.
2: So it and like it was just one a day.
3: Yeah.
2: Yeah, but I think now if you want to play more, you can.
3: Oh, cool.
0: Oh, okay.
2: Yeah.
0: All right, so I've got the New York Times website up here. I've gone to the Wordle thing. It says get 6 chances to guess a 5-letter word, right?
3: Because people would like team together or like post online to be like, this was during COVID.
0: Right.
3: I did see it a lot, but I didn't jump on board this trend. So no, I honestly don't know how to play.
0: I avoided it. Let's hit the play button here. Okay. Wordle is even better with a free account with the New York Times. Sure it is. So close that. And, okay, so what do we do here?
3: Yeah, so what do we do?
0: There's a grid has turned up. Five empty
3: squares. I feel like we should have game show music.
0: Oh, that's a good point. Okay, let's go.
3: Wordle.
0: All right, there are five. Wordle the TV show on the radio. There are 5 squares across the top, 6 squares along the side. They form a 5x6 grid. What do we do?
2: Just think of a 5-letter word.
0: That's it.
3: That's
2: and
3: it.
2: And put it in.
0: There's no. Do we get a clue?
2: No.
0: They don't
2: what?
0: Say.
2: Just any word.
3: Any word. E-A-R-L-Y. Early.
0: Early. Smart.
2: That's a good one.
3: Thank you.
0: It's the currency. So what if I just hit the E, does it go anywhere? It just goes up the top.
3: I think it'll pop up the top. Yeah, so you only get 6 chances to guess the word.
0: Oh. But, okay, so early, we put it in.
3: So do you get every letter in the alphabet or not?
0: Yep.
3: Oh, and then it lets you know what one you've got in the correct order.
2: Yeah. Okay. So L, it is in gold. And I think that means that it is in the word, but not in that spot that you've put it in.
3: Okay.
2: And none of the other letters are in the word.
3: Okay. So we won't ever reuse E, A, R, and Y, but we can reuse L, but we don't know where it goes.
2: Yeah.
3: Okay.
2: But so you could do later. Now.
3: Later.
2: To follow the
3: No, because
2: thing.
3: You don't know, you don't, there's
0: oh, the
3: no
0: A's
3: A.
0: Oh, the A's not in there.
2: Oh, no, not R.
3: And
2: oh, yeah, sorry.
0: Oh. Or
2: and
0: E.
2: That was a terrible, terrible suggestion.
0: Other than the letter Y, you gave us all letters. This game
3: this is so hard.
0: Yeah. Good luck with your TV show, Jimmy Fallon.

0: 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It's late now, but we're back early tomorrow morning. And the earlier you listen, the more cash you can win.
1: Pick the Riff happens at 6:35, and it's probably the easiest game where you can win cash money straight away.
0: We saw this guy go viral last week or 2 weeks ago, Johnny Charles on TikTok, when he said, just in my hatchback Corolla, I started driving. This is my understanding. I'm sure I'm wrong. I started driving and then I thought, why stop now? And so he's doing a full lap of Australia.
2: And to do it, I have no choice but to completely self-fund myself by selling coffees along the way. I've actually made it up from Gippsland to Cairns already, and initially I was going to turn back home here. But I did the maths, and then I didn't do the maths, and I'm just going to try send the whole lap. I've never...
0: All right, so my understanding is probably about right. I did Gippsland to Cairns, which, by the way, what a drive that is.
3: That's insane in itself.
0: What a beautiful drive.
3: So beautiful.
0: But it's probably enough. I don't know whereabouts
3: Who
0: we're going to find him in Australia. Let's go to him now. Come in, Johnny.
4: Hello. How are you?
0: Good, mate. Whereabouts in Australia are you?
4: Still in Cairns at the moment. Yeah, we've been parked up here for a good week or so now, but yeah, loving it.
3: Oh, nice.
0: What's the strategy? So you stop somewhere. I think if you just keep driving, the part where you get enough coin together to keep filling the car up is going to be a challenge. So you stay in Cairns for a bit, build up some Corolla Cafe money, and then keep going?
4: Yeah, that's it. Yeah, so obviously Cairns is a bit more populated than the inland route which we're about to take to get to Darwin. So, the plan was to sort of, save up a little bit of cash here to get the fuel to get to Darwin. And, once I'm in Darwin, I'll do the same. And then it gets pretty rough because North WA, I think, will be pretty interesting, but we'll figure it out.
3: I think you're all right. I've got friends that live in Karratha. I'm sure they'll help fund you, and then you'll just make your way down to Exmouth, which will be beautiful.
0: But you're talking very casually. This is one of the biggest states.
3: He's got to get across, though.
0: On planet Earth.
3: Yeah.
0: And just like, I'm just going to Karratha and then down to...
3: You can. I'm a local.
0: Is there not 20,000 kilometres between the townships you've just mentioned, though?
3: It's like an 8-hour drive. I mean, you'll make it.
0: So it's a day drive.
3: It is.
0: How's the Corolla going? You've gone Gippsland to Cairns.
4: Mm. Yeah, it's good. I mean, the Corollas are kind of unbreakable, like particularly the old ones. So,
3: they are.
4: The actual car's been, like, I've been rinsing it, to be honest. Like, it's overloaded. It's like...
3: You've got the rooftop tent on it as well.
0: Oh, the tent's on the roof.
4: Sleep on the roof every night.
0: Hang on, how's your back? How's your back going up there?
4: Oh, it's actually funny you say that. I played golf the other day, which was a bit of a must be nice activity. But I'm traveling with a mate, and he loves playing golf. And my back is so sore after it. And I got in the rooftop, and didn't help at all. So I've actually got a sore back right now.
0: Hold on. You're in a Corolla hatchback. You fitted the back out with a cafe where you're obviously making the money by selling the long blacks and the short whites and whatever else is going on up there. Do you ever have you squeezed a set of clubs into the Corolla, or did you go to hire clubs from the local golf course in Cairns?
4: Had to hire them. I actually, again, funny you say that, because in Sydney, I had a cousin and she was offloading some of her old clubs, and I was like, I'll take them.
3: You can't even put them on the roof because you've got the tent on the roof.
4: So I had them in the car for a couple of days, and then... I got to a mate's house in, I think it was Central Coast, and I was like, this is not working. Like, they just do not fit.
0: A couple of nights waking up cuddling a set of golf clubs. No one likes that. Mate, this is very ambitious. Are you doing this by yourself?
4: I do have a mate. He's not in the Corolla. He's got his own car.
0: You're doing convoy.
4: Yeah, we're doing convoy, but there's a few people sort of coming in and out. It's pretty cool, like with social media, sort of get a few messages from people. And I love people coming along. So, we've had a couple of people sort of come in and come out. And but I've got one mate who's pretty keen to do the full lap. We're not 100% sure if we'll make it, both of us.
3: I reckon you'll make it. Mate. How much are you charging for a coffee?
4: Just standard, like. Yeah, $5.
3: Nice.
4: Sort of thing.
3: Good. Right, That'll get you by.
0: You're in the backpack.
4: Yeah, I'm not stingy people.
0: the backpacker capital of the world up there. You're a chance. You're going to make some money. I'm keen to talk to you once you get to Darwin. just as to how you received. The locals, I imagine, will see you coming. So with the social media coverage and the whole thing. So we'll stay in touch. Stay safe up there. How long until you hit the road again?
4: We're going to leave the next couple of days. Yeah. Nice. We actually got to... my mate has something on in Townsville, but he'll catch up to me. I'm going to go inland a couple of days' time.
3: Nice.
0: That's like a 10-hour drive.
4: Yeah, it's,
3: he hasn't thought too that far into
0: no,
3: it.
0: It's like
3: he
0: a thousand thought about K's. It. No.
3: Just keep going.
0: If you overthink it, you're not going to do anything in life. And Johnny Charles, he's flying the flag for those who just go. Mate, stay safe. We'll talk to you next week sometime, hopefully as you get to the crazy part of Australia.
4: Yeah. If I have reception, 100%. I'd love to chat. Thanks so
0: Fantastic.
4: Much for the chat.
0: All right. At Johnny Charles, J-O-N-N-Y. 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
1: We're the show where you can win over $10,000 every day. But the earlier you listen, the more you can win.
0: And Ashley Nolan, g'day.
2: Hello.
1: You can win over $10,000 every day. But the earlier you listen, the more you can win.
0: And Ashley Nolan, g'day.
2: Hello.

0: a lot of nonsense, but they're no nonsense.
1: Yeah, no nonsense. And they do their jobs to the letter of the law. That's what they say. And that's why they're unhappy with Matt Damon and Ben Affleck's film The Rip, a Netflix film. So the two stars are getting sued by Miami police officers because they say that unfairly damages the reputation. Yeah, defames them. Mm. That's what I'm looking for.
0: So Miami PD is saying that after all these years of being portrayed in a million different ways on film and TV, this is the moment that they've been defamed.
1: Yes, well, this film depicts a true story of the 2016 Miami Lakes narcotics raid, which became the largest money seizure in that area's history. Police seized more than $24 million in cash.
2: Wow.
1: And they say the film implies that they stole the money.
0: Okay.
1: The police officers.
2: Right.
0: So when was the real life incident?
1: What 2016.
0: Okay, so you would still have plenty of the people that were involved in that bust currently serving in Miami. Mm.
2: Which is why that...
0: It's personal.
2: Yeah, it's personal. Yeah, but people would still be working.
0: Yes.
2: In their roles.
0: Yes, I understand.
2: And because that movie, has come out.
0: All right, let's tempt fate here. So Netflix, is this even on at the moment? It's on. That's why people are getting upset about it. The trailer, 33.2 million. No, that's Netflix. 15 million views. It's still pretty good.
2: Wow.
0: 15 million views on The Rip. Well, I haven't pre-watched this. So, and it's Netflix, but it's before 7, so let's hold our breath and just see that it doesn't get too colourful too quickly. But let's just check the portrayal by the boys here. Famous actors, great duo, you know. All right.
3: From the outside looking in, it seems simple. Seize the cash, count it, and turn it in.
4: My PD.
3: On the inside, it's different.
5: We had a Crime Stopper tip come in on this address.
0: This looks awesome.
2: It does. I never watched a movie like this. Yeah.
0: What is this film? All right. Look, we're going to pause it there. I've just seen, obviously,
2: he's paused it at the right moment.
0: Yeah, I've just seen the closed captions come up. There's some stuff's about to go down.
2: Yeah.
0: And stuff is not the word they're using. But it does, there is $1.4 million just in a bucket somewhere inside this house. The Rip. Okay, well, hey, Miami PD, if you wanted us to not look at this, you have absolutely mismanaged it a treat because we're all going to watch it this weekend.
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1: Gabby's iPod Shuffle, iPod Shuffle. It's the only place you'll get it.
2: That's true.
1: Everyone yesterday said, oh, yeah, I saw that, or yeah, I heard about that.
2: Mm-hmm.
1: And it's a post on the Canberra notice board with the headline, Spotted Cute Male at Raiders Gun Garland. And then it reads, we spoke briefly at the bar and I'd love to actually grab a drink sometime. If this sounds like you, please comment on here so we can maybe link up.
2: This Facebook post has over like 200 comments now from the time that it was posted. So this person who is looking for this guy will have to filter through all of these tagged people that are friends that are tagging friends. But has she found the guy?
1: Let's go to her right now. Sammy from Amaroo. G'day.
3: Good morning.
1: Can you believe the reaction, the response that you've got to this post?
3: It's a bit crazy. I've seen others and they've not been like that. So I was like, it's not going to go off. It's not going to be hectic, but I was wrong.
2: Yeah, no.
1: So you've seen other people try and find someone they've met in real life but just haven't shot their shot at the time.
3: Yeah.
1: But it hasn't blown up like yours. I think as a city, maybe we're all united by the hope that you find love. Have you got some good news for us yet?
3: Unfortunately not.
2: Sad.
3: I mean, like, I have options on the comments.
2: You do. So that's what I was going to say.
3: I'm the Raiders guy, but there's options.
1: Okay, so how many responses have been blokes pretending to be the guy or thinking they might be the guy and you've gone, you're not the guy?
3: I feel like a lot.
2: Yeah. I went through the comments and I was like filtering through it as well. And I was like, she was commenting back to everyone being like, not
1: you're
2: you,
1: not, the guy.
2: Not you, yeah. But like maybe if your friend's profile was on public, I'll have a stalk.
3: Yep. Yeah, there was lots of that. It's hard to see who it actually is, if they're on private or their profile pictures are buildings. Like, it's a bit hard.
1: What about, talk us through, okay, this is important. Okay, so look at this stage, if old mate, you know, who I know is in his 30s, wearing a light brown flannel, black jeans, light brown hair and a bit of facial hair, he will have heard about it, let's be honest. He's heard about it. And I suppose, do you conclude he must maybe be in a relationship or you know, he didn't identify a spark and just went, oh, no, I'll just leave it. Is that where you're at?
3: Probably, yeah.
2: How did the conversation kind of go the night on that night?
3: It was kind of, it got interrupted quite a few times from family. Yeah.
1: Your family or his?
3: My family. So like my sister interrupted us. My child pulled me away at last minute, which is why I led to the post. But like the conversation was chill. Like there was like flirty. He's like, you look really nice. Cute. Like you're having a good night. Like that type of vibe.
1: Okay.
3: Which you would expect someone single to have.
2: Yes.
1: Okay. Our kids have no respect for being a wing boy or girl.
3: No.
1: Your sister, on the other hand, was she being a wing girl or was she just sabotaging this whole operation?
3: Look, she says that she didn't know what was going on until last minute after she sabotaged and walked away. But I'm like, you know what? I don't believe it.
1: Okay, the good news is you're right. There's no shortage of handsome young single fellows here who've got on the post. Now, you whittle them down real fast because you're right. If you don't have a public profile or your profile pic is a building, you're out. So this is probably a thing for the other guys to, we can whittle them down even further here if you're happy to do that with us. What's your policy on blokes who've taken a selfie of themselves holding up a fish they've just caught?
3: I feel like that's a big no.
1: Okay.
2: All right.
3: I don't vibe with that.
1: Good. They're out. Selfie guys throwing the shuckers. They're holding the shucker hands up. What about them?
3: Oh, maybe.
1: You're a maybe.
2: Depending on the circumstance, I think.
3: Yeah. Depending, like, if they're throwing them up in a pub photo, I feel like it's a hard no.
1: Great. But if they're at the beach?
3: You know what? Yeah.
1: Okay.
3: It works.
1: Okay. With that in mind, obviously, the next question is shirtless selfies as the profile pic. Are we okay with shirtless?
3: I don't do it. I don't vibe it.
1: We're out.
3: Who
1: you're
3: has
1: out.
3: That much
1: shirtless
3: love?
1: Is no. out. Yeah. Okay. So maybe a Sharka, make sure you've got a shirt on and you are at the beach.
2: Yes. Okay, cool. We've narrowed it down a bit.
1: Maybe you're rocking a shark tooth necklace. Getting very specific. I don't know.
2: Maybe we know your type too well.
1: All right. That's my type.
3: Sorry.
1: All right. How long have you been single for, by the way?
3: About About 4.5 years.
1: How's it going? It's not easy being a single mum, right?
3: It's not easy, but it's amazing. I love it. Yeah. So, like, I'm not fussed being single. It would just be nice.
2: Yeah. You're at that point.
3: You know? Yeah.
2: Good on
1: you.
2: That's nice.
1: Well, as a city, we're on board. We want you to find love. We'd love to stay in touch and hear how the search goes. Will you message anyone who's responded, any of these blokes?
3: I might filter through and have a double look today. Sure.
2: This is okay. Way better than a dating app, like going flicking through Hinge or Tinder. This is much more exciting because you know all of these people are wanting you.
3: Exactly, which is the best.
1: It's a highly targeted strategy, and since you've done it, we've seen a bunch of them actually pop
2: up.
1: So
2: many. You started a trend.
3: Oh, my God. Right. Amazing. Love that.
1: Fingers crossed. We'll chat again, Sammy. Hey, thank you so much. You said at the bottom of your note here, it says, this is low-key embarrassing, but I mean it's better than nothing. And isn't that a lesson in life? You know, who cares? Just have a crack and get out there.
3: 100%. Sometimes you got to do what you got to do.
1: Good on you. Awesome. All right. Well, hey, really appreciate the chat today. We're going to chat again in the next week or two. And even if you're doing it just for our benefit, let's see if there's a good bloke somewhere amongst the respondents on the notice board.
3: Fabulous. Sounds good.
1: Awesome. Thank you, Sammy. Talk soon.
3: Thanks. Bye.
1: There we go. All right. Let's see how it goes. And I'm
2: so excited about this.
1: And so are the blokes that are on the post that do have a shirt on, aren't throwing the sharkies or holding a fish.
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0: Boys.
1: Yeah, you do. Welcome to it for a Tuesday night. So good to be here. It is Nick Kelly. No Lauren Barry this week. You will be hearing her with Carrie and Tommy for the rest of the week. But in for her, sexy Vi-Vi's back in the building, baby.
2: Hello, you guys. Let me back. I'm so excited to be back here tonight.
1: You got so settled in last night, didn't you?
2: I had so much fun. Do you know, when I left, I had such a migraine because I was on such a high. And I was like...
1: Well, was it the high or was it the ridiculously high level lights in this stupid building?
2: There are like these influencer lights, I'm going to call
1: them. They're like gigantic versions of
2: them. Not for us,
1: no,
2: babe.
1: And I still look like shit in all the videos we put up. Still got a million lines.
2: No, you don't. You look gorgeous. So we've asked Bailey to turn them down slightly today because I don't know if it's a glass. I don't know. I'm getting old. I don't know what it is. But hey, I had so much fun. So I'm going to say it was a high from the great music we played and the fun we had last night.
1: And we're about to do it all over again. This is the life, baby. Hey, an artist that you actually had a bit of a hand in discovering back in the day is going to join us tonight. Australian superstar Oliver Cronin. He is back in a massive way after a couple of years, kind of just chilling, not chilling out actually, working out what he wanted to do next.
2: I feel like we were talking about this off air, he kind of had a break for almost, I want to say it was a year. It wasn't
1: maybe
2: that,
1: 18 months.
2: Was it that long?
1: Yeah.
2: Surely.
1: Close to.
2: Wow, and he's my favourite. I love him so much. And I'm just watching him grow from 2021 to now. Like, this is one artist you want on your radar. You want him saved on your Spotify because he's amazing.
1: Or your Apple Music or your Tidal.
2: Wherever you listen to your music.
1: Listener probably will have music soon, who knows. Also going to have those free tickets to see Steven Sanchez. This has been such a popular competition. Everyone's been registering at thehothits.com.au.
2: You got to be in it to win it.
1: You sure do. All that is coming up. It's going to be a big show. All the goss you need to know. And now...
0: It's just gone seven. And these are the hottest seven songs in the world right now. Turn it up. Let's get it. The Hot Hits. Hot Seven and Seven.
1: Heaps of Hot Hits are on the way, but Jesus Christ, we've never played this song on the Hot Hits before. And I never expected to play this song on the Hot Hits.
2: I was shocked when you told me we were about to play who we're about to play. Can we say it yet?
1: Yeah, I think we can say it.
2: Chemical Brothers?
1: The Chemical Brothers.
2: This is my era, 2015.
1: Q-Tip on the track as well. This song called Go. Now, the reason it is having a moment, it's already gone top 10 in the UK again because it's in the new Charlie Theron movie called Apex.
2: That is why all these songs are getting comebacks because they're being featured in these big movies and everyone's watching it. And I was like, what's that song? And... Well, these Gen Z, is it?
1: Yep, Gen Z's, Generation Alpha. They're the new young ones.
2: Wow.
1: So people have been shazamming the hell out of it because they hear it and they go, oh my God, I remember that song, but what is it? And now it's like, it's everywhere. So shall we just hit play on it?
2: Do it.
1: I haven't heard this song in so long. I never expected to be playing it on my pop music radio show, but I'll do it. Right across Australia for the first time. This is the Chemical Brothers.
3: 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Here's the debut.
1: It's not really new, but it's new to the playlist. This is

0: number 6 in the Hot 7 at 7 right here at the Hot Hits. That is Ella Langley. Yeah.
1: You know it's getting hot.
2: The Hot Hits with Nick and Lauren.
1: You know we're about to drop.
2: Hot drop.
0: Let's do it. Lauren's away. Sexy Vibe Eyes in. Calvin Harris has the hot drop tonight. A man that can literally do no wrong when it comes to putting new music out.
3: Seriously, Calvin Harris, he just is constantly, the songs he releases, it's just like you're like, I'm at the club right now.
0: I'm at the club. I'm in the sunshine. You know, stuff like summer. This is great.
3: Loved this.
0: Back to Ibiza. I mean, you used to hold me back in the day. 2 decades of bangers. A favourite of yours, of course. Blessings, one of the newer ones.
3: This was my ultimate walking track of the summer.
0: You love your walking tracks.
3: I love a walking track.
0: It needs
3: track.
0: To be walkable or it's not going on Sexy Bye Bye's playlist.
3: Thank you, Nick. That is exactly right. I was running to this at one point. Oh,
0: it is a good running pace, actually. Mm. Boom, boom. I need to start running again. So she's teamed up. Sorry, he's teamed up. He is a he. Calvin Harris is a he. She is Jazzy. She sang this. Someday Calvin Harris. Not Calvin Harris. Sunny Federa. Where is my mind?
3: Where is your mind? It's the lights.
0: It's the flooding light. Turn them down. Right down. She also had a massive number one hit in the UK with Giving Me. Big. So it was only a matter of time before they came together. This is brand new music. Calvin Harris and Jazzy. This is Satisfy, your hot drop tonight on the Hot Hits.

0: Number five in the Hot 7 at 7, right here at the Hot Hits for Nick and Lauren. That is Noah Kahan, The Great Divide. We had free tickets to see him all last week. This week, Stephen Sanchez tickets. We'll get those for you very, very soon.
1: Straight to the source. Hot. Off the press. The Hot Hits with Nick and Lauren.
0: Sexy Bye Byes in for Laws in the hot seat with the Hot Off the Press stories.
2: Oh, yeah?
0: Well, I was just going to say last night was training with us.
2: Look, last night I wasn't very prepared. And I'm a producer. This is what I do for a living. And I thought I would just wing it. And I had no idea what I was talking about. So today I'm well and truly across the story, and I'm very excited for this one because, see, this is the thing. Never give someone something they don't really care about because it's, you know, you're not really going to own it. So when you care about what you're talking about, it radiates.
0: You know, we have rules on this show. Yeah. We make a new rule whenever one of us says something profound. That is officially rule number 258 of the Hot Hits. It's beautifully said.
2: Wow, so many rules. I love this. Yeah, you guys are wild. Yeah. Okay, so Kevin Hart, roast of Kevin Hart is officially out. It is on Netflix right now. Don't watch it right now, but definitely put it on your to-do list this weekend.
0: After 10 p.m. tonight, you're allowed to watch it.
2: Yes, please. I want to be allowed to come back tomorrow. Now, Lizzo made a surprise appearance and it was really funny. She had this girl. Hello, Queen. Now, she had a flute performance. She came out with heaps of little minis dressed up as Kevin Hart. It was very funny. She's like, you know, everyone always makes fun of my appearance. So, you know, let's make fun of your appearance. So I love that.
0: Gross are good stuff. And I think the crazy thing about this was it was actually streamed live to Netflix to begin with.
2: Oh, wow.
0: So it was Saturday night American time or Sunday night American time. They streamed it live on Netflix. So anything could go wrong.
2: That's what I was going to say. It just can't be censored. Yeah. Did you watch the Tom Brady one?
0: Oh, my God. That was hectic.
2: Wasn't it? And the breakup with Giselle. And I was just like, oh my gosh, this is, you've got to be a good sport to be able to get roasted because it is quite intense. Now, very exciting news. Queen Michelle Obama is going to be in the country. She's touching down. I reckon she'll be touching down maybe this weekend or this Friday.
0: When's she doing her shows?
2: So her show is Tuesday in Melbourne.
0: Right.
2: So she's doing two shows in Melbourne.
0: Well, you've got them down as both on the same night. You've got Melbourne Tuesday 19th of May, and then you've written Tuesday 19th of May.
2: But both are Melbourne. Both are Melbourne.
0: So she's doing two shows in one night, potentially. Or if it's just a bit of a dating issue on your end. Don't worry about it. Press on. Everyone can Google.
2: It was a copy and paste issue. Nick, I was going so bloody good, and then we've just
0: I've derailed you.
2: Okay, quick, save me with your Gracie Abrams story.
0: Okay, so Gracie Abrams has brand new music coming. We already knew this. What you need to know, the album is called Daughter from Hell. It's coming out July 17, a week after my birthday. My birthday is on a Friday this year, which is really good because it means that all the new music will drop on my birthday. So everyone's like, album July 10. And I'm like, hell yeah, that's my birthday. You did it for me. So the new single is called Hit the Wall. She's put the first verse of it up on the socials and it sounds absolutely phenomenal. Have a listen to this.

0: such a good storyteller, man.
1: That voice. She's got a voice of an angel, yeah. Doesn't she? So soothing and just so beautiful. That's I really love her. She's great.
0: Yeah. So that's coming on Friday. You'll hear it on the Hot Hits first. And yeah, there's going to be a full project coming, new music, heaps of videos, and it's all on, baby.
1: No doubt you'll be all over it.
0: You already know it. 2 o'clock Friday, we'll break into programming and play.
1: I love that.
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20: What's he up to? 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

0: Olivia Dean, Baby Steps, number 4 tonight. Hot 7 at 7 at the Hot Hits with Nick and Lauren. No lols tonight, but sexy bye-bye in as we go through the countdown.
1: Can I just say I'm still waiting for my 16-month-old to take some baby steps.
0: What's the? When do they normally take them? Famously, I was a baby, but I don't remember.
1: Well, the average age is 18 months.
0: Okay.
1: So anything after 18 months is a delayed walker.
0: Right. When did your eldest take his
1: Finn
0: steps?
1: Finn took his steps at 14 months.
0: Okay.
1: Austin is a quite large.
0: He's a big little bubba, isn't he?
1: Big. I call him Little Buddha. He's so sweet. He's like a little sumo wrestler.
0: He has the coolest smile on any baby I've ever seen. Like it's like an adult smile.
1: People do say that he looks like an adult. I think he's beanie before. He's just so calm and wise. Anyway, sorry, we were talking about Olivia Dean baby steps, but and I was like,
0: this is why you are fulfilling Lauren's role so beautifully, because this is exactly what happens. Can I take you on a bit of a musical journey?
1: Yes, please.
0: All right, so your number 3 song tonight, I'll spoil the beans already. It's this, Just the Way You Are. So it's the Newcastle DJ Mall Grab that's remixed this original song that you will remember, of course, called Just the Way You Are. It sounded like this.
1: I love you just the way you are, the way you are. Of course, we remember this.
0: Any song with a doo-doo I'm into. But did you know that this song actually samples an Australian song from the 1970s, and it's one you may be familiar with?
1: This song.
0: That Milky song is using bits of this song to make it. Like, you go from that to that. It's a guitar in the background. Crazy, right? Music travels through generations.
1: It does, doesn't it?
0: And then a guy on a train in Sydney gets off the train, dances in front of it, and this version of the song goes super viral. Music, man, it can travel for years. Let's do this. More Grab Milky, Just the Way You Are. This night's number 3 song right across Australia. Hot Hits, Hot 7 at 7.

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4: 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That's when I knew that your heart was scarring. Friends to lovers need a part to star in. Like, wait, babe, let me

0: 5 9 brown eyes.
1: That's your number two on the Hot 7 at 7 here at the Hot Hits. Dave and Thames and Raindance. We talked about Dave, British rapper, superstar over there, sexy bye-bye, who's in for Loz. But Thames, you've been a fan for a long time.
2: I love Thames so much. I went to her concert last year when she was here in Australia, and she played at the a Horton, so it was quite an intimate gig, and I was with my two best friends, and we were just, my best friend was like heavily pregnant.
1: That feels like a good gig to go to, heavily pregnant.
2: Oh, mate, the vibes were so high, and she was just such a legend. Like, she really is underrated, Thames. Like, 100%. She's one of those artists that,
1: I mean, Justin Bieber gets her up to do a couple of songs at Coachella. She's one of the biggest artists to ever come out of Nigeria.
2: I didn't know that Justin Bieber got her up. This is years ago, though.
1: No, this is Coachella this year.
2: What, the second week two?
1: No, weekend one. She was up there for two songs. Or was it weekend two?
2: It must have been weekend two, because I watched weekend one. Wow, that is huge.
1: I'm so cool.
2: See, Justin Bieber recognized real artists. Justin, I love you even more.
1: That's our guy. Dave and Thames, get to know both of them as we get you your number one song.
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1: All right, let's do it. This guy knows no bad songs. He only makes good stuff. Somba, Homewrecker, it's hanging on. It's the best song he's ever made. Captures that moment in a relationship where you want to break through the middle, but you also don't at the same time. Your number one song tonight, Homewrecker, Somba, Hot Hits, Hot 7. Yeah.

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0: Finally had that on the playlist. Stella Lefty is her name. Boston is the song. It is absolutely everywhere. And she's just announced to be coming to Australia for the Strumming Bird Festival in not too long. Sexy bye bye.
1: Yes.
0: She's going to be on the show next week and we will have free tickets to give away. That festival headlined by Post Malone.
1: That's going to be great. I can't wait for that one. And I can't wait to hear her on the show.
0: She's a good egg. The Hot Hits with Nick and Lauren is on. That is Sexy Bye Bye in for Loz. We have huge Lady Gaga news. Doesn't stop this woman.
1: Oh, my God. What are the Lady Gaga? They're called Little Monsters, aren't they?
0: Baby,
1: Little Monsters. Brace yourselves, because Lady Gaga is releasing a new live project.
0: And what's it called, Sexy Bye Bye?
1: Gosh, I'm going to struggle.
0: What's it called?
1: Mayhem Relinquian. Don't be mean. I said this before the break. I said I'm struggling to say.
0: But you did say it a few times correctly.
1: You say it first.
0: Requiem.
1: Requiem.
0: Yeah, there she goes. It's like aquarium. Move a couple of words, letters around.
1: Oh, it's so hard. Now, the show was filmed. It was one night only. No phones were allowed. It was in January this year. Official release date was, it said it was May 15 this year, which is in a couple of days.
0: It's on Friday.
1: But then when I went to have a look, the date was removed.
0: Oh.
1: So I don't know what's going on here.
0: Was it maybe meant to be a surprise drop on Friday?
1: I think so.
0: And they've accidentally posted the date that it's coming out.
1: Yes. Block your ears. You didn't hear what date it was coming out.
0: Is it going to be exclusively on Apple Music?
1: Yes.
0: Is that what I'm seeing?
1: Yeah.
0: That's cool. I really, really like that. So there's reworked versions of the tracks from the album, like acoustic versions, orchestral versions. That's so sick.
1: It's going to be great. And just imagine being there, if you were there live no phones allowed. That's the one thing I hate at concerts now. Like, okay, get your phone up for one song and then put it away. So that was real. I don't know how they managed to do that, like all the phones away.
0: I presume they would have cloaked them.
1: Yeah,
0: they would've. Sometimes when we go to a movie that's not out yet, we sometimes get to see movies a couple of days early. They put your phone in a little bag and they seal it and you leave it outside.
1: I went to Kevin Hart's show once and no phones were allowed and I kept checking my Apple Watch.
0: There's always a way around it. You can't keep us off our phones.
1: Exactly.
0: Our dopamine addiction is fine. There's nothing wrong. Nothing going on. Let's do Gaga with Doechii, Runway from The Devil Wears Prada 2. Hot hits across Australia for a Tuesday.

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18: All right, we're back at it for Tuesday night. I have been abandoned. I am officially on my own for the rest of the show. So it's you and me, Australia. But I've got a bunch of special people coming through, including the former professional cricketer turned pop star with over 1 million followers on TikTok, Oliver Cronin. Grew up in Byron Bay, living in Sydney now. He's married, he's booed up, and he's got his first new music in a couple of years. He's going to join you in the next 20 minutes. But coming up next, more free tickets to see this guy. Steven Sanchez. Gorgeous voice. It was Lara winning the tickets last night. You are going to see Steven Sanchez.
19: Oh my God, thank you so much. Oh my God, I'm so excited. I don't know.
18: Congratulations. If you want to do the oh my God thing, you've got to register thehothits.com.au. Those tickets going in 2 hot hits from now. Right now, Charlie XCX and rock music.
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0: turn the lights off. Kato and John, right across Australia, the Hot Hits with Nick and Lauren. And tickets to this guy.
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1: Stephen Sanchez.
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0: Beautiful voice is bringing the Lover Down Under tour to Australia. It's happening in July. It's going to be gorgeous. There are tickets. 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It takes you 30 seconds to put your name in and you could be going to see him live. That's what Katrine's done. Katrine, you're just getting off the train. Would you like to start your night with a nice little surprise?
4: Yes, please.
0: How does some free tickets to Stephen Sanchez sound?
4: That would be amazing.
0: Lock it in, baby. Done.
4: Thank you so much. Oh, my God.
0: I love this. What is it about him that you just adore?
4: My granddad, he used to love music like that. And I grew up, he would have vinyls and everything of this genre, and it kind of just stuck with me. And that's why I love his music. It's just beautiful.
0: That's beautifully said. He's an old soul, isn't he?
4: Yeah, he is.
0: I love that for you. Stephen Sanchez tickets coming your way. I can hear the announcement of all the stations the trains are going to in the background, which I love. Yes. But the next stop for you is Stephen Sanchez live. Congratulations.
4: Thank you so much. Thank you.
0: I'm very proud of that pun right there. More Stephen Sanchez tickets on the show tomorrow. Speaking of tickets, last week we had all the freebies to see these girls live. They have a huge Q&A in Sydney. They played to 5,000 in Melbourne on Friday night as well. You know who I'm talking about. Pinkies up, baby. It's the Hot

From Harry Styles and American Girls on the Hot Hits with Nick and Lauren. No laws tonight. It's me, Nick Kelly, and it's this guy, Oliver Cronin. If you don't know the name, you will have seen his face. 1.1 million followers on TikTok. This is a kid who grew up in Byron Bay as a cricketer. He was always destined to play for Australia.

0: kind of done it all. And then about a year and a half ago, he hit the brakes. Little pause for him. But Oliver Cronin is back.
1: I'm Oliver Cronin on the Hot Hits with Nick and Lauren.
0: It's been way too long between drinks, but Oliver Cronin's back in the Hot Hits HQ. Yep. Let's go.
2: Oh, it feels good to be back.
0: Does it, my man? Does it feel good to have new music out in the world that you've been sitting on for a bit?
2: Yeah, look, it feels good. It feels nerve-wracking. All the emotions, you know. But yeah, it feels exciting to be able to finally, you know, breathe and have something for people to grasp onto. It's been a long time of nothing, it feels like. And these are my babies, you know what I mean? It's like I can do social media stuff, I can make remixes, I can do whatever I do in between, but there's nothing like putting out babies.
0: Absolutely.
2: You know what I mean?
0: Putting them babies into the world, watching them grow.
2: Kids. Yeah. It's what it is, though. You know what? Every time you have a kid, it's like, ah, they're going to kill me. Yeah.
0: You would hope not when the kids invention our songs. I want to know, because obviously first few years as Oliver Cronin, you were very prolific. There was a lot of content that came out, a lot of music that came out. Mm-hmm. Was it an intentional decision to slow down and to really start thinking about the next chapter from a musical perspective?
2: Yeah, it was very intentional. I also think it just killed me. Social media is tough place to be in.
0: You worked your ass off at it as well.
2: Worked my ass off at it. I've had moments throughout my career before the kind of tipping point where I've been burnt out and had to take breaks. I'm just a very all or nothing person. And I also think as artists and people in the entertainment industry, we are conditioned that popularity is everything, mm-hmm. and that is success, and that when you start getting a taste of it, it's addictive.
0: Yeah.
2: And so, you know, it was fine up to the point where I started. And I say this, and it sounds stupid to say, because blowing up has changed my life, but it's also ruined my life in some sort of aspect, because you get conditioned to views and followers and dopamine and these like quick fixes that aren't forever and they don't mean anything really. It's all superficial stuff. And so after a while, it kind of numbs you a little bit and you're just chasing that high of a viral moment or a viral video that might last a day. And then, you know, when you don't have that moment, you're like, I need to post more. I need to do better. I need to do more. That's everything. And so I had to take a break to show myself that there is more to this than just post the videos on social media and, trying to go viral. So yeah, it was a very intentional decision. It was a great decision because I just felt so free, but also I knew that I'd have to come back and do that and create content. And don't get me wrong, I do enjoy it. Like, I do enjoy creating content, but I'm being more purposeful now with just, let's not just do things so I can go viral.
0: And yep.
2: Let's do things that I'm passionate about. Let's not worry about the views. Let's worry about longevity. Let's worry about my music. And that's what I really wanted to do, because all this time spending all of my time on social media and creating content, I was neglecting what I truly loved doing, and that was making music. And I think that's what ruined my mental health more than anything. Wasn't necessarily the content, but it was just the fact that I hadn't spent enough time doing what I actually love and why I came into this industry in the first place.
0: Good so man. Good man for working doing. That out, man. Because that can take a while for people, and then it is a really hard adjustment. I'm sure it was hard regardless.
2: Yeah.
0: I wonder though, because it is a really difficult balancing act of doing what is required to gain audience, to financially and sort of emotionally fund your passion.
2: You have to.
0: It's a really delicate line, mm-hmm. isn't it, between needing to make this content and actually making it to really move the needle and help you grow as well.
2: Yeah, I feel like I was quite early on the TikTok wave too. And
0: you were.
2: I straight up within the industry, within the label, within an audience aspect, I wasn't really getting much success before I found social media. And then I found social media and I got blown up, and then I could see what happened on the outside. Everyone was all of a sudden like, oh my God, Oliver Cronin, oh my God, oh my God, oh my God. I was traveling the world, I was doing all these cool things. And that gets into your head being like, I want this.
0: Yeah.
2: And the only way to do this is through social media. That's what I thought. Now I know it's not the only way to do it, but for a long time I was like, I need to feel this validation. I need to feel this level of success. This is what I've dreamed of, and the only way I've gotten here is social media. So I need to make sure I do whatever I can to be in that position again.
0: All right, stay there. Ollie's going to come back in just a sec, but he may have a surprise for us.
2: I do have something for you.
0: What is it?
2: If we're nearing the end of this, yeah. I have something for
0: what
2: you.
0: What is it? Lucy? I hate surprises. What is this?
2: Is it filming?
0: No, you're kidding me.
2: Is this filming?
0: I know exactly what this is. You're not going to want to miss this. After the brand new song, Eyes Wide Shut, all the Cronins on the Hot Hits.

0: Australia for a Tuesday night. This is the Hot Hits with Nick and Lauren. Lauren Barry is on assignment with Tommy Little this week doing the drive show. But just me, Nick Kelly, solo. Got to get back to our amazing chat with this superstar, Oliver Cronin. You did just hear his brand new song, Eyes Wide Shut, as well. And hey, stick around just a couple of minutes. We're going to talk a little bit more about the song and stuff. And then he has a little surprise for me. And this is with the reaction.
1: Is it filming?
0: No, you're kidding me.
1: Is this filming?
0: I know exactly what this is.
2: Oliver Cronin on the Hot Hits with Nick and Lauren.
0: I think through my career, something that I've always had to remember is the power of a good song.
1: Yes.
0: And the fact that it doesn't matter whether TikTok's a thing right now, Spotify was a thing for a bit, radio was the thing for a bit. Through that whole period, the only thing that really matters is whether it's a good song.
1: Yeah, facts.
0: And haven't you made a great song?
1: Oh, really? Yes. We've made it. And that's the best thing about it. Spending that time thinking about the music just leveled that up exponentially, and that's something that will last forever.
0: When I saw you at the Michael Jackson premiere the other week, and I said to you that I'd heard the song and I really liked it, just seeing that kind of sparkle in your eye, knowing that you were genuinely really proud of this
1: thing. I'm genuinely proud of it, and I love everything I've put out. I wouldn't have put it out if I didn't love it, but there is a difference between putting out something that I know fans will love, but putting out something that no matter what, fans love it, they don't love it. It's something that's so truly true to me, and that I love
0: this
1: it.
0: This is crazy. I had this exact conversation with Masterpiece 10 minutes ago and with Slater this morning.
1: Wow.
0: The same chat.
1: Then I've even had messages, which is, I actually really appreciate messages like this. Someone messaged me and said, hey, Eyes Wide Shut isn't my favorite song of yours, but it's so great to see you enjoying it and you being back releasing music. And I'm like, it's not for everybody, and I know that, but I'm so grateful that you can understand that, and you can understand that this means a lot to me.
0: Like,
1: means
0: everything. Fan.
1: Yeah, I know.
0: I think it's your best song.
1: Thank you. So far.
0: Okay,
1: you wait.
0: Good.
1: Oh, boy.
0: Well, this is the thing. Now talk to me. What do you want them to know right now about what's on the way?
1: Oh, dude, there's so much, and this is just such the beginning of something incredible, and I'm so passionate and I'm so excited. For the first time in such a long time in my career, we have a pipeline. No one really will know on the outside, but boy, we've been so on the fly my whole career. It's been like, let's drop a song, now what? We have a plan. I'm not going to give away the sauce right now. But boy, it's exciting, and I just hope people can enjoy it just as much as I am going to enjoy it.
0: I'm very excited for you, dude. Tell me who you've been making music with. Who's been contributing to this new kind of era?
1: The new era is a bit of an amalgamation of people. I got my guys in the States that I did a bunch of songs with. I've done a lot in my bedroom, back to the good old days.
0: That's my boy.
1: That's been fun. That's been what I love doing. A bunch with my guy Luca, who goes on to Neptune.
0: Yep.
1: Most incredible songwriter. Me and Mason Dane always be writing stuff.
0: Yeah, you do.
1: I'm trying to take it closer to home now. I mean, I love working with people in the States and stuff as well, of course, but I'm trying to be more present at home, and so having my people around me in Sydney is helping a lot. So yeah, me and Luke have been grinding it out.
0: I could keep talking to you right now, but I really love what we've unpacked today, and this is the start of what I think will be an ongoing conversation as the records start to roll out, or whatever is coming starts to roll out.
1: Yeah.
0: This is really good stuff.
1: I do have something for you.
0: What is it?
1: If we're nearing the end of this, I have something for
0: what
1: you.
0: What is it? Lucy? I hate surprises.
1: Is it filming?
0: No, you're kidding me.
1: Is this filming?
0: I know exactly what this is. I know exactly what this is.
1: Where's the cameras, baby?
0: Your camera's right there.
1: All right. Focus on me right now.
0: I know exactly what this is. This has been a threat that's been...
3: So, we've got to get rid of the gunk.
0: Ew.
3: So,
0: all of it.
3: Honestly, it doesn't look like the most appetizing papaya.
0: No.
3: But, ladies and gentlemen, this is a papaya. And little did I know, I grew up eating papayas, and I eat papayas pretty much daily, just like this. So, first of all, you've got to get rid of the gunk. This is the seeds. All right, this is a melon. I'm pretty sure it's a melon.
0: Ew, it's disgusting. It's so gunky.
3: Okay, papaya is sweet, and this is my favorite fruit. I grew up eating it, but apparently it's not a very common fruit.
0: Look at that. That looks like my cat's vomit.
3: It does look pretty gross. But what I do, this is not how everyone eats it, but what I do is you get you get a little spoonful. I mean, this is a big spoonful.
0: That's too much. Okay, you start.
3: Actually, no, we're going to cheers this. This is my spoon. Get yourself a little spoonful.
0: Okay, I'm not going to get much here.
3: But it's nice and sweet.
0: Oh, it's the worst consistency. It's that horrible.
3: You've never tried a papaya before?
0: God, no.
3: Okay.
0: You know I haven't tried anything. Okay.
3: Let's do this.
0: I don't know if I'm going to be able to do this, bro.
3: You can do this. I believe in you.
0: I mean, Rule got me to eat a strawberry.
3: I know, I saw that. Ready? 3, 2, 1. Down the hatchet. Sweet. Juicy. Get it down.
0: It doesn't go.
3: Really? You're not tasting the, like... You got it.
0: I did it.
3: Yes! Nick Kelly tries a papaya pie!
0: Yeah! Papaya!
3: Up, baby!
0: Mm-mwah. It doesn't taste of anything.
3: Now because you blocked your nose.
0: Yeah, I just saw it and tried not to feel it.
3: Now we're going to get Shawnee B to try one because he hasn't had a papaya.
0: Come on, papaya, my boy.
4: Yeah.
3: Nick, thank you.
4: There you go.
5: Thank you.
0: Because this was a threat, right? Eat a papaya and I will drop a new song, I think was the threat.
3: Dropped a new song and
0: get this shit out of my way. Oliver Cronin. You want to see that moment at the Hot Hits AU, Insta and TikTok. Now, Bella Kay. I love it, I love it, I love it.

0: I haven't even got your microphone on.
1: I haven't even got my microphone. Do you even know what you're doing here? Am I your boss, am I?
0: You're my boss, and you also used to do this time slot on the radio.
1: I used to be exactly where you were. Yeah. I just sent a picture to the group chat of me drinking my own wee from exactly where you're standing.
0: Hey, we do that. Well, that's Drink Your Own Wee Thursdays. We do that.
1: One of my favourite benchmarks.
0: Some of the things that you have shown us from your time on the radio...
1: was in confidence, wasn't it?
0: I'm not going to out them, don't you worry. Now, I brought you in because there's a story right today. It's a new study, and it says that adulthood starts at 32. That's the age that scientists have decided that adulthood starts.
1: Male or female? Because I know that females come of age quicker.
0: They believe this, but they apparently reckon it's for both. Yeah. So researchers say the brain keeps developing well into your 30s, which is very concerning for the way that I've treated my brain over the journey. They've mapped out 5 stages of brain development instead of just childhood and adulthood. Now, the key idea is that the parts of the brain that are linked to decision-making, personality and judgment don't fully stabilise until the early 30s. As someone no longer in their early 30s, with a bit of hindsight, do you feel that that is accurate?
1: Did you get me in as the resident old person? I'm 43 this year, and decision-making and critical thinking still not there. So
0: great, yeah. On a good path then.
1: Yeah.
0: I was thinking because, like, I think, you know, I'm 30 and three quarters. Bailey just yells out old, the stupid 25-year-old that we've got doing the digitals and socials. I do think that my personality and my sense of self formed in the last 12 months.
1: What's the crappiest decision you've made in the last decade that would highlight the fact
0: don't
1: that you're only coming
0: to me?
1: That we can talk about on the radio with you keeping your job and future employment, all that kind of
0: probably
1: stuff?
0: Probably getting a credit card when I was about 23 and not really understanding how to pay that credit card off.
1: Here's a fun fact. You don't need to pay back credit cards. What you do, stop paying and then it goes to the debtors and then the debtors try to get money from you. Now, this is the trick, right?
0: Yeah.
1: You've got to be so poor that the debtors come to you and say, all right, we want a payment plan. You go, I've got literally no money, and you give them your financials, and then they go, oh, you're such a brokey, and they just waive the debt.
0: This is
1: speaking from actual
0: the
1: experience.
0: Greatest financial advice you will ever hear.
1: Get all of the credit cards.
0: It's budget night. This will help a lot of people.
1: Yeah. It's a really stressful 7 years of, like, you can't answer your phone because it might be a debt collector. Other than that, I got out of, like, 12 grand worth of debt.
0: That's actually very impressive. I do feel like millennials and Gen Zs are actually really good at not answering their phone because every second call is a scammer. And also Gen Zs are afraid to talk to people on the phone.
1: And now that Apple's got that thing where if you don't know the number, it just sends a voice. Oh, I love that.
0: Don't start me on that thing. Because when we call people back to give them tickets to Stephen Sanchez, for example, we'll call them and it'll go, let the person know what you want and we'll send it to them and they might actually answer the phone. And I have to go, Stephen Sanchez tickets!
1: Can you think how many Hot Hits fans have missed out on prizes? Because we've literally, as per the terms and conditions, we go to the next available call. So if you're listening and you dodge private numbers, don't, because it could be Nick and or Lauren giving you free stuff.
0: Thank you very much. That's the Tim Lee I know and love. Yeah. Catch Tim on the Fox. Weekday mornings, except tomorrow?
1: Not tomorrow, nah. Not tomorrow.
0: At some point,
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0: sir.
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0: Still so good. Sam Fender, Olivia Dean, it's Raimi in the Hot Hits with Nick and Lauren around the country. No loss tonight.
1: From the big hits you know to the new Australian stars you'll love.
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0: Yeah, no loss, so I've got my other best friend, Australian music, obviously. This artist out of Adelaide, right? I reckon she has one of the best hit rates of any Australian artist. Her name is Alexia. This is the song I came at, you know, Clothes Off, which is just the perfect pop song about not wanting to take clothes off. A little bit of body dysmorphia here and there. She went from that into a song literally called The Hit. And it is a hit. We had Punch Drunk Love. You can hear it, right? She's like our very own Sabrina Carpenter. She's unbelievable. Bullshit Baby as well. This is great. She has toured with everyone from Midnight Till Morning to Kelsey Ballerini to Maisie Peters just a couple of months ago. She's about to go on a national Australian tour and her first track of 2026. Now, this is that. A second. It's good. Alexia is her name. It's spelled A-L-E-K-S-I-A-H. If you need a new Australian pop star in your life, this is the one for you. And this song is so good. It's called Be The Diva. The Hot Hits Local List. We're adding Alexia to it. I could see

0: Tame and Jenny on the Hot Hits with Nick and Lauren. It's just Nick here tonight. So next, you know how the budget came out tonight? I don't know if you know that. I'm going to make it really fun for you. It's the funnest the budget has ever been with our three for all. Plus, I want to introduce you to a guy from the UK who's just landed in Australia for the first time, literally. Got off a plane this morning, came straight into Hot Hits HQ. He has just opened for our very own 5 Seconds of Summer all around Europe. You are going to absolutely love Masterpiece when you get to meet him soon. The biggest hits at night, the Hot Hits is here.
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19: 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Three
0: for all. Three songs in a row that all have something in common. Tonight's one is probably the easiest theme we've ever come up with. Bailey from Digitals and Socials is hanging out with me because no one else will. It's budget night.
20: Yes.
0: What does that mean to you as a 25-year-old young man?
20: It means that I need to get a better job and I...
0: You work here.
20: I need more money. That's
0: you
20: what
0: work
20: I need.
0: Full-time at this place.
20: I need more money. That's what the world needs.
0: More money, more problems, my friend. That's what they say.
20: No.
0: Yeah.
20: Really?
0: They say mo money.
20: Oh, I thought it was more money, no problems.
0: No, more money, more problems.
20: Oh, no.
0: As Biggie once said. Now, I'm not going to go through the whole of the budget because it is too complex and it's only just come out, but apparently the five main parts are getting through the global oil shock, taking the pressure off people where we can, making the economy more productive to lift living standards, reforming the tax system for workers, businesses and future generations, including a new tax cut for every working Australian taxpayer.
20: I would love that.
0: Love a tax cut.
20: I don't think I'll be getting it, though.
0: Well, it says every working Australian taxpayer. Do you work?
20: I do.
0: Do you pay tax?
20: Yes.
0: That didn't sound confident. You just take it to an accountant and they sort it out, right?
20: I do every single
0: calculation by your own.
20: Shout out to HR Block.
0: HR Block, the great people. They're about to be busy.
20: Yeah.
0: We won't go through the details. I know it is important. I don't want to pretend that the budget's just a silly thing. It's super important, especially right now when we're all struggling. But I thought we'd do a little bit of just fun relief. And why don't we play you a song about money from Jesse J and B.O.B.
20: Okay.
0: Oh,
20: this one.
0: Coconut Man.
20: So good.
0: Moonhead. Price tag. Yeah, she said P.
20: What?

0: Three's a riot with Nick and Lauren. It's the Hot Hits 3 for All.
1: Where's my money?
2: Can't

0: the hot hits. It's Nick and Lauren. Three, two, two. The hot hits with Nick and Lauren. Three, but no Loz tonight, so I've got Bailey from Digitals and Socials doing the 3-for-all with me. Your face just lit up when you heard that. What's that all about?
1: That little...
0: Beautifully done.
1: I've heard it so many times in this office.
0: Oh, yeah, it was part of a promotional campaign. One of the big cash giveaways we did, we used that. Makes so much sense, right?
1: It's iconic.
0: Do you want another fun fact about that song?
1: Sure.
0: That was the first song we ever played on the Hot Hits with Nick and Lauren.
1: Oh, wait, is it a new song?
0: It was a remix of an old song.
1: Oh, okay.
0: Yeah, and it was huge the summer before last.
1: What song was it before? Did it have the...
0: It had that, yeah.
1: Oh, my God, that's amazing.
0: And that's just like a dancey little remix. Some other great Money songs. Money! Pink Floyd. But boring when you really think about it.
1: Oh, Abba. Yes.
0: This is a real one. Yes. It's Eurovision week after all, Bailey. That's huge. Of course, guests of the Hot Hits not 2 months ago, Wu-Tang Clan.
1: Who sang ABBA was our guest?
0: Wish. The holograms might come on the show one time. Cash rules everything around me. Good cash song. We're doing this... Oh, I totally forgot to mention we're doing this because it's budget night. And we don't want to talk about the budget.
1: Yeah.
0: Because it's too dense. Now, one song that you reminded me of, a money-related song, and this song made me rich when Addison Rae was in Sydney. It was Money Is Everything. Money. Money's everything. So she performs this towards the end of the show and she has cannons ready to go that all push out Addison dollars.
1: Oh,
0: so I have 2 Addison dollars pinned to my fridge at home.
1: Wow.
0: And I feel like I was part of history.
1: Should get her to sign it.
0: Well, that might be difficult because I never met her, so...
1: No, next time.
0: Next time. We'll meet her. We did that Zoom with her that time, remember? Yeah. And we couldn't use the footage, even though it was the most beautiful angle we've ever seen.
1: It was a great shot and I'm very disappointed.
0: She was on the Hudson River in New York at sunset.
1: Yeah, on like a pier. It wasn't just like on the like land.
0: And she looked amazing. And they were like, can't use the video.
1: Yeah.
0: I was like, what are you talking about? Anyway, let's do one more. And I think this is... We've saved the best till last in terms of the money songs.
2: Yeah, yo.
0: Yeah, yo.
2: Yeah, yo.
0: Yeah, yo.
1: More la la. Oleana?
0: Yeah, baby. Oh,

Prayer, redone by Queensland's Josh Fawaz on the Hot Hits with Nick and Lauren. It's just Nick here tonight. Kind of cute. It's like just me. And you, Australia, of course. I want to introduce you to someone that I've been a fan of for, I would say, 6 or 7 years. I won't do that again. His name is Masterpiece. Now, have a listen to this.

0: straight out of London and hanging out in Sydney for the very first time. He literally stepped off a plane this morning, that 30-hour flight, and straight into Hot Hits HQ. He is here to play with Young Franco over the next couple of weeks. He's just spent 19 days opening up for 5 Seconds of Summer on their tour of Europe. He's played at Glastonbury, and I really want you to get to know my new friend, Masterpiece.
1: Yo, it's Masterpiece with the Hot Hits, and you're with Nick and Lauren.
0: I'm so happy to have you here. I want to talk about all this music that you have created and continue to create because you've never put a bad song out, and that's not something that everyone can say. How do you manage to approach that, you know, always knowing that what you're putting out is of a really good quality? Do you know that?
2: Yeah, I think because I'm a big critic of myself and I've never really posted or like dropped songs to like follow trends or anything like that. Like I've always just dropped what I like. I would only ever want to drop stuff, something that like I actually like enjoy listening to, because if I drop it just to drop it, I feel like I'm doing myself an injustice, like, personally, like, and I don't want to do that.
0: Do you have a name for the genre that you create in? Because it is so pulling from so many different worlds, and I love genreless music, but do you have a word for it?
2: I don't even know, like, I don't know what it's called, but I definitely know it's just got a lot of, like, fun and, like, young energy to it, and I think it's very guitar-driven, for sure. And there's just elements of everything that is kind of, like, merged into it.
0: Yeah. Sure. The energy that comes with listening to your music and feeling your music, I don't feel it from anyone else.
2: I appreciate that, man.
0: It's like, very unique. And I think that's why I've stayed attached to your music for so long now, is because you've got a real, genuine energy to you.
2: Yeah, no, I really take it, like, serious. I like to have fun with music, but like I like to take it really serious because I'm like, I always want to nail it on the head. I always want to just look back and look at my catalogue and be like, no, I'm proud of that. Like, I always want to be known as the guy that like didn't change or switch up just to follow some sort of like trend. It's a real testament when artists do that, and I feel like I'd rather it take longer to have like the moment that like, you know, every artist wishes for when I'm doing something that I know in my heart of hearts I can't back this.
0: That's like, real artistry, dude.
2: Yeah, real.
0: That's what it's about.
2: Yeah, like, it's so easy to get the quick high or the quick win.
0: Yeah.
2: Like, and I've got wins. Like, I even was just on tour with 5 Seconds of Summer. And, like, they're from here. Like, they're from Australia. And, like, just seeing how long it takes to, you know, really have this solid fan base and build this solid fan base and not, like, bend or fold. Like, absolutely keep it to what they saw it as to be and still be able to stand today and be like, yeah, we back these songs and we can sing these songs over and over and over again. And I think that's all I ever want.
0: We're going to play Love Hate on the radio.
2: Yeah.
0: Which I'm really excited for people to hear. Tell me about how this one came together.
2: This one came together, so Thomas Day, obviously legend, great songwriter, great artist. He had already made the song. So he had already made the hook. And I was in LA and I was just chilling, like, not even doing much. And my producer, Rudy, that produced the song, he was showing one of the A&Rs that is, like, part of our label, the song. So he's only just showing him the hook. Like, it's, like, the chords and the hook. And I've literally pelted it to the studio, like, literally stacked over, like, these stairs just for him to, like, for me to be like, yo, what is that? Like, I was like, I need that song. And he was like, oh, like, it's not my song. There's another artist called Thomas Day. And I was like, no, bro, you don't understand. I need this song. Like, because I was writing my second album that is obviously finished now. That I'm like, that was the first single off it. And in my head, I was like, I was trying to make other songs prior to that. And none of them were clicking the way I wanted it to click. And that was the first thing that I'd heard that was like, okay, I know what direction I'm going. Like,
0: light
2: I know what
0: bulb.
2: To do. Yeah, it was like the light bulb. And I was like, I need this song. And like, fate was telling me, like, if I don't get this song, then I'm not supposed to go in this direction, like, for the album.
0: And you got the song.
2: And I got the song. And I was like, booyah. And then I wrote the song. I wrote, like, my verses and whatever. Sent it to Thomas. And he was like, I love it, bro. Like, let's put it out. And I was like,
0: two is better than one sometimes, isn't
2: it?
0: Yeah. And you both 100%. Get a great moment. This has been absolutely lovely, man. And I'm really glad that we finally got to physically connect
2: after
0: so long.
2: For real, bro.
0: I know it won't be the last time, and I know there's plenty more to come, and I can't 100%. Wait to see you on the weekend as well.
2: Yeah, thank you, bro. I really appreciate it, honestly.
0: My absolute pleasure, man.

0: Taylor Swift, Elizabeth Taylor, Hot Hits with Nick and Lauren, and no Lauren, so this guy.
1: Give me 1 minute. Give me 1 minute, please.
2: The Hot Hits.
3: Shawnee B's Music Minute.
0: Yeah, my boy's in. He got an opener. So I've got Shawnee B.
4: Shawnee B's Music Minute. Is that Elliot from The Knock?
0: Oh, God bless him. We missed that guy.
4: Yeah, producer.
0: Do I know Elliot? Of course I know Elliot.
4: No.
0: What?
4: Was it? No, I don't know what I asked you then. Might have to go back and listen back to that.
0: This has been great.
4: I don't know what I asked you.
0: Can I set the segment up?
4: Yes.
0: Yeah, so Shawnee B's here, Hit Network's resident music nerd, and I've asked him to bring in a song, an artist, maybe a song from history that you've forgotten about every single day while Lauren's away. What you got for me?
4: Okay, I got a brand new one for you.
0: Again?
4: Not brand new. It actually came out a couple of months ago.
0: Yeah, but I know. You're a bit late on this one.
4: I've actually known of it for a few months, but it's starting to get a bit of traction online because this guy's just announced his new album.
0: Exciting.
4: And now people are like, what's this song? I showed it to you today and you were like, this is good.
0: I was headbanging out in the corridors, and I like it when you can hear a song for like a minute and you're like, okay, I know I'm going to put this on my playlist.
4: Yeah, absolutely. So this guy's name is Tone Stiff. Don't try and say that with a list.
0: Fascinating name. Yeah, Tone Stiff.
4: I mean, our bloody head of music, bloody Hamish.
0: Interim head of music.
4: Yeah.
0: So let's have a listen to an older song of his, because this will set the vibe up really nicely.
4: Yeah.
0: So it's... there's so many different notes in there. There's soul, there's R&B, there's pop in there.
4: Yeah.
0: It's incredible, man.
4: Really cool. Hey, this guy was like songwriting for big artists for a long time.
0: Is that right?
4: Yeah, a lot of R&B artists. And then recently he's kind of gone out on his own and started putting out his own stuff. I mean, he's put out his own stuff since probably about 2017.
0: Amazing.
4: But I don't know, there's something special about this new era. The song we're about to hit play on, it's called Fly. It is just, I think it's everything that's missing from R&B music. I feel like R&B music is in a really good place at the moment.
0: Yep.
4: We were talking about Kehlani on the show a couple of weeks ago, her new record. We're just getting everything that was missing from R&B back, the harmonies, the stacked vocals, you know, all that sort of stuff. This guy does that really well, this song, Fly.
0: Tone Stiff.
4: Tone Stiff.
0: Another banger from my boy Shawnee B.
4: Let's do it right now.
0: Let's go.

0: Alex Warren, it's Fever Dream right across the country. It's Tuesday night. You are hanging out with the hot hits. Nick and Lauren, no laws tonight. It's a sexy bye-byes in with all you've got.
1: Straight to the source. Hot. Off the press. The hot hits with Nick and Lauren.
0: Sexy bye-byes in for laws in the hot seat with the hot off the press stories. Well, I was just going to say last night was training with.
2: Look, last night I wasn't very prepared. And I'm a producer. This is what I do for a living. And I thought I would just wing it. And I had no idea what I was talking about. So today I'm well and truly across the story and I'm very excited for this one because, See, this is the thing. Never give someone something they don't really care about because it's, you know, you're not really going to own it. So when you care about what you're talking about, it radiates.
0: You know, we have rules on this show. Yeah. We make a new rule whenever one of us says something profound. That is officially rule number 258 of the hot hits. It's beautifully said.
2: Wow, so many rules. I love this. You guys are wild. Yeah. Okay, so Kevin Hart, roast of Kevin Hart is officially out. It is on Netflix right now. Don't watch it right now, but definitely put it on your to-do list this weekend.
0: After 10 p.m. tonight, you're allowed to watch it.
2: Yes, please. I want to be allowed to come back tomorrow. Now, Lizzo made a surprise appearance and it was really funny. She had this girl. Hello, Queen. Now, she had a flute performance. She came out with heaps of, little minis dressed up as Kevin Hart. It was very funny. She's like, you know, everyone always makes fun of my appearance, so, you know, let's make fun of your appearance. I love that.
0: Roasts are good stuff. And I think the crazy thing about this was it was actually streamed live to Netflix to begin with.
2: Oh, wow.
0: So it was Saturday Night American Time or Sunday Night American Time. They streamed it live on Netflix, so anything could go wrong.
2: That's what I was going to say. It just can't be censored. Yeah. Did you watch the Tom Brady one?
0: Oh, my God. That was hectic.
2: Wasn't it? And the breakup with Giselle. And I was just like, oh my gosh, this is, you've got to be a good sport to be able to get roasted because it is quite intense. Now, very exciting news. Queen Michelle Obama is going to be in the country. She's touching down. I reckon she'll be touching down maybe this weekend or this Friday.
0: When's she doing her shows?
2: Her show is Tuesday in Melbourne.
0: Right.
2: So she's doing two shows in
0: Well, you've got them down as both on the same night. You've got Melbourne Tuesday, 19th of May, and then you've written Tuesday, 19th of May.
2: But both are Melbourne. Both are Melbourne.
0: So she's doing two shows in one night, potentially. Or it's just a bit of a dating issue on your end. Don't worry about it. Press on. Everyone can Google.
2: It was a copy and paste issue. Nick, I was going so bloody good, and then we've just
0: ruined. I've derailed you.
2: Okay, quick, save me with your Gracie Abrams story.
0: Okay, so Gracie Abrams has brand new music coming. We already knew this. What you need to know, the album is called Daughter from Hell. It's coming out July 17, a week after my birthday. My birthday is on a Friday this year, which is really good because it means that all the new music will drop on my birthday. So everyone's like, album July 10. And I'm like, hell yeah, that's my birthday. You did it for me. So the new single is called Hit the Wall. She's put the first verse of it up on the socials and it sounds absolutely phenomenal. Have a listen to this.

0: such a good storyteller, man.
1: That voice. She's got a voice of an angel, yeah. Doesn't she? So soothing and just so beautiful. I really love her. She's great.
0: Yeah. So that's coming on Friday. You'll hear it on the Hot Hits first. And yeah, there's going to be a full project coming, new music, heaps of videos, and it's all on, baby.
1: No doubt you'll be all over it.
0: You already know it. 2 o'clock Friday. We'll break into programming and play.
1: I love that.
0: You're back on the Hot Hits and just

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0: The idea started on a 404 sequencer, and I was just stripping some hip-hop samples and playing around with the vocals. Thought this might sound all right. Obviously, paired it in with the vocals and then had a

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2: 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That's when I knew that your heart was scarring. Friends to lovers need a part to star in. Like, wait, babe.

0: What's up, what's up? My name is Ruben.
1: And I'm Adam.
0: And we are Peking Duck.
2: 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And catch Peking Duck live this

0: 27th birthday to Sabrina Carpenter. I mean, it was yesterday our time, but it's still a birthday in the US. That counts, doesn't it? Hot Hits with Nick and Lauren. No Lauren tonight. No anyone tonight. I've literally been here on my own. Thank you for hanging out with me, Australia. It has been fun. I do have one friend here, though. The trusted producer of digitals and socials here at the radio station, Bailey, is here. Hi, Bailey.
1: Hello, hello.
0: Thank you for being here. You're the only other person in the room. It's been very strange. Yeah. Sexy Vibe, I had to rush off. Had a family emergency. Everything is okay. I've confirmed. Everything is
1: okay,
0: fine.
1: That's good.
0: So I've just been... I haven't done anything on my own in 2 years.
1: Well, you're not now.
0: I'm not now. Yeah, I got my guy here. You want to do a little mini impromptu Bailey's Corner? Have you got one little thing?
1: I got a thing on my Spotify.
0: Hell yeah.
1: Do you know Spotify does like Q&As now? It gave me a survey.
0: It does so many things.
1: I pay for Spotify.
0: Yeah, and what did it
1: Which
0: ask
1: is
0: you?
1: Not great, I will admit. Came up asking me, help us improve concert recommendations. Did you attend the Wiggles concert on Sunday the May 3rd
0: what?
1: In Moore Park?
0: And did you?
1: I did not.
0: I was going to say, that would be kind of a little bit weird if you did.
1: No, it would be great.
0: True, Wiggles is for everyone.
1: Yeah, Wiggles is for everyone. But I did not. So
0: okay,
1: why would it think
0: you might have?
1: I haven't listened to the Wiggles in a while.
0: I was going
1: to
0: say, were you on the Wiggles page? Did you click on to the tour date?
1: I opened Illy.
0: And it asked you that?
1: Yeah.
0: Well, it's a good thing you bring up Illy, because Illy is going to be on the show tomorrow because, believe it or not, and Bailey won't believe it because he was 15, the album this came from, Paper Cuts, is 10 years old this year, Two Degrees. Do you remember this song?
1: I did not hear any of these songs.
0: Huge number one hit in 2016, my friend.
1: It sounds like DJ Snake.
0: I'm going to play that for him tomorrow. He's going to love that. It was the style of the time. I'll tell you that much.
1: No, I get the style. I like the style.
0: Yeah, it was a huge album, man. I mean, Paper Cut's number one single. Catch 22, not far off it. Another of my favourites, One for the City.
2: One for the City tonight.
0: Actually, that might have been the album before.
1: Yeah, I haven't heard this one.
0: Good memory from me. Illy is going to be with us. We're going to have more free tickets to see Steven Sanchez live. Get to thehothits.com.au, put your details in, and we'll give you those tickets tomorrow. What else is going to be on the show? It's Bailey's Corner tomorrow,
1: Bailey's
0: guys.
1: Bailey's Corner, yes. I've got some very good ones.
0: Some good tidbits. So yes. Late night listeners may not know, but Bailey, our digitals and socials guy at the Hot Hits AU, if you want to see his handiwork, he also brings us every Wednesday a thing called Bailey's Corner. And it is literally just a collection of things he has noticed during the week. And it is some of the best radio we have ever done. I have no idea how.
1: Thank you. Yeah. I appreciate that. I wish the up hires knew that and then they give me my own show.
0: Well, hey, it's 10 o'clock at night. They'll definitely be listening. Don't worry about
1: that.
0: Thank
1: you.
0: We'll see you tomorrow. Have a lovely night. Bye.
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6: It's Fifi, Fev and Nick's happy hour.
7: Tuesday, end of the day. Hope you had a beautiful one. It is Fifi, Fev and Nick. Well, kind of, boys. Fev, Nick,
8: yes,
7: good evening.
8: Yes, lads. No fee today. She's got a sore throat.
9: Big
8: she
9: party.
8: Partied on Friday.
9: As you should,
8: she's got
9: send
8: the
9: it.
8: Come down Tuesday is where it wasn't alcohol affected. It was just singing. She didn't put the mic down.
9: Yeah, her stories were
8: 4 hours of just belting songs out.
9: I was away. I was at tour and I'm flicking through the stories thinking, oh, heaps of people have filmed Fee singing this one song. But then I turned the volume up. They're all different songs.
8: Yeah.
9: She must have sang 80 songs.
8: It was her catalogue.
9: It was her concert. It was Fifi's surprise concert for herself.
8: And when you think about a Fifi party, she's dressed as Elsa. There was Disney songs. It was just flat out. And that's her one wood.
7: Yeah, it makes sense that she's not here today. But that's all right, boys. We had a massive happy hour. Looking ahead, Fev, you have found Australia's worst footy team last year. I think they were 0-18 with a win percentage of just 18%. You are helping them out this weekend. But there is an international Hollywood celebrity that wants to wish you best of luck.
8: Oh, God, I'm looking forward to this. I've got that many names in my head. Lively. Probably Brad Pitt.
9: Mm.
8: Who else could it be? DiCaprio.
9: Well, who's got the same mustache as you at the minute? Jacob Elordi.
8: Could be Benson Boone. We look the same at the moment.
9: Yeah.
8: These beautiful things that are.
7: We'll find out who it is.
9: Do a flip, Feb.
7: In about half an hour from now. But up next, there was big news broke at the end of yesterday. Kelly Holiday, who was dancing in America, was deported. Well, he wasn't allowed in.
8: Yes.
9: Almost made it in there.
8: And we've all been there before.
7: You have, Feb.
8: Yeah, so I'd love to throw it out to Australia. What have you done overseas? That'd be nice.
7: Have you been kicked out of a country? Fev has an absolute beauty of a story. Actually, you're going to tell us something about when you were kicked out of a country overseas that you've never told before. Let's hear it right after this.

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1: Tuesday evening, it is the happy hour right across Australia with Fifi Fevernick. Fee's off sick this evening, so it is the boys.
2: Yeah, it's interesting interesting news, and there's a lot of speculation on why Kelly Holiday. So he was midway through his North American tour. He had already performed in America, and then he went over to Canada to perform. And on his re-entry into the US-Canadian border, he was denied entry. And he put on his Instagram, hello, stunners. So he must have been talking to us. Unfortunately, G'day, he's not going to be able to make it tonight's show at Baby's All Right in New York.
3: Baby's because, not all right.
2: Yeah, Baby's not all right. No, Baby's not in the corner. Baby's on his way home. And Abby Chatfield's just come out and spoke about it on her Instagram. But I was just thinking, like, I'd love these stories. When you're mucked up overseas, we obviously don't know what's happened here with Kelly Holiday. We don't know whether it's got anything to do with what's been said in the past or something had happened in New York. Yeah. But you don't just get denied for no reason. There could be something wrong. And I got deported. I've been there, done that.
3: Yeah.
2: So I was sort of the OG when it comes to this stuff.
3: Getting kicked out. Yeah,
2: I got kicked out of Ireland. Got kicked out of Ireland on an all-Australian tour. We went over to Galway, went to the races, won a crap load of money, went out that night. We were about to leave Galway to go to play in Dublin for round two against our international rivals for an all-important game that everyone cared about.
3: The international rules, everyone loves it.
2: It's very important. A very important game. And when it's in Australia, no one goes. No one wants to really play. No one wants to play because it's in Australia. It's your hometown.
3: That's not exciting.
2: That's not exciting. But when it's over in Ireland, oh, you fly over business class. We had Dipper. He was Dipper party liaison, so he's pretty much got organised it every night for a party.
3: Sorry, Dipper was hired
2: just for the parties.
3: No.
2: That's the best job.
3: And so you did what the party liaison told you to do, and you got the boot.
2: I went a little bit further. I got in a punch on with a barman responsibly.
3: Yeah.
2: And I
3: headlock? Was it a headlock?
2: It was a headlock. Yeah, I gave him a bit of a scon.
3: Yeah,
2: it was fun. And I remember the police got called. He called the police because he got him in a headlock. The garter, as you call it over in Ireland. And then we all went out to the nightclubs. There was two nightclubs, so we went out and he'd called the cops. And then the cop, he said, "There's a big ugly guy got me in a headlock." So the cops went into the nightclub and they went up to Barry Hall because they looked at the ugliest bloke and they thought it was him. And Barry Hall dobbed me in and said, "Nah, it was him." And then they took me back to the hotel. And then anyway, they literally said to me, "Oh, we'll sort this out. Like, well, obviously you've mucked up, but we've seen the footage. It's, you know, you got a smile on your face,
3: having a laugh.
2: It's a bit
3: of crack, as the Irish would say."
2: It was just, and he goes, "Mate, do you want to go back to your hotel?" Because I was with a little skinny Lappin at the time because he was my teammate from Carlton. "Or do you want to go back out to the nightclub?" Stupid question, bro. So they took me back to the nightclub. Police escort back to the nightclub. There was a line, went straight in. Got back to the hotel at about 5 in the morning and I get a knock on the door from Kevin Sheedy, Andrew Demetrio and his puppet Adrian Anderson. You know, it's like Leon is Demetrio and Anderson's James Blake. That's the order. And Dustin Fletcher was there, the captain, and I opened the door and they said, "Come downstairs," and I went inside. Into a breakfast room, and they had Channel 7 had already brought the footage.
3: I'm picturing the scene from Goodfellas when Joe Pesci's about to be shot.
2: Yeah.
3: He thinks he's going to be a made man.
2: Well, I was still had a few under me belt.
3: Yeah.
2: So I was like, "What's happening here?" And then they pressed play and then they kicked me off tour. They left to Dublin and I had to get my own way there. I had to walk to the train station and catch a train to Dublin.
3: To be honest, as an Essendon fan, I wish Sheedy and Fletcher would do this to you before you just played Essendon in an AFL. Just deport him. Just send him somewhere else.
2: So I got deported, went over to Norway, had the best 3 days of my life, and then flew back to Australia. But I did get deported. You would have done something grim.
3: I'm a good boy. I'm not getting kicked out.
1: If you have been deported or even just got in trouble
2: not
1: overseas.
2: Not deported, but just over in trouble. Did you do anything? Here we go.
4: No, I'm trying to remember our big night we had in Vegas. And didn't you get in trouble for trying? Did you try and get up on the bar? Was that you or was that Josiah?
2: Hazen pissed himself.
1: I fell off the chair. Get involved. You got in trouble
3: Josiah
1: overseas.
3: Weirdly, did fall off the chair, cracked his skull. on the hard floor, and he had to go outside for a bit. And since then,
4: they were going to kick him out, but they said, "Oh, you can stay if you go outside."
2: That's right.
3: Smashed his head on the floor, and since then, loves a conspiracy.
2: And was caught in the Bellagio fountain, thinking he was a fish.
1: I got pushed by Feb, allegedly.
3: I can't believe you fell for that. Feb goes, "What's in there?"
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0: It's called Fifi Fevenick's Happy Hour, and we take that pretty seriously.
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2: Yeah, great song for your Tuesday evening. Hope you had a great day. It is the happy hour with Fifi Fevenick.
3: Just touching on Kelly Holiday, one half of Peking Duck, who has been denied entry back into the US from Canada. He's on his tour. He was about to perform his final show in New York City, but he's been his visa. He didn't cut the mustard. They said, you're not coming back in. So we don't know what's happened there, but it got me thinking. I've been deported from a country. It was the best fun ever. I was in Ireland and got in a bit of trouble and then got kicked out. So I thought this would be fun.
4: Getting sent to Norway, not exactly trouble though, is it?
3: I went to Norway.
4: I know.
3: That was a choice. Channel 9 paid for it.
4: What?
3: What? Yeah, well, I was standing in, we'll get back to this story. So I was standing in line and everyone, because when you fly business, the AFL pay for it, you fly business. Yeah. I got to the Dublin airport off a train, like a bullet train, got there and I was lining up to fly home because I could pick my time where I wanted to fly. And I get a call from, I think it was Aidan Hutchie, or it might have been someone from Channel 9. And they were like, mate, we'd love to do an interview with you on the ground with our European correspondent. And then me being a smart man, I thought to myself, God, Simon Fletcher, who played at Carlton, Geelong, was one of my groomsmen at our wedding. He lived in Norway at the time. Fraser Gehrig was in Switzerland or Norway at the time as well. So I thought, hey, I'll go visit him instead of going home because I'm supposed to be away for another week. Like, why would I go home? I'm in Europe.
4: You're already in trouble.
3: I said, hey, mate, if you get me a business first class ticket to Norway, leaving tonight, I'm at the airport, and 10 grand cash, I will do it in Norway. He goes, give me 5 minutes. So all this media's out the front. They're all taking photos of me because they've all realised I've been kicked off. Everyone's coming up getting photos with me. So I put like an English accent on, acting like I was a soccer player because they're like, who the hell's this bloke? So I pretended I was an English soccer player. And then I get a call back 5 minutes later, maybe 3 minutes later, bang, tickets are booked, go line up here, you'll land at 2 o'clock in the morning. They took me to accommodation, they got me accommodation, did an interview at about 3:30 in the morning in this dark, dingy place, hotel room, got me cash, and then boom, had the three best days ever.
4: Wow.
3: And they funded my trip. It was so cool. Anyway.
4: And good accent work from you. I've heard you in here. You could have picked any, and you went with English soccer player.
3: No, because I could have picked you,
4: could have been badminton, could have been a cricketer.
3: No, but like soccer, I knew soccer was big over there, Irish, the soccer. Yeah. So I was like, I put it on. It was very funny. I made a bad situation into a good one. Susie, what did you do overseas?
5: Well, in 1987, I was a Rotary exchange student, and part of the exchange, there were 9 busloads of exchange students from all over the world. Went on a big trip around America, and we went to all the national parks.
4: Yeah.
5: And as you can imagine, there's people from all over America there. And one night we got word that the federal police wanted to search all our bags. Apparently a few people on the trip had been stealing the license plates from all the different cars, got caught and got sent home.
3: Oh, wow. Why were they stealing the number plates?
4: Mementos. Like in a bar.
5: Mate.
4: Yeah.
3: Wow.
5: I was a goody two shoes, so it wasn't me, but so it certainly made it a little bit more interesting.
3: See, that's I know what you've done there, Susie. You've obviously stolen some, and then they said, is that your bag? And you go, nah, that's Nick's.
4: Smart, Susie.
3: I'm actually into number plates. I follow number plates on Instagram. And
4: Sorry. I follow number plates. What do you mean number plates?
3: No, there's a number plate. It's like, so the number one, where it's just one.
4: Oh.
3: And the price they go for, the two, and it goes all the way up, and then the difference, and the amount of money that these go for is, and I think the number one, I think the Foxes own 1 to 5 or 1 to 10. And sometimes you see it around around the city somewhere. I think the number one's on a beautiful Mercedes Benz. But they go for millions.
4: Yeah, wow.
3: Millions and millions of dollars. It's very fascinating because it's just a number plate.
4: Of
3: They're
4: course.
3: Made by prisoners. Well, they used to be back in the old days.
4: Yeah.
3: That used to be their job. Amar.
6: G'day, Fev. How you doing, buddy?
3: I'm good, mate. What have you done overseas?
6: Oh, mate, about 25 years ago, I was on exchange for university in France playing a bit of rugby, coming the end of my tour, and I was out with the boys having a few frothies, had a bit too many, and then was standing out the front of town hall, in Rouen, in Normandy, France, and thought, you know what, that town flag looks really good. So lifted up the flagpole, didn't realise how much noise it would make when it hit the deck. Big crash, grabbed the flag, went for a run, got back to the dorm, and then unfortunately for me, the master of the program, the exchange program, was sitting there waiting for me. 2 days to go, left in my exchange, and he said, sorry, son, off you go. And up on a, I was sent back up to the train station on the train back to Paris and home a couple of days later. So
3: sounds very, very similar to mine.
6: Yeah, that story, Feb. I've still got the flag, my man. I've still got
2: yeah.
6: the flag.
2: Oh, yeah, great story.
0: Fun first, everything else later. Fifi, Feb and Nick's happy hour.
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6: it's Fifi, Fev and Nick's happy hour.
7: Yeah, hope you had a beautiful Tuesday hanging out with you. It is Fifi, Fev and Nick.
8: The lads and our fearless leader is not here today, and I think I know why.
7: She sent it.
8: She did send it on Friday. Now, it's in the confidential. It's got a little write-up. Box had a scorcher of a birthday party. And this is what the opening paragraph, it sounds like a bit of Fev in my own words when I was on the blue bus driving to a mental clinic. It was setting yourself on fire, not once but twice, and fainting on stage sounds like a positive rager of a surprise birthday party. So I thought that's why Fee's not here. She fainted. She's burnt herself twice, so hopefully she hasn't scorched herself, but she does have a sore throat. Now, we all went on Friday night, and then after Fee passed out the first time, I saw a sign. I'm like, she ain't lasting long.
7: Yeah.
8: I got her I got some Hydrolite in there. It was like a nice little pink drink. I walked over and gave it to her. She was sitting down with friends, and she looked a bit, she was pale. She looked like Elsa in the snow.
7: You know all the times we just thought Fee smoke bombed? Have we ever just checked the floor?
8: and in the toilet.
7: All these times we go, Fee's gone home early.
8: No, I made an executive decision at that time after I gave her hydroponics. But I thought it's time to go.
7: Yeah.
8: Because she's not going to be here for much longer. And then when I realised about 2 hours later when I saw some videos, that she was still singing.
7: Incredible.
8: That really surprised me because I didn't think that she had that in her.
7: Leon, DJ Shergs.
9: I was one of the last ones there. So we had the room till 3 a.m. It was around 11:55 and Fee walked over to me. She goes, what time did we have this room till? And I said, 3 a.m. And she looked at me and said, make this go away. So you know we played the last song. I turned the lights and said, that's it, guys. Sorry, we're done now. We're closed.
8: I'm surprised she lasted that long because I left at quarter. I was about 17 past nine I left. And I'm like, she won't be far away because she was cooked.
7: What sort of topsy-turvy world are we living in? Friday night, Fee set herself on fire twice and fainted at Crown. And then on Saturday, Warwick Kappa's holding a habit and procrastination workshop. Where are we? What's happened on Earth?
8: Get well, Fee.
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0: Daniel Gorion. Dan does footy. It was a bet about a Carlton v Brisbane game that we all thought, Fev's not getting a tat, but he is. And Australia, where should he get it?
1: Let's find out. And if you want to get involved, we'll speak to you straight after this.
2: 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I'm not afraid.
3: Yeah. It's been a ride. Everybody, I guess I had to go to that place to get to this one. Now some of you might still be in that place if you're trying to get out.

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2: Right across Australia, it is the happy hour with Fifi Fever Nick for your Tuesday evening.
3: Geez, a lot's happened since last Friday. Now, it was Fee's surprise birthday party.
2: Yep.
3: She got burnt herself twice, fainted. Carlton played Brisbane. I had a huge bet with Dan Gorringe.
2: Dan does footy, of course.
3: Which I lost. And now Michael Voss has been sacked. So Carlton coach, he resigned. But the writing was on the wall. You can take six of one, half a dozen of the other, isn't it? It was a dead man walking. And I just actually listened to Dan on Dan Does Footy on his Instagram, and it was actually very funny. Yeah. He said, Michael Voss has walked. We don't even get sackings right. You can't leave us. You were supposed to be sacked. It was very funny.
4: We were meant to leave you.
3: We were meant to leave you. Very, very, very funny. But I did make this bet. He was in there earlier in the week to pump up Stan. Was it Stan that he was in here for? What was he in here for?
2: DoorDash.
3: DoorDash. DoorDash. They should send us some vouchers for that plug. That'd be nice for some DoorDash vouchers. And I thought I'd be smart and make a bet. Let's do a bet.
5: Yeah? What do you want to do?
3: I don't know. Carlton, Brisbane. I'll go Brisbane, you go Carlton.
5: Okay. Want to think of someone?
3: Will you get a Feb tattoo if Brisbane in a Brisbane jumper?
5: If Brisbane win, but they're going
3: to
5: win.
3: I'll give you 5 goals.
5: Oh, in within 5 goals?
3: Yeah.
5: Yeah, done.
3: There we go.
6: Feb what just happened?
3: And they didn't. They were 48 points up, and then they pooped the bed, and then now Michael Voss has been sacked. And now I've got to get a tattoo.
2: He resigned effective immediately. Yeah. I reckon Vossie just wanted to upset you, Fev, one more time.
3: Yeah, I reckon his halftime speech was, we need Fev to get this tat. Give me something, because I'm walking on Monday or Tuesday. This is my last game. I've sacked him in a mental clinic, and I want him to get a tat that he's going to have for the rest of his life.
2: Just within five, boys. I don't even need you to win. Just within five. Ruin Fev.
3: And then they've gone and kicked 6 goals, and then I have to get a bloody tat. I did do it on my Instagram on, I think it was Saturday morning, asking, and there was a lot of rude places that they wanted me to get a tattoo, but I'm going to listen to our listeners because I love our listeners. Where should I get my tattoo? We have Katrina on the line.
7: I reckon if you don't want anyone to see it, you should get it on your bum.
3: On my bum cheek.
2: Oh, you don't work here. Yeah. We'd see it heaps.
7: true.
2: But bum cheek. Bum cheek.
3: And how big
2: spot
3: should I go? Should you go big or go little?
4: Tiny.
2: I reckon the whole cheek, make it look like a Sharon.
3: Yeah, that's what I was thinking. But that's a lot
2: and
3: of pain.
2: Then Dan does footy
3: bum
2: on the
3: cheek's
2: side.
3: A good guess. Good guess. It's a good thought.
4: When are you getting it?
3: Get it today. I've got footy training and then I might go in. I've got to get it done. I've got to get it done before Saturday because it'll get infected.
4: Are you fair? So, even the kids want to get involved now.
3: Well, we've got little Kaysen. G'day, buddy.
8: Hello.
3: How are you, mate?
8: Good, how are you?
3: I'm very well. Where should I get me tat?
8: On your shin.
3: My shin? So you're 11, mate. You don't understand how painful the shins are. Have you been kicked in the shin before?
8: Yeah.
3: It hurts, doesn't it?
8: Mm-hmm.
3: Imagine getting a needle there.
8: Yeah.
4: We'll let you know.
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1: and Tommy Little.
0: This is Carrie and Tommy.
2: Yeah. Yes, welcome to it for your Tuesday afternoon. The Bickmore is away today, so Lozzie's back.
3: Hello.
2: Governor.
3: Hello there.
2: Hello. How are you?
3: I'm pretty good, actually. Not too bad.
2: Yeah. Out of 10.
3: Out of 10, I'd say I'm a bit tired. Maybe an 8.
2: What's your baseline?
3: Don't ask. 3.
2: No, it's not. I've never seen you be a 3.
4: Also, do you start at 0 and add points on, or are you starting at 10 and taking them away?
3: Starting at 5.
4: Oh.
3: And you can go up or you can go down. But also, I'm not a numbers girl. Do not.
2: You know 5 comes in the middle?
3: Yes. Yes. I know that's base. And then you've got room to move either side.
2: I think I started at 9.
3: You wake up at 9?
2: No, I mean, I wake up a soft 6, according to other people. And if I'm overseas, it's even worse. If I've got no fame attached whatsoever, I'm like a hard 3 overseas. It's the worst. You know when people are like, oh, you travel overseas and you hook up with people from different parts of the world? I'm like, I don't.
3: No.
2: Because I have a really humbling experience of how relevantly attractive I am.
3: Yeah, you're just regular Tommy over there.
2: Hey, up next, I've got some devastating news on the board and I hope it's not true.
3: Well, yes, on the board it says here Lauren died, but something very concerning happened to me last night. I don't even know how I'm going to get through it, to be honest.
2: Okay, let's chat about it next.
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2: Yeah. Carrie is away today. We got Loz Barry filling in.
3: Yeah. Now, last night, Tommy, I was on the couch and I thought, gosh, I haven't had my daily medication.
4: This is the famous couch we were talking about yesterday.
3: It was the couch.
4: The couch that's ruining your life.
3: Yeah.
4: You haven't had your daily medication. Is it still a bottle of whiskey?
3: Yeah. Well, yes. No, it's me, sertraline. So I was sertraline anti-anxiety, my friend.
4: Is it?
3: Yes. Can't live without it.
4: Do you have that? Is that an end of the day thing?
3: Well, it's the end of the day when I've forgotten.
4: Okay.
3: And I thought I've forgotten. Don't want to. You get brain zaps if you forget too much.
4: And you still do and have half now. See how it hits you. Half a bit later.
3: Anyway, but I do this. This has happened before where I take the pill, I swallow it with some water, and then I lay down on the couch that is destroying my life,
4: That's
3: right?
4: That's weirdly the cause of a lot of your anxiety
3: honestly,
4: at the moment.
3: And I was on the phone to our friend, Steph.
4: Yes.
3: And I said, oh, gee, Steph, I've got a bit of heartburn. I actually have to go. Anyway. The pill
4: was... You have to get off the phone because of heartburn. Remember when we were young?
3: No.
4: I was at a 40th dinner the other night and someone asked for Gaviscon and I went, this is depressing.
2: Oh my God,
4: even asking. But then everybody had it.
3: Yes.
4: And I'm like, whoa.
3: So Steph said to me, she goes, do you have any Gaviscon? I said, no, I don't. Well, I should in my medicine cabinet, which I have now. Anyway, swallow the pill. It's lodged in my esophagus.
4: You could feel it.
3: I could feel it. It was stuck there to the point where then I was coughing and I threw up in my bathroom and I was like, I'm going to die here. I'm going to die here alone.
4: Oh. Well,
3: right?
4: See, how big are the calming pills?
3: This big.
4: Tiny. I'm showing like a Tic Tac size.
3: Tiny Tic Tac size. Lodged here. Couldn't do anything. Anyway.
4: Can you Heimlich yourself?
3: I was literally going like this.
2: Oh my God.
4: Broken sternum.
3: Drinking hot water. I ate pasta to try and get it down. Still stuck there. Asked ChatGPT. They said, you've got an irritated esophagus. And I thought, how did I just lay on this couch here, almost die from swallowing a pill?
4: Yeah.
2: Did your dog call out for help?
3: My dog is useless in situations like this. Okay. Useless.
4: Although your dog does have a very slender nose.
2: Oh,
4: if you did want something to retrieve a pill,
3: it could
4: treat it like a rat up a drain pipe and go straight down the gullet.
3: I think it was too far gone.
4: And then your dog, and also your dog is quite nervous. It's a little French greyhound?
3: Italian.
4: I'm so sorry to mis-nationalise your dog.
3: Yes. No,
4: but
3: Italian.
4: It could really chill Noni out a bit. I'm not saying give the dog your anti-anxiety.
3: No, but you know what?
4: I'm just saying it could be a good byproduct for saving the day.
3: He has tried to chew them before and he's also tried to chew my contraceptive pills before. He's like...
4: To be fair, I've never seen him pregnant.
3: Yeah. Neither have I. It's amazing. But I want to know what mundane activity almost killed you.
4: Yeah.
3: All right? Make me feel better. 13, 10, 60. What mundane activity almost killed you? Because I, for a moment, my life flashed before my eyes.
4: Yeah. Again, all anxiety inducing.
3: Yeah, and it's the couch.
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0: best bits.
1: And last night something very concerning happened to me. I was swallowing my daily medication, my sertraline, and it got lodged in my esophagus.
2: Yes.
1: And my life flashed before my eyes.
2: You nearly died.
1: I nearly died.
2: You nearly died.
1: So I wanted to know what mundane activity nearly killed you. Samantha.
3: Hi, how are you?
1: Excellent, Samantha.
2: Samantha, wow. You have a very calm
1: yes.
2: voice.
1: It's very quiet wherever you are as well. Where are you?
3: Middle of nowhere in between Craigieburn and Mickleham.
1: Okay, that really is the middle of nowhere.
2: Okay. Samantha, what have you got for us?
3: Well, I choked on a piece of meat.
1: Oh, it's so dangerous.
2: Was it steak?
3: No, sliced meat.
1: Oh, like ham or something?
3: Yeah, better ham.
1: Oh.
2: What happened?
3: Well, I ended up going to the hospital because I couldn't get it out. I sat there for 5 hours.
1: Okay.
2: Yeah. Choking.
3: And then the nurse...
1: lodged. Lodged.
3: Stuck there. Yeah, lodged. And the nurse goes, have you had soft drink? And I said, yes, I had Pepsi. She goes, no. Go have Coke. She goes, she got a security guard to walk me through the closed area of the hospital. A couple of sips of Coke.
1: Yeah.
3: Yep, no, I'm going home now. All good.
1: Really? That makes me concerned for Coke.
2: Sam, but I'm curious, does it make you burp it up? Or does it disintegrate
1: it?
3: It just doesn't go all, I don't know. It was gone.
1: Oh,
3: problem solved.
1: Wow. Samantha, that was a close call. I don't know what to say.
2: I mean,
3: Coke is good.
2: It's a wonderful ad for Coke.
1: Is it though? Because it disintegrated the ham in her throat.
2: Because is it just do it? Is that Coke? No, that's Nike.
1: That's Nike.
4: Nike, just do it. Just Coke, swallow it already.
2: Is Coke's enjoy? No, what's Coke's catchphrase?
4: Always Coca-Cola. Always Coca-Cola.
1: I feel like they change decade by decade.
2: Okay. Thank you, Samantha. Appreciate that.
1: Jan, what almost killed you?
5: What almost killed me? Moisturizer.
2: How?
1: What happened?
5: Well, I thought I'd give this moisturizer a go that my friend bought me for Christmas. And lathered it on my extremely dry legs and it would have been 5-10 minutes after that my hands started burning, my face started burning. I just felt like I was burning up. So I threw myself in the shower probably 3 times and then I couldn't breathe.
1: What?
5: I was having problems breathing. And, I thought I was going to die, actually. I went into anaphylactic shock.
2: What was the ingredient in the moisturiser, Jan?
5: I'm not 100% sure. We didn't really look into it, but I've never used it again.
2: No, I'd hope
1: so. No, I could. I went
5: back to my old school moisturiser. Oh,
2: wow, so, Jan, so they couldn't tell you. So I'm assuming you got an ambulance?
5: I did. Luckily, my son was there and I didn't exactly tell him what was going on because I thought, I wasn't really sure myself in the beginning. And as I said, I threw myself in the shower a couple of times, but I was still like burning up. And then I started having problems breathing. And I said to him, look, you better ring an ambulance for me. There's something going on. Luckily, the ambulance was there in about 5 minutes because I think I would have actually died.
2: And so, Jan, I would have thought, and I know I'm kind of, nitpicking here, and I'm very glad to hear that you're okay, but I would have thought the ambulance would go through with you, like the ingredients in the moisturiser just
1: the
2: working.
1: Ambulance wouldn't, I don't think.
5: No, they didn't. Not even the hospital did. Like, I gave them the tin of moisturiser. It was through a certain... shop. Do you want to know the name of it or not?
1: Maybe not.
2: But I didn't even know.
5: Anyway,
2: look,
5: they were little sample tins. It was a whole heap of little samples in this like Christmas pack that I got. So I thought I'd use this one for extremely dry skin. And yeah, next thing I know, I was going into anaphylactic shock. The ambulance got there. They gave me some adrenaline.
2: Yeah.
5: And that calmed me down. But I started having, like, they didn't give it to me straight away. And I was having, like, these, like, mega body tremors. Like, it was like these, like, fits of shakes. It was just really Yeah, it was really weird.
2: All that aside, Jan, how was the moisturizer apart from nearly killing you? Did you have soft, supple legs?
5: I didn't actually take much notice, actually, to tell you the truth.
1: Yeah, she's preoccupied.
5: I'm preoccupied. But I went back to my old stuff, and I've never had a problem again.
1: Wow,
2: fascinating.
1: That's scary.
2: Jenny.
1: Do you know the same thing happened to me with snow peas?
2: What do you mean?
0: You stopped rubbing them on your skin.
1: No, I'd eaten snow peas my whole life, and one day I literally broke out, couldn't breathe, and my throat closed up. But I had a antihistamine.
2: How often do you eat snow peas?
1: I don't know, not that often.
2: Not anymore.
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3: We've got so much still to come in the show, including the fact that someone here needs a new hip. 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But up next, we need to talk about something that we touched on yesterday.
4: Yeah.
3: 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We investigate next.
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3: You may have heard yesterday, we both discovered an accent that we have never heard before, and it's the cutest or curtest thing ever. It's Glorilla, if you haven't heard her work. And now that I've heard her speak, you can hear it in her singing, but I'd never really noticed it before. She's from Memphis, in Tennessee. This is her in an interview that we played yesterday.
4: You got a beautiful spirit. And I just saw it pop up on my news feed. And I was just happy. I was geeked. Why are you laughing?
5: It popped up on your what?
4: On my news feed. Yeah, it's a blessing to have a set of natural curt teeth.
5: Yeah. I've noticed though every word that has like that you sound is a word that you would say. Instead of like view, you would say
4: view.
5: Right. What's the city in Texas called? Not Dallas, but
3: Houston. It's so
6: beautiful.
7: Oh, last night. That's all I was saying. Beautiful spirit.
3: Beautiful spirit.
6: You mean Laris Nern?
3: What?
6: Last night.
3: Laris Nern.
6: Laris Nern. You're saying beautiful spirit.
3: That's Kurt.
6: That's Kurt.
3: But I then looked up because I'm like, I can't believe I've been 40 years on this planet and never heard that accent being spoken.
7: Yeah.
3: And so I looked up some of the more difficult to understand accent.
7: Yeah.
3: These were the three that came up consistently across the board. The first one is they said Scotland, but specifically Glaswegian.
8: Ooh. I was wondering if you could teach me some local phrases.
9: Well, it's very hard to bring them to mind. This is the thing. It's all right when your eyes are not going to any and happy eyes.
3: It's all right with your eyes. You're happy to eat
7: it. It sounds painful to speak like that.
3: I really like it because it's got like that kind of musical lilt to it. But can I understand it?
7: Not a word.
3: Do you want to try and really take in what he's saying? Okay. See, let's do it one more time.
8: I was wondering if you could teach me some local phrases.
9: Well, it's very hard to bring them to mind. This is the thing. It's all right when your eyes are not going to any and happy eyes.
7: Okay. So I've got, it's very hard.
3: Yes.
7: And then I don't know.
3: I didn't hear it the first time, but her little noise at the end when she goes, a Liverpoolian accent was also up there.
10: You know, like if your aunt had balls, she'd be your uncle, but she doesn't, so she's not. Do you know what I'm trying to say?
3: If your aunt had balls, she'd be your uncle.
6: It's the noises that's just slightly drunk.
3: Yeah, yes.
7: But again, painful.
3: Do you think that's? I think that one sounds flowy.
7: I do like that kind of accent because is that that's like Ringo Starr, isn't it? Like
3: Liverpoolian are the Beatles, yes.
7: Yeah. Thomas the Tank Engine.
3: Yes. Same person. It's remarkably similar how Thomas the Tank Engine does sound like a Beatle. Oh, hang on. Or does he narrate it?
7: He narrates it. Said Percy.
3: Sorry. We've got an English fella out there that's not happy with the...
6: Uh-oh.
7: What's wrong, Kieran?
11: Apparently Tank Engine's York.
3: Oh, Thomas Ringo Starr. Oh, okay. We're getting caught up with the origins of a tank engine out there.
7: Sorry, Kieran.
3: And the last one, and I've been told by our UK correspondent that this is pronounced Newfoundland, but it was spelt Newfoundland.
7: Yeah.
12: You might like to do it, but you're going down it. And if you hadn't have done when you were eating your supper, he'd want to find out the reason why you didn't do it.
3: If you hadn't have done when you're eating your supper, you wouldn't have found out why you didn't do it.
7: Okay. See, that one I could understand. That first guy, I don't think he was saying anything.
3: Yeah.
7: That was sounds.
3: I'm starting to think he went into a little bit of like Flemish or something.
7: I think he got nervous.
3: Here's what I want to know on 13 1060. Have you got one of the more exotic accents out there that we might not have heard?
7: Yeah.
3: We'd love to showcase the beautiful melting pot that is Australia.
7: If it's like a combination of a couple of accents, like you grew up somewhere and then you grew up somewhere else.
3: And particularly if people have trouble understanding your accent, we want to hear it.
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1: 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When Pat asks his question,
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2: Carrie is away. We got Loz Barry filling in.
3: And we are talking some of the more exotic accents out there.
4: Yes.
3: This started because we heard music superstar Glorilla speak in her Memphis accent, which we'd never heard before.
5: You got a beautiful spirit. And I just saw it pop up on my news feed. And I was just happy. I was geeked. Why are you laughing?
6: It popped up on you, what?
5: On my news feed. Yeah, it's a blessing to have a set of natural crooked teeth.
6: Yeah. I've noticed, though, every word that has, like, that U sound mm-hmm. is a word that you would say. Instead of, like, view, you would say...
5: View.
6: Right. What's the city in Texas called? Not Dallas, but...
5: Houston.
3: And we thought we would open the phones on 131060 to hear your accent and celebrate the beautiful country that we are in. G'day, Dylan.
7: Hi, g'day.
4: Hi, Dylan.
3: Oh, Dylan, tell us a bit about yourself.
4: Yeah.
7: Born South African, moved to Australia in 2013, been here ever since. The accent's never gone away. It's always there. So
3: that is wonderful. Dylan, just one second. I'm just going to speak to our producer, Zoe, just for a second. producer Zoe, I thought the game was going to be we chat to Dylan and then we guess where his accent is from.
8: I did tell Dylan that.
3: Okay.
8: I said, they'll just tell him a bit about yourself.
3: Yes.
8: And they'll guess, but I probably should have said, don't leave.
3: Yes. Loz, would you like to have a guess where
4: Dylan is? I'm going to say South Africa.
3: Is it South Africa, Dylan?
7: Oh, yeah. Maybe not.
3: So sorry, how Dylan, the accent's obviously still very strong. Yeah. How long have you been here?
7: I've been in Australia for 16 years.
4: Wow.
7: Yeah.
4: Do you ever have a little, like, does it ever sort of falter at all when you're around certain people, or is it always this strong?
7: Well, I've picked up a very, very nasty slang from one of my mates. So, I've got that slang, but it does go a little bit Australian. But other than that, yeah, when I hang out with other people, it's like, oh, sorry, can you repeat that again? That kind of thing.
3: So how's your, like, g'day, how you going?
7: G'day, how you going?
3: Oh, yeah.
4: Not bad.
3: Okay,
4: it's not bad.
3: Dylan, thank you for getting involved.
4: I love that.
3: Love it. It's
4: Anna.
3: Hey, yeah. Anna.
9: Oh, guys, I'm so happy.
3: You're wonderful, Anna.
10: You're not from here.
9: I am. I know I am.
3: Yes. Okay. Anna, I'm going to start with a bit of a more pointed question. Yes. Could you tell us your favourite hobby to do? Mm-hmm. What really makes you happy?
4: Good question.
9: Organise people's houses.
4: Okay.
3: Do you do that quite efficiently?
9: Yes, I have a business for that, and I really love it. And for me, it's very hard. Most of my clients, they are old, and they're so hard to understand my accent.
4: Okay.
3: I think I've heard this accent before, Anna, but I'm going to take a guess because for me, it sounds Hungarian to me.
4: Oh, do you think? I was thinking like South American in some way or
3: were
4: something.
3: You?
4: Yeah. First, I thought, I don't know.
9: Something hot, very hot.
4: Ooh. Hot.
3: Oh.
9: Are you
3: Brazilian?
9: Of course I am.
4: Yay! I love it.
3: How wonderful that you just have to say we're hot and everyone's like, yeah, they're Brazilian.
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2: Yeah, that is where you're at for your Tuesday afternoon. The Bickmore is away today, so we got Loz Barry filling in.
3: It's time to do a bit of hot boy chat.
4: Okay.
3: Yeah. 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
4: Ooh.
3: And I don't want to turn you on too much, but I am clicking in a place I shouldn't be, and we need to talk about it next.
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2: And once again, I don't want to brag too much, but I am ahead of my time.
3: Really?
2: Yep. Mm. Just ticking off milestones much sooner than the medical world says that I should.
3: Wowee.
2: Yep.
3: Do explain.
2: Well, so I've been having a bit of trouble recently and it really showed up. I did a, with Celia Pakwala, who was on this show last week. We were both on tour on the weekend and we caught up because it was Mother's Day and she wasn't with her family. And so I was like, let's go do something nice. Mm. And so we went to a relaxing, unwind yoga session together. What's that? Was I the only man in the class? Absolutely. And all you had to do for the first move, I believe it's called a butterfly. You lie on your back and then you put your, they're not called the palms of your feet. What are they called?
3: Soles.
2: Soles. Thank you very much. The soles of your feet together so you're kind of getting a groin stretch,
3: and
2: I guess.
3: And you flop your knees out.
2: Yeah, flop your knees out.
3: Yeah.
2: Yeah, and she said this should be very relaxing. Mm-hmm. And I lay there and I thought, my leg is going to dislocate if I stay in this position. And I had to just lie with my legs straight out. I couldn't lie down like that.
3: But that's your flexibility.
2: Well, no, I think it's specifically on my right-hand side. And so the other day I got out of bed and I've had this trouble for a little while, but my hip is clicking. And the other day I showed my housemate, I said, bro, is this normal? And I would simply lift my right foot off the ground about 2 inches and I'd hear this clunk. In my, and he just started laughing so hard. He goes, bro, no, that's not normal. And I think at some point pretty soon I'm going to need a hip replacement. And so I Googled the average age for a hip replacement, generally between 60 and 80 years old.
3: Yep. Mm, that's when you start having falls, not falling over.
4: Yes.
3: Yeah. Do you think if you fell now you'd be having a fall as well?
2: Possibly.
3: But I think... Have you been to an osteo doctor, anything?
2: Oh, obviously you know me well, Loz.
3: Of course not.
2: What have we got from our producer Zoe here? Hip clicking or popping sound, no, medically, a snapping hip syndrome usually means a muscle or tendon is sliding over a bony prominence. Thank you. In the, I've never had my bony described as prominent.
3: Well, okay. I don't think you're going to need a hip replacement.
2: You don't think that's hip replacement sounding?
3: No.
2: What is it?
3: Everything clicks. My wrist, my elbows. You I don't need an elbow both. Replacement.
2: You might need both. We could go in for a package deal.
3: Oh, could we?
2: Yes.
3: Two for one.
2: Yes.
3: But then they do it the wrong way.
2: Oh,
3: and I get the hip replacement.
2: And I just come out with the most delicate female wrist and arm. And I can no longer put my hip back in when I dislocate it. It's because my lady hands. Producer Zoe... You looked that up. Did that, does that mean I need a hip replacement? What do I need to do?
5: It's described as harmless and should be painless.
2: It's very painful.
5: Indicates you've got tight muscles
2: or
5: joint instability.
3: Yeah.
2: Yeah, but surely joint instability leads to replacement.
3: No, joint instability. I went to the osteo the other day. He told me that I need to learn how to walk again because my...
2: It's not an acting class.
3: No, he said, because everything's so unstable in your hips below... He's like, and you're walking with your feet sort of towards the outside. I was like, I'm 36. I thought I knew how to walk.
4: Okay, so you're too young and you're too old.
3: No.
2: You're a baby.
4: You're a toddler.
2: And I'm a boomer. Full boomer.
3: Yeah.
2: It says to avoid running.
5: You need to strengthen your glutes ASAP.
2: I've just started running.
3: More Pilates, mate. You got to do more Pilates. That will honestly help it.
2: I spent so much of my life at the moment where I'm the only male involved in things. So all of the classes I'm going to, I'm the only.
3: Why don't we just do squats for the rest of the show?
2: Should we?
3: Oh yes. My
4: God. Just be click, click, click, yes. click, click,
2: click. People think there's just a metronome playing in the background. 13, 10, 60. I want to know how young did you get your hip replaced?
3: Wow.
2: And if anyone knows whether my clickiness is, because I don't want to go under the knife and then find out I've got half a heap of titanium for no reason.
3: I think they do that.
2: Is it not titanium?
3: No, I mean, I don't think they're going to give you a hip replacement because you are.
2: So. Is that not how it works?
3: Not really.
2: Excuse me, just one, please. I've had a look at the menu. One, number 7, chuck it on the right-hand side. Give us a call, 131060. Did you get a hip replacement very young and do I need one? Give us a call.
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2: Carrie is away today. We've got Loz Barry filling in.
3: Tommy is away as well, filling his place. Senior, clickety-quack, the hips go whack.
4: That's good. Is that in your poetry book?
3: That is not. It rhymes too much. Thank you very much. I'm not about that.
2: Oh, my God. You're the Shakira of Australia. Your hips are telling you all sorts of lies.
3: Yeah. No, I think they're telling me the truth.
2: Oh,
3: I think
2: no, they are.
3: I think my hips are crying out. Yes. And my hips
4: they're
3: are
4: screaming
3: crying
4: for
3: out
4: help.
3: Help. Yes. I'm asking on 13, 10, 60. My hip is clicking and it's very painful in almost every position. Do I need a hip replacement? And are you a young person who's had a hip replacement? Jeez, call myself young stuff. G'day, Steve.
5: Hello.
3: Hello.
4: Hi, Steve.
5: I had my first one done at 45 last year and I'm having the other one done at 46 this year.
3: Oh, oh hang on. Steve, tell me, what was the lead in? Was there any acute injury or was it just general wear and tear?
5: No, nothing to really point a finger at. I was just like you and started to get a bit of pain and started to investigate a little bit further and before you know it, here I am, part titanium already.
3: Oh, yes. I love it, Steve. They won't rust. That's great. How? What was the process? So did you go to the docs and they did some kind of scans and then showed that...
5: Went to the docs, had a couple of x-rays, found out it was just bone on bone grinding away. And best thing I ever did.
3: Wow. So the new hips are treating you well, or the new hip at the moment?
5: Fantastic, mate. Fantastic. I can't wait to get the other one done.
3: Yeah.
5: And then I'll be brand new.
3: Mm. Okay. So Lauren said to me, I just need to do Pilates, but you seem to be suggesting I'm going to need a replacement. What do you think I should do?
5: Go get it. Definitely go get it checked out because mine started just with a bit of clicking and a bit sore. And that was the start of it all.
3: Okay. And when was that, Steve? What's my timeline?
5: Mine happened really quickly within sort of 18 months.
3: Okay.
4: Oof. Steve's like the Google doctor. Like, you don't want Steve to be telling you that. Your hips, I think your hip's fine.
3: But what do you know?
4: Everything.
3: That's true. That is true. Okay. Thank you, Steve. G'day, Georgia.
6: Hi, guys. How you going?
4: Hi,
3: yeah,
4: Georgia.
3: Well, I think I need a new hip. What do you reckon?
6: I think you might, Tommy, actually.
4: Oh, my God. Oh, no.
3: Have you had hip problems as well?
6: I have. I'm 35 and 6 months ago I got my second hip done. So I've had both of them done.
3: Wow. And what, how come? What happened with you?
6: I started getting pain at 28 and, you know, saw every allied health specialist under the sun, you know, physios and everything, and they all said something different. And then saw a surgeon and said I had bilateral hip dysplasia. And essentially early degeneration. So got the left one done in 2024 and, yeah, the right one done in December last year.
3: And, Georgia, it's obviously a personal question, but I know this can lead to kind of hip injuries and stuff for women. Have you had kids?
6: I have had one child. However, he was 2 pounds, so it doesn't really count.
4: Oh.
6: Okay. So no hip issues from that.
3: Okay, okay. And how are your new hips treating you?
6: The funny thing is, Tommy, I'm going to need another hip replacement because the left hip has started squeaking.
4: Oh, you're like the Tin Man.
3: Don't you need some oil? Do you need oil, yeah. Georgia?
6: I need some WD-40. So I think with your clicking, that's not as bad as squeaking because it's quite confronting.
3: Oh, yeah. Does it? I mean, you know the question I want to ask, but it's
6: just. Yes.
3: Yeah.
6: It does.
3: Okay.
6: Yep.
3: Thank you, Georgia. Thank you for looking after me with that. Appreciate it. G'day, Danny.
7: Hello.
3: Danny, do I need a new hip?
7: I reckon you've got a really tight IT band.
3: Oh, I do have IT band problems.
7: Oh, I've had a total hip replacement. I had my total hip replacement at 27.
3: Whoa.
7: But, yeah. honestly, like, if you had a foam roller and a good physio, you might be all right.
4: See?
3: So, Danny, can you tell us about, I always want to get back to talking about me, but can you tell us about, tell us about you for a second? What happened with yours?
7: Yeah, so I have rheumatoid arthritis. So, like, I just wore my bones down really bad and I always walked with a limp and it, like, was a running joke technically for a long time. But went and had an x-ray and probably scared all the x-ray technicians there. Right. And I had just worn it down. So it was bone on bone. It was so incredibly painful. And I got through a pregnancy with it. And then I had a total hip replacement. My son was 6 months old. Don't recommend.
3: Danny.
7: Do not recommend.
3: I've just, one of our producers has put the price up here for a hip replacement, and he said you get a 10 grand discount if you get both done at the same time. Did you get both done at the same time?
7: No, just one. One was enough, yeah.
3: Okay.
7: I don't particularly want to go through it again.
3: Sure.
7: one was plenty to do.
3: Is this, are we talking about the child or your hip?
7: Yeah, probably both. Yeah.
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1: 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Carrie is away today. We got Loz Barry filling in.
2: 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So if that's not going to keep you stuck to this dial, I don't know what will. When's it coming for us? Anyway, up next, I've got some news from Hawaii about a man who absolutely broke the law and absolutely has been celebrated as a national hero. Anyway, that's next.
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3: Yeah. Aloha.
4: Aloha.
3: To any of our Hawaiian listeners. Have you been?
4: I actually have not. And people say that you actually shouldn't go there anymore because I don't like tourists.
3: Oh, really?
4: Allegedly. I don't know. I'm just saying.
3: Are you scared of a defamation case from Hawaii?
4: From the people of Hawaii.
3: I'm not one to listen to travel warnings often, and I apologise to the Hawaiian people if they did not want me for my visit, but it's a beautiful part of the world.
4: Well, I love Jurassic Park, and I want to go and see do the Jurassic Park thing.
3: Yeah.
4: Why are you laughing, Gary?
3: Yeah, you should. That's a wonderful thing to do. Yeah. I got a Corvette and drove around. No one cares. I just realised as I said it, I'm exactly the person they don't want.
5: Oh, no.
4: Exactly. They don't want you destroying their beautiful island with your Corvette.
3: I wasn't taking it off road, and it was their Corvette. I didn't take mine over there.
5: To be fair, I don't think you're the problem. Isn't all the billionaires buying up their beaches and stuff? They're the problem.
3: I did buy a bit of the North Shore.
5: Yeah, okay. Well, then you're part of the problem.
3: Yeah.
4: They hate you.
3: I had to leave the Corvette somewhere. So I love this because this is just justice being served without the use of our court system. Mm-hmm. An American, I'm aware Hawaii is part of America, but a mainland tourist was over there and he saw an endangered monk seal swimming along, and the locals all know this monk seal as Lani. Mm. And this prick of an American grabbed a big rock and threw it, like he didn't hit the monk seal, but just missed it, right? Oof. But he did it to basically see if he could hit it or get a reaction or something. Anyway, a local didn't take too kindly to that and beat the piss out of him. And what I'm about to play you is it ending up in court because the senator wanted to talk about what had happened. And if you're thinking, oh, no, please don't tell me the guy who basically looked after the welfare of the animals is going to get in trouble for this. Mm. No, not at all. Instead, they wanted to keep his identity hidden so he wouldn't get any kind of legal action against him, but at the same time, reward him for his actions.
6: Our attorney over here wants to make it clear we don't condone violence, but we did make a letter of recognition for Mr. Ambassador of Aloha. I know everybody's trying to keep him anonymous. And I do just want to say that from our caucus, you know, we see this all the time with people with a different type of mentality coming in and destroying our stuff, essentially. In this case, animals.
3: Yeah. And so they made him a certificate while keeping him anonymous.
4: Yeah.
3: But then he goes on even further to say that maybe, because it was all filmed, him getting beaten up after the rock throwing. And he goes on to say maybe these two videos could provide an educational support for people arriving to Hawaii.
6: But we'd like at least the airline to play this type of video on all flights incoming. So people don't do this kind of stuff. I don't want to leave it on a negative note, but I did want to get that out. Mahalo.
4: Oh, mahalo indeed.
3: Mahalo indeed, yes, to Mr. Ambassador of Aloha.
4: Yeah. They should name him because I want to celebrate him. They need to have a party for him. Why is the gag order?
3: I don't know.
5: But also the guy who sued, that's a bit of the Streisand effect, that thing where you try to...
3: Oh, did he sue?
5: Oh, I assume that's why it's in court.
3: I don't think so. I think it was literally a senator just recognising how awesome their ambassador of Aloha is.
5: Yeah, what a great name.
3: Yes, I know.
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2: Carrie and Tommy driving you home. Carrie's away today. We've got Loz Barry filling in.
3: And aloha.
4: Aloha.
3: To any of our Hawaiian listeners. Have you been?
4: I actually have not. And people say that you actually shouldn't go there anymore because they don't like tourists.
3: Oh, really?
4: Allegedly. I don't know. I'm just saying.
3: Are you scared of a defamation case from Hawaii?
4: From the people of Hawaii.
3: I'm not one to listen to travel warnings often, and I apologise to the Hawaiian people if they did not want me for my visit, but it's a beautiful part of the world.
4: Well, I love Jurassic Park, and I want to go and see do the Jurassic Park thing.
3: Yeah.
4: Why are you laughing, Gary?
3: Yeah, you should. That's a wonderful thing to do. Yeah. I got a Corvette and drove around. No one cares. I just realised as I said it, I'm exactly the person they don't want.
2: Oh, no.
4: Exactly. They don't want you destroying their beautiful island with your Corvette.
3: I wasn't taking it off-road, and it was their Corvette. I didn't take mine over there.
2: To be fair, I don't think you're the problem. Isn't all the billionaires buying up their beaches and stuff? They're the problem.
3: Buy a bit of the North Shore.
2: Yeah, okay. Well, then you're part of the problem.
4: Yeah. They hate you.
3: I had to leave the Corvette somewhere. So I love this because this is just justice being served without the use of our court system. Mm-hmm. An American, I'm aware Hawaii is part of America, but a mainland tourist was over there and he saw an endangered monk seal swimming along, and the locals all know this monk seal as Lani. Mm. And this prick of an American grabbed a big rock and threw it. Like, he didn't hit the monk seal, but just missed it, right? Oof. But he did it to basically see if he could hit it or get a reaction or something. Anyway, a local didn't take too kindly to that and beat the piss out of him. And what I'm about to play you is it ending up in court because the senator wanted to talk about what had happened. And if you're thinking, oh, no, please don't tell me the guy who basically looked after the welfare of the animals is going to get in trouble for this. Mm. No, not at all. Instead, they wanted to keep his identity hidden so he wouldn't get any kind of legal action against him, but at the same time, reward him for his actions.
5: Our attorney over here wants to make it clear we don't condone violence, but we did make a letter of recognition for Mr. Ambassador of Aloha. I know everybody's trying to keep him anonymous. And I do just want to say that from our caucus, you know, we see this all the time with people with a different type of mentality coming in and destroying our stuff, essentially. In this case, animals.
3: Yeah. And so they made him a certificate while keeping him anonymous.
4: Yeah.
3: But then he goes on even further to say that maybe, because it was all filmed, him getting beaten up after the rock throw, and he goes on to say maybe these two videos could provide an educational support for people arriving to Hawaii.
5: But we'd like at least the airline to play this type of video on all flights incoming, so people don't do this kind of stuff. I don't want to leave it on a negative note, but I did want to get that out. Mahalo.
4: Oh, mahalo indeed.
3: Mahalo indeed, yes, to Mr. Ambassador of Aloha.
4: Yeah. They should name him because I want to celebrate him. They need to have a party for him. Why is the gag order?
3: I don't know.
2: But also the guy who sued, that's a bit of the Streisand effect, that thing where you try to...
3: Oh, did he sue?
2: Oh, I assume that's why it's in court.
3: I don't think so. I think it was literally a senator just recognising how awesome their ambassador of Aloha is.
2: Yeah, what a great name.
3: Yes, I know.
4: Yeah.
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11: Da, da, da, da, it's the one and only
12: Carrie Bickmore
13: and Tommy Little.
12: This is Carrie and Tommy.
14: Yeah, yeah.

0: Lozzie.
1: Yes.
0: Your music knowledge is quite good.
1: Is it? You'd say that, but then when I'm put under pressure, everything goes from my brain.
0: No, I feel like I've seen you interviewing artists with aplomb. And I often don't even know the artists you're interviewing.
1: Neither do I.
0: You do. You do. You ask questions like, on your B-side, there was a lyric, and I'm like, wow, she's good. So the one thing I will ask you with this quiz is don't get ahead of yourself. Because sometimes when you do the quiz in a newspaper, the questions start easy and you're like, I am the smartest person in the world, and they get progressively tougher. I would say we've used the same format for this week's music quiz. It is Famous Lawrence.
1: Ooh, it's not many of us.
0: No, there is a disclaimer. some of them are Loz's and Liz's because we couldn't find too many Famous Lawrence.
1: Fair enough.
0: Even less with the spelling of your name, which is L-O-R.
1: Yeah. Yep.
0: Bogan parents.
1: That's mum. No.
0: No.
1: There's not even a story why it's spelled like that.
2: No,
0: I don't even believe my own words. It's fine. Question number one. Before going solo, Lauryn Hill was part of one of the biggest hip-hop groups of the 90s. How many times? Okay.
1: That would be the Fugees.
0: That wasn't the question I was going to ask.
1: No.
2: Don't go early. Here's an early answer.
0: What was the group's name? The Fugees is correct. Well done. Question number two. Drake famously sampled Lauryn Hill for her song X Factor. In which of his hits is the sample? That is the sample.
1: Yeah.
0: What song did Drake use that sample for?
1: I don't know.
0: Nice. What about we play the song and see if you can tell us?
1: Oh, yeah. No. What? Not Tootsie Roll. What is it?
2: Smile. Tootsie Roll. Is it Tootsie Slide?
1: Tootsie Slide.
0: But I'll have a Tootsie Roll.
2: Maybe an Oreo.
1: I don't know. I'm bad with names.
0: You know, Cold Line Sing.
2: Cold Line Sing.
0: It's nice for what?
1: Oh, yeah.
0: Yes. Question number three. This is where we start to really draw a long bow.
1: Okay.
0: Actress Lauren Graham is best known for her leading role in which hit American TV show? Here is the theme.
1: I already know it. It's Gilmore Girls.
0: It is Gilmore Girls. Lozzie, well done. 2 from 3. Not bad so far.
1: Thank you.
0: Lozzie, you are affectionately known as Loz. That is pretty close to Liz.
1: Yes, it is.
0: Which singer's real name is Elizabeth Woolridge Grant? And her original stage name was actually Lizzie Grant.
1: Grant.
0: I wouldn't have got this in a million years.
1: Can I have a hint?
0: Yeah. It's, she's a Southern Belle. She's a ray of sunshine. She's also a poet, but I think that's more specifically for me. I brought her a poetry book recently.
2: Oh, yeah.
1: Poet.
2: She's happy in the winter, sad in the summer.
0: Yeah, there you go. That's good.
1: Summertime, sad. Lana Del Rey.
0: Well done.
1: Yes. Wow, what a weird name for her.
0: Mm.
1: You know, my middle name was Elizabeth until I found out it wasn't.
0: So it was never. But how did you find out?
1: Because I went to go and get my passport.
0: Yes.
1: And for my whole life, my mum was like, your name's Lauren Elizabeth Barry. And then we realised there's no middle name on my birth certificate. And my dad had one job and it was to do the birth certificate. Aww. And there's no middle name.
0: Oh, so
1: it's just Lauren Barry.
0: You just have no middle name.
1: And neither did he. So I think it was like a thing. He's like, well, if I can't have one, neither will she.
0: That's so passag for a birth certificate. Final question. Yes, you've been killing it so far. Arguably the most famous Liz in the quiz about Famous Lawrence.
1: Yeah, love it.
0: Is Queen Lizzie Vale.
1: Yeah.
0: What was Lizzie's favourite song? Everybody knows this.
1: Do they?
0: Yes. It's Horny Moose Teeth. No, it is not.
1: Can I have a hint?
0: I don't know the song. I think
3: it's from a musical.
0: Oh, I was going to say, I think it's from a musical.
1: From a musical, My
2: it's
1: Fair Lady.
2: The Deep South, just
0: yep,
2: like Lana
0: that's good,
2: Del Rey.
0: That's good. I think the song, is the song also the name of the musical? Yes.
1: Oklahoma, where the wind comes.
4: Oklahoma, where the wind comes.
0: Oh, Queen Lizzie, she would have gone off to this.
1: Oh, my God. Could you imagine her just doing a little jig in her palatial?
0: I can imagine her doing all types of things to this. It's a song for many occasions.
1: It really is.
0: Isn't it? First thing in the morning, I need to pump up jam.
1: It's probably her alarm.
0: Oh.
1: And what a way to wake up, hang on, really.
0: Can we just wake up? Yeah. We know we belong to the land. Fog is everywhere.
1: Yeah, I'm...
0: Heaven.
1: I feel it.
0: Ready to face the day.
1: Yep. 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
2: Bit more is away today. We got Loz Barry filling in.
3: And we are talking non-stop rodent-borne hunter virus.
4: Rat city ship, rat, rat city ship. Rat city ship, rat, rat city ship.
3: That's all we really had for you.
5: The story's been around for a few weeks and we finally got it.
3: Yeah. Big shout out to Mount on the ones and twos there. Do you know, Loz, about the quarantining that's going to happen?
6: So I've been trying to stay away from this news.
3: It's because you found out it's the only version of hantavirus there's been that goes from human to human?
6: Yeah.
3: Yeah.
6: Yeah.
3: And did you know that one of the people infected on the ship was the doctor?
6: I did.
3: And so anyone that went there with a niggling toe injury, mm-hmm. left with a niggling toe injury and hantavirus. Not everyone.
6: No.
3: Yeah, it depends how close you got to you.
5: We'll find out in 43 days.
6: Yeah.
3: If I suck on this toe, it might make the niggling toe go away. Just go in it. No. Oh. No time for jokes. So the Australians on board have been flown to the Netherlands. And then, this is tough. So once they arrive home, they get isolated for a 42-day quarantine. Mm. But then also the pilots and cabin crew must also quarantine.
5: Yeah.
3: That's tough.
5: But do they volunteer for that job?
6: Oh, I don't reckon.
3: How do you know you're in an unhappy relationship? Well, my partner's volunteered for a 42-day quarantine and possible rodent-borne hunter virus. Yeah. More updates to come.
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0: best bits.
1: It's Carrie Bickmore and Tommy Little because he's away today. We've got Loz Barry filling in.
2: There is a great movement that is happening at the moment, was in the music world, where when we were growing up, rappers' names were always things like Be Real or like Dr. Dre is a great one. Ice-T, Ice Cube, Vanilla Ice. There was a lot of Ice themes.
3: There's a whole family of Lils.
2: There was a whole family of Lils.
3: Yeah.
2: Yes. Now, I noticed a tour poster the other day and Earl Sweatshirt is coming out into the country. That in itself is not the name I'm interested in. Mm-hmm. He's touring with Mike. Do you want it?
4: From BK to the Heights on their last hole. From BK to the Heights, I got pass, bro. Cast on
2: That's Mike.
3: That sounds like a Mike to me.
2: That sounds like Mike. Mike on the mic.
3: Mike. Is it Mike, M-I-K-E?
2: Yep, just Mike.
3: Okay.
2: And I was thinking, oh, that's right, because there's that awesome UK rapper, Dave.
3: Dave.
5: SUV, the outside white, the inside brown like Michael Jack. More time, man, Bella line and trap. Spend like I don't even like my stack. Pistol came on an Irish ferry.
3: So are you suggesting that we've lost the novelty rap names?
2: I think we've found the common everyday names. Don't need to change it.
1: Are these stage names?
2: I don't know.
1: Because I'd love if his name was something quite exotic and then he was like, no, I'm going to go with Dave.
3: Yeah.
6: Dave is David.
1: Oh, okay. Good
2: Mike.
1: Stuff.
2: That'd be so
1: Mike
2: great if offstage you're like,
1: Michael.
2: Dave.
1: Michael Jordan. Is he actually?
6: Michael Jordan Benema.
2: Well,
1: there you go.
2: There's also, we dug down a little further, a DJ who we all know and love, Robin.
3: Yes.
2: And I was like, that's snuck under the radar as being a very normal name for quite some time.
3: She's made it exotic, though, I think.
2: Do you reckon?
3: Well,
2: by chucking a Y in it.
3: Yeah, and also, like, she's like Cher now. She's Robin.
2: Yes.
3: You know?
2: Yes. Yes, because the other one who we reference a lot on this show, Robin Fenty, which is
3: Rihanna.
2: Yes. Which I realise she's just gone with another than normal name.
3: Rihanna.
2: Yes.
3: Yeah.
2: I've never thought of that as a normal name before.
3: But again,
2: I put it up there with Beyonce.
3: She's made it cool.
1: Yes.
3: She's made it like beyond a normal name.
2: Mm. An American rapper that I love, Russ.
7: Her ass fatter than fat and she got good toe.
3: Okay.
2: Chill out, Russ.
3: Sounds like Russ kind of language.
2: Chill out, Russ. I think you meant to say she looks great in those jeans.
3: Yeah.
2: I think when she asks you, do I look fat, your answer is not fatter than fat.
3: With a PH though. A Russ is the same in America though as they are here.
2: It'll be Russell.
3: Yeah, but a Russell here is a Russell.
2: Russell.
3: Like,
2: when you think of Russell, do you think of crow or coit?
3: Oh, immediately crow, I think.
2: Do you? I immediately think of coit. And it makes me laugh when I hear that and picturing Russell Coit go, it's fatter than fat. there is an American rapper, Ian.
3: No.
7: Baby, give me the word, I'll be a superwide. I wish I could give you the world, but I don't know where mine.
1: Is that your dad?
2: That's the enforcer.
3: Is that Ian's name? Like, that would be Ian's name.
2: Ian O'Neill Smith, but known as Ian.
3: How old is he?
2: He sounds young.
3: I've never met an Ian under the age of, I want to say.
2: Well, my dad's 8. My dad just turned 80 and he's one of the younger ones.
3: I was going to say he feels like an older Ian to me now.
2: He's 20, this Ian.
3: 20?
2: Yes.
3: He was a baby Ian 20 years ago.
2: I know, little baby Ian.
3: No.
2: So funny. With his sister Gladys just over there.
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2: Now, is this where I come in?
3: Yeah.
2: Okay, great. Now,
3: Loz, you have been put in charge of bringing us a music fact for the day.
2: Yes. Now, tell me, what do you think is the greatest year of music?
3: Ooh. Oh, probably 1991, maybe. I think it was Rage Against the Machine, self-titled. It was Pearl Jam's I Go to Say Vitalogy. And it was Nirvana's Nevermind. And it was Blood Sugar Sex Magik, Red Hot Chili Peppers.
2: Okay, you're going to be disappointed then.
3: Or maybe that was 1990. Anyway.
2: Well, I think, look, 2001, right? There are some songs turning 25 years old this month that I just think shine a light on them all. It is the greatest month of music.
3: It's the greatest month of music in
2: ever.
3: That year.
2: Ever.
3: 2001.
2: Ever.
3: May.
2: May.
3: May.
2: May.
3: Yeah.
2: Yes.
3: Yeah.
2: Yes. Yeah. We're talking, all right, how about a bit of Lady Marmalade, if you don't mind?
3: this is the greatest ever. We're going.
2: I'm Maya, just saying what Kieran said.
4: No!
3: Producer Kieran, Loz is not your mouthpiece for your trash. Well,
4: you gave me crap yesterday for my segment, so I came up with a new one and said, you lead this.
2: But I did say.
5: What a hospital amble.
3: Good to see you guys. Are you united front?
2: I'll throw it right under the bus.
3: So I'm assuming,
2: yes.
3: Have you started with the best? Are we downhill
2: what
3: from
2: about,
3: Lady Marmalade?
2: What about this? It's Raining Men by Jerry Halliwell.
3: What are you doing? What is this?
2: Okay, what about this? Get Your Freak On, Missy Elliott.
3: So that's good. That's good.
2: Yeah.
3: But when are we going to start with the great songs?
2: Okay. What about a bit of Ride With Me, Nelly?
3: I'm going to argue this wasn't even the best month of that year.
4: No, it went downhill in September.
2: Okay. So you blame Kieran. I don't know what we're doing.
5: Do you want to talk about the five songs that we're playing?
2: Yes.
5: Are these the five songs we're playing?
2: Yes. Yeah. The first one's Lady Marmalade. See, I remember.
3: We're meant to keep people listening. Yeah.
2: Lady Marmalade.
5: Tell him about number two. You'll love
2: Lady Marmalade.
5: Two.
2: You okay. Can play every part.
3: What's
2: all right, number two?
3: Two,
2: which I didn't approve of. I'm just going to be very clear.
4: I don't approve of this one either. This was against my will.
2: I did not approve of this one.
3: Who did approve
2: Hamish.
3: Of this one?
2: Drops of Jupiter Train.
3: Yucky poo.
2: Yes, correct.
3: Yuck, yuck, yuck.
2: All right, this is the one I'm excited about.
3: Okay.
2: Survivor, Destiny's Child.
3: That's a great song.
2: Good.
3: It's a great song.
4: May 2001.
3: Well, it's a great song. I think the film clip is also iconic. But
2: iconic.
3: Anyway, yes.
2: What about this? I'm Like a Bird, Ms. Nelly Furtado.
3: Yeah, love, but love.
2: I've got a question mark on the last one too. All Rise by Blue.
4: No, that's for me.
3: One for the money and the dream. I never thought I'd say this, but I'm back.
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3: Carrie is away and today we got Loz Barry filling in.
4: Yeah. Now, last night, Tommy, I was on the couch and I thought, gosh, I haven't had my daily medication.
5: This is the famous couch we were talking about yesterday.
4: It was the couch.
5: The couch that's ruining your life.
4: Yeah.
5: You haven't had your daily medication. Is it still a bottle of whiskey?
4: Yeah. Well, yes. No, it's me, sertraline. So I was sertraline anti-anxiety, my friend.
5: Is it?
4: Yes. Can't live without it.
5: Do you have that? Is that an end of the day thing?
4: Well, it's end of the day when I've forgotten.
5: Okay.
4: And I thought I've forgotten. Don't want to. You get brain zaps if you forget too much.
5: And you still do and have half now. See how it hits you? Half a bit later.
4: Anyway, but I do this. This has happened before where I take the pill. I swallow it with some water and then I lay down on the couch that is destroying my life,
5: That's
4: right?
5: That's weirdly the cause of a lot of your anxiety
4: at
5: the moment.
4: And I was on the phone to our friend Steph.
5: Yes.
4: And I said, oh, gee, Steph, I got a bit of heartburn. I actually have to go. Anyway, the pill
5: off,
4: was...
5: You have to get off the phone because of heartburn. Remember when we were young?
4: No.
5: I was at a 40th dinner the other night. And someone asked for Gaviscon and I went, this is depressing.
6: Oh my God,
5: they've been asking. But then everybody had it.
4: Yes.
5: And I'm like, whoa.
4: So Steph said to me, she goes, do you have any Gaviscon? I said, no, I don't. Well, I should in my medicine cabinet, which I have now. Anyway, swallow the pill. It's lodged in my esophagus.
5: You could feel it.
4: I could feel it. It was stuck there to the point where then I was coughing and I threw up in my bathroom. And I was like, I'm going to die here. I'm going to die here alone.
5: Oh. Well,
4: right?
5: See, how big are the calming pills?
4: This big.
5: Tiny. I'm showing like a Tic Tac size.
4: Tiny Tic Tac size. Lodged here. Couldn't do anything. Anyway.
5: Can you Heimlich yourself?
4: I was literally going like this.
5: Oh, is that
4: yeah.
6: Oh, my God.
5: Broken your sternum.
4: Drinking hot water. I ate pasta to try and get it down. Still stuck there. Asked ChatGPT. They said, you've got an irritated esophagus. And I thought, how did I just lay on this couch here, almost die from swallowing a pill?
5: Yeah.
6: Did your dog call out for help?
4: My dog is useless in situations like this. Okay. Useless.
5: Although your dog does have a very slender nose.
6: Oh,
5: if you did want something to retrieve a pill,
4: it could
5: treat it like a rat up a drain pipe and go straight down the gullet.
4: I think it was too far gone.
5: And then your dog, and also your dog is quite nervous. It's a little French Greyhound?
4: Italian.
5: I'm so sorry to misnationalise your dog.
4: Yes. No,
5: but
4: Italian.
5: It could really chill Noni out a bit. I'm not saying give the dog your anti-anxiety.
4: No, but you know what?
5: I'm just saying it could be a good byproduct for saving the day.
4: He has tried to chew them before and he's also tried to chew my contraceptive pills before. He's like...
5: To be fair, I've never seen him pregnant.
4: Yeah. Neither have I. It's amazing. But I want to know what mundane activity almost killed you.
5: Yeah.
4: All right, make me feel better. 13, 10, 60. What mundane activity almost killed you? Because I, for a moment, my life flashed before my eyes.
5: Yeah. Again, all anxiety-inducing.
4: Yeah, and it's the couch. Canberra's
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3: Yeah. And last night something very concerning happened to me. I was swallowing my daily medication, my sertraline, and it got lodged in my esophagus.
4: Yes.
3: And my life flashed before my eyes.
4: You nearly died.
3: I nearly died.
4: You nearly died.
3: So I wanted to know what mundane activity nearly killed you. Samantha.
5: Hi, how are you?
3: Excellent, Samantha.
4: Samantha, wow. You have a very calm
3: yes.
4: voice.
3: It's very quiet wherever you are as well. Where are you?
5: Middle of nowhere in between Craigieburn and Mickleham.
3: Okay, that really is the middle of nowhere.
4: Okay. Samantha, what have you got for us?
5: Well, I choked on a piece of meat.
3: Oh, it's so dangerous.
4: Was it steak?
5: No, sliced meat.
3: Oh, like ham or something?
5: Yeah, a bit of ham.
3: Oh.
4: What happened?
5: Well, I ended up going to the hospital because I couldn't get it out. I sat there for 5 hours.
3: Okay.
4: Yeah. Choking.
5: And then the nurse...
3: Lodged.
5: And the nurse goes, have you had soft drink? And I said, yes, I had Pepsi. She goes, no. Go have Coke. She got a security guard to walk me through the closed area of the hospital. Couple of sips of Coke.
3: Yeah.
5: Yep, no, I'm gone home now. All good.
3: Really? That makes me concerned for Coke.
4: Sam, but I'm curious, does it make you burp it up or does it disintegrate?
3: No,
5: it just helps it go all, I don't know. It was gone.
3: Oh.
5: Problem solved.
3: Wow. Right. Samantha, that was a close call. I don't know what to say.
4: I mean,
5: Coke is good.
4: It's a wonderful ad for Coke.
3: Is it though? Because it disintegrated the ham in her throat.
4: Because is it just do it? Is that Coke? No, that's Nike.
3: That's Nike.
6: Nike, just do it. Just Coke, swallow it already.
4: Is Coke's enjoy? No, what's Coke's catchphrase?
6: Always Coca-Cola. Always Coca-Cola.
3: I feel like they change decade by decade.
4: Okay. Thank you, Samantha. Appreciate that.
3: Jan, what almost killed you?
7: What almost killed me? Moisturizer.
4: How?
3: What happened?
7: Well, I thought I'd give this moisturiser a go that my friend bought me for Christmas. Yes. And I lathered it on my extremely dry legs. And it would have been 5-10 minutes after that. My hands started burning. My face started burning. I just felt like I was burning up. Hmm. So I threw myself in the shower. Probably 3 times. And then I couldn't breathe.
3: What?
7: Problems breathing. And I thought I was going to die actually. I went into anaphylactic shock.
4: What was the ingredient in the moisturizer, Jan?
7: I'm not 100% sure. We didn't really look into it, but I've never used it again.
4: No, I'd hope so.
3: No, good.
7: I went back to my old school moisturiser. Oh,
4: wow, so Jan, so they couldn't tell you. So I'm assuming you got an ambulance?
7: I did. Luckily, my son was there and I didn't exactly tell him what was going on because I thought I wasn't really sure myself in the beginning. Mm. And as I said, I threw myself in the shower a couple of times, but I was still like burning up. And then I started having problems breathing. And I said to him, look, you better ring an ambulance for me. There's something going on. Luckily, the ambulance was there in about 5 minutes because I think I would have actually died.
4: And so, Jan, I would have thought, and I know I'm kind of, nitpicking here, and I'm very glad to hear that you're okay, but I would have thought the ambulance would go through with you, like the ingredients in the moisturiser just
3: working.
4: The
3: ambulance wouldn't, I don't think.
7: No, they didn't. Not even the hospital did. Like, I gave them the tin of moisturiser. It was through a certain shop. Do you want to know the name of it or not?
3: Maybe not. Just in
4: but case. I didn't even know.
7: Anyway, they were little sample tins. It was a whole heap of little samples in this like Christmas pack that I got. So I thought I'd use this one for extremely dry skin. And next thing I know, I was going into anaphylactic shock. The ambulance got there. They gave me some adrenaline.
4: Yeah.
7: And that calmed me down. But I started having, they didn't give it to me straight away. And I was having, these, mega body tremors. Like it was like these like fits of shakes. It was just really, yeah, it was really weird.
4: All that aside, they took Jan, how was the moisturizer apart from nearly killing you? Did you have soft, supple legs?
7: I didn't actually take much notice, actually, to tell you the truth.
3: Yeah, she's preoccupied.
7: I'm preoccupied, but I went back to my old stuff and, I've never had a problem again.
3: Wow. Fascinating. That's scary. Do you know the same thing happened to me with snow peas?
4: What do you mean?
1: You stopped rubbing them on your skin.
3: No, I'd eaten snow peas my whole life and one day I literally broke out, couldn't breathe, and my throat closed up but I had a antihistamine.
4: How often do you eat snow peas?
3: I don't know. Not that often.
4: Not anymore. No.
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15: Yuma and good morning, I'm Kate Rice. The Treasurer admits the housing tax reforms he unveiled in last night's federal budget won't be popular with everyone, but argues the scaling back of capital gains tax concessions and negative gearing will help 75,000 Aussies into their first homes. And while this amounts to a broken election promise, Jim Chalmers has told the ABC he thinks it's worth it.
16: Obviously, we know that that invites an element of political risk. Obviously, these changes have been contentious for some time. And so you asked me before, would I acknowledge that we've come to this different view? We have.
15: For Canberra, there's $30 million in federal funding to build a new home for the RSPCA ACT in Pialligo. The duplication of Drake Brockman Drive in West Belconnen will get a $50 million boost. There's almost $10 mil for the National Film and Sound Archive. And earlier this week, we heard about the $100 million for upgrades to the Canberra to Sydney rail line. But the Canberra Times reports there's no federal funding set aside for a facelift for Canberra Stadium. Locally, the ACT government has welcomed the $50 million in the housing support program to help deliver more homes in the ACT and says changes to negative gearing and capital gains tax are an important step towards making the housing system fairer. While 260,000 Canberrans are expected to benefit from the instant tax deduction and working Aussie tax offset announced in the budget. In other news, a teenager from Canberra has become the first person to be charged with allegedly planning a terrorist attack in the ACT. It's alleged the 17-year-old was planning the attack on people not known to him, motivated by views aligned with nationalist and racist extremism. The maximum penalty for the offence is life imprisonment. And Palliative Care ACT is asking locals to sign a Legislative Assembly petition calling for a paediatric oncology service here in the Territory. The calls come as part of National Palliative Care Week, with a community forum being hosted today to discuss the future of paediatric palliative care in the ACT. CEO Paul Arsdenhofer says up until recently, local families couldn't return back to Canberra after receiving end-of-life care in Sydney to pass it home.
17: Through a bit of lobbying and advocacy, we're able to partly change that, but there's still a need for inpatient services for those kids in the ACT. Ultimately, I'd love to get to a place where none of those children need to go to Sydney for treatment.
18: Climbing cash. Climbing $1,000 every week at your Canberra Labour Club.
15: The Brumbies women are set to face the Queensland Reds this weekend as part of their first of three trial matches before the season. 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
12: Yuma and good morning, I'm Kate Rice. The federal treasurer says his budget will help an extra 75,000 Australians enter the property market, but only after breaking a promise that property taxes would not be reformed. Jim Chalmers says scaling back concessions for negative gearing and capital gains tax will put downward pressure on housing prices. The budget also locks in another tax cut from next year in the form of the $250 Working Australians offset. A boost for a couple of road projects here in the ACT out of last night's federal budget, with $50 million set aside for the duplication of Drake Brockman Drive in West Belconnen. There's also some money for planning works for the Molonglo East-West Arterial Road. $30 million will go towards building a new RSPCA campus in Pialligo that'll serve as a new modern home for the ACT Animal Shelter. There's $50 million for the ACT's share of the housing support program, but no funding to give Canberra's stadium a revamp, according to the Canberra Times. Also today, British PM Keir Starmer is facing more calls to resign. More than 80 Labor MPs are publicly calling for him to quit, but he insists he's staying put. The number of confirmed cases from the hantavirus-hit cruise ship has now reached 11. And there's birthday celebrations at the National Zoo this week as Ote the Sun Bear turns 22 today.
0: She's actually getting a very hungry caterpillar-themed birthday party. So she has a giant fluffy caterpillar that she's going to get to tear apart. She's going to get lots of special treats and a giant birthday cake as well.
12: That's zookeeper Gemma Walsh. Now Canberra's Fuel Watch Fuel Hike got you VW Electric ID4, now $59,990 drive away at Lennox Volkswagen Phillip. A litre of unleaded will set you back about $1.83, while diesel is sitting at $2.61 a litre.
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12: In the AFL, the Giants head to Perth this weekend to take on the West Coast Eagles. Meanwhile, there's been rumours the Cats are looking into GWS captain Toby Green. As for whether he'd be keen to move, vice-captain Connor Idun reckons he wouldn't like Geelong.
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14: 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He won't go back, no way. He's into his spearfishing at the moment, so he'll need a three-layer wetsuit if he goes down there. I don't think he'll offer.
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0: Do you have your phone with you?
1: Yes. And I'm back, by the way.
0: And Gabby's back. And when I phone Gabby really early, like around 4 a.m, it causes panic.
1: Yes, it does.
0: It causes alarm.
1: Yes.
0: It causes that thing where you go, he's not coming in.
1: Mm-hmm.
0: So I didn't call. No. I texted.
1: Yeah, it didn't come through my car, so I didn't see it.
0: What was the text?
1: It was at 4:11 a.m.
0: Mm.
1: Big Roo bouncing around like an idiot on Bellenden.
0: Right. Knowing that you were about to go down Bellenden.
1: I was very, I was minutes away. Right.
0: Don't alarm her, don't call her.
1: But let her know.
0: And so you walked in a few minutes later.
1: Yep.
0: Opened your phone and went, yeah, I saw that guy. So in future, I'm just going to call.
1: Yeah, please do.
0: Because that's not helpful.
1: Well, I just got my car back yesterday.
0: That's
1: after
0: the thing.
1: It being out of action because of a roof for
0: that's
1: 5 weeks.
0: Thing.
1: And for some reason, my texts aren't coming through. I've got to reset the settings or something. Mm. So just call me. Just call me.
0: Yeah, I know.
1: But that. I was on high alert for Roos, so I definitely saw him. Trust me. I saw a lot of Roos this morning.
0: Mm. He was a big boy, though, the last one.
1: Yeah, he was. You know there was a deer that my mum saw when driving between Bungendore and Queanbeyan the other day?
0: It's funny. We have a few
1: deer.
0: Around. Yeah, we got a few around.
1: A big red one. She saw its bum and thought it was a big roo and then saw the antlers and went, oh, no.
0: And then plowed into it and went, oh, no.
1: Oh, no.
0: Great to have you on board, wherever you're joining us across the capital or around Australia on the podcast. Gabrielle is back. Eurovision is on.
1: Hello. Who's this?
0: You want to have a listen to Germany?
1: Yes, please.
0: Can we do
1: Germany's
0: this?
1: Hot.
0: Let's see how Germany is going. This is live from Vienna.
1: Eurovision.
0: Uh-huh.
1: Germany's. Uh-huh. Oh! They just ripped off her dress and now she's wearing sparkly gold. She looks great.
0: Flames are going off.
1: Yeah, she's through.
0: Wow. Okay, yeah. So she's through.
1: She's good. She's
0: absolutely.
1: Real good.
0: So yep. She is. Germany is. What the hell? Is Germany meant to be on tonight?
1: Oh, she's not meant to be on.
0: Well, she's on. How many do we have? I don't have all of them.
1: There's
0: obviously.
1: Normally like 28
0: oh,
1: or something.
0: Oh, no, it's cool. Yeah. It's cool. It's not. Don't know where Germany's meant to be. They're there. Anyway, I don't have them in my list. That
1: really?
0: Doesn't make any sense. No. I don't know what to tell you.
1: Maybe someone had to pull out and they had to slaughter in.
0: Oh, we'll say this. We're just creating backstories for countries and performers who we know nothing about.
1: Mm.
0: And that's not the first time that's happened this morning. We have had one eye on it. We missed the first five. Moldova, Sweden, Croatia, Greece, yes, and Portugal. We came in at Georgia. They were terrible. They had twins. We thought, here we go. I'm sorry. You over the cop and then I've mentioned the Georgian performance.
1: Mm.
0: They looked fantastic and we've gone, here we go, Veronica's, Georgian Veronica's.
1: Yeah.
0: They looked like the Veronicas.
1: We should
0: too.
1: Have the Veronicas perform one time.
0: Shouldn't we?
1: Everyone loves twins.
0: Shouldn't we? If Delta can't get this done on Friday.
1: Next year, Veronicas. Yeah.
0: The Georgian twins didn't sing as well as they looked.
1: Mm,
0: they had a young bloke with them. He could sing, but doesn't matter. You only.
1: Everyone's looking at the twins.
0: Yeah, that's right. No offence to old mate. Montenegro were fantastic.
1: Which one was that?
0: That were the Lady Gaga performance.
1: Oh, yeah.
0: Oh, it was very good.
1: I didn't love.
0: Very good. Montenegro, they'll be through.
1: What was it? Who was the dude with the bare chest and the lady on the violin?
0: Who was he? He was very handsome.
1: He was very good.
0: Very handsome. Again, a lot of fire in that one.
1: A lot
0: metaphorically
1: of fire.
0: And literally.
1: I think he was Finland. Was that right?
0: He might have been Finnish.
1: Mm.
0: And he brought his own violinist and she was fantastic.
1: Well, supposedly she's been quite the star since the 90s in Finland.
0: Yes, so you can imagine that'll be big news.
1: Yeah.
0: Italy looked good. Italy looked good.
1: Yeah, it didn't sound great.
0: Didn't
1: though.
0: Sound great. So, gee, it's been a mixed bag this morning.
1: Hasn't it?
0: And of course, we're singing aficionados.
1: Aren't we?
0: With our musical backgrounds.
1: Yeah.
0: But we have ears. And so really, therefore, qualified.
1: You're allowed to judge. Delta's not performing today, by the way. Australia doesn't perform till Friday's heat.
0: Right.
1: So Friday morning is when we'll see Delta. Oh, right. I hope she's not in the first five. That's very early.
0: That's a great point. I don't know the draw. That said, I didn't even know Germany were performing this morning. So it shows you what I know. So we'll keep half an eye on things and keep you up to date and then count down to Delta Goodrum flying the flag for Australia. Based on what we've seen, you would expect straight through to the final.
1: Yeah, you would.
0: You would expect.
1: Absolutely.
0: Yeah.
1: Like, they've put her name on the finals list already.
0: All right, let's get this thing underway. $10,000. We're going to play for that in just a second. But the biggest question of the morning will be asked straight out of the gate. The answer next to the question. Is Sizzler back? We'll find out next on 104.

0: category is Bruno Mars. 12 past 6 on Hit 104.7's Rod and Gabby for Brekkie. 18 later, 11 degrees now, and we're playing for it in just a second. Stand by for your cue to call Rod and Gabby's $10,000 Alpha Bucks. Let's win $10,000 this morning. It's happening in the next couple of minutes.
1: Sizzler's back.
0: Okay.
1: This is really exciting, guys.
0: Well, I'm excited, yeah. But how back is it? And is it back like in Perth? Because then it might as well not be back.
1: No, it's way closer to home than Perth. Right. So the last Sizzler closed, I want to say, because I think it was in Townsville, and I went there for a last meal before they closed about 4 years ago.
0: No.
1: Yeah. We still had a Sizzler when I was working in Townsville, and we took a bunch of people to go eat there just moments before it closed. And
0: that
1: I was
0: would have
1: there,
0: been
1: what,
0: moments
1: 4 years
0: before
1: ago?
0: You,
1: 5 years
0: moments
1: ago?
0: Moments before you came home.
1: Yeah, it wasn't that long ago.
0: Really?
1: 4 to 5 years ago, Sizzler closed its last doors in Australia.
0: Well, they were it because
1: yeah.
0: I remember our one on the Sunny Coast closed 15 years ago.
1: The one in Canberra closed so long ago I can't even remember. But it was a staple of my childhood. Every time we got our report cards, Mum and Dad would celebrate by taking us to Sizzler. If we got good report cards, we'd go to Sizzler.
0: There's no greater motivation in Australia than cheesy garlic bread.
1: That's very true. Primary school report cards, I don't think you get graded, so it didn't really matter what was said on them. We went to Sizzler.
0: Can't miss it.
1: Exactly.
0: High school, we didn't go to Sizzler so much. In fact, they had to shut Sizzler down. That's probably why they shut down.
1: Yeah. Because we weren't going anymore. Yeah.
0: Once they started grading us, we obviously didn't get to go.
1: Oh, it was such a great time though. Anyway, a hotel group has decided they are resurrecting Sizzler in Australia, and they have given a first glimpse at where the icon is going to be brought back to life.
0: All right.
1: So it's the Minor Hotel Group.
0: All right.
1: And they have a hotel at Sydney Airport.
0: That's fine.
1: I know, right? Like, it's not around the corner, but it's not Perth.
0: No, it's fine. There's a couple of dine-in Pizza Huts left. And
1: where?
0: One in Blacktown, maybe. Like, there's one, you know, thereabouts.
1: Okay.
0: In Sydney. There might be one in the Central West. You know what I mean? Like, that's really it.
1: Rare.
0: And we understand.
1: Yep.
0: I mean, gee, you're going to need straight A's when you bring home the report card if we're driving to
1: Sydney
0: Airport. Let's celebrate. Let's get in the car for the next 3 hours.
1: I don't think we're ever going.
0: Are you talking about our personal report cards?
1: Yes.
2: 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Let's go. Coming up with Rod and Gabby. Rod and Gabby.
0: We're going. What are we, number one 30 to 45-year-old women or something?
1: That's an A. A+.
0: That's a Sizzler.
1: All right, let's go to Sizzler.
0: If you're an advertiser and you'd like to connect with 30 to 45-year-old women, the number one spenders in the household, Rod and Gabby, number one.
1: If they're currently listening, they already know that.
0: If you're listening
1: now. We need
0: to
1: tell everyone else. Tell your friends.
0: Tell your friends. Let's get everyone else listening. All right, I'll tell you another reason you might be listening. $10,000.
1: Yes.
0: Who wants to win it? 131060. Give us a call right now. We're playing for it next.
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3: Put the money in my hand right now.
4: Let's go to Nichols, where Amelia is saying, I'm out of here. I'm going to USA. USA. Is that the plan if you win this $10,000, Amelia?
5: That is the plan. We're ready to go to USA. That some spent money would be fabulous.
4: What destination? It's a big country. Whereabouts would you land?
5: Oh, we would land in LA.
4: And then just stay there? Just go to Disneyland, or would you bounce somewhere else?
5: Yeah, I think LA, definitely New York. Wherever else we could fit in along the way would be great.
4: All right.
6: Amazing.
4: Solo, or are you going to take anyone? I'm hearing a we.
5: Well, I would take my husband and 3 kids.
4: All right.
6: For how long are we thinking?
4: Well, that $10,000 made it a shorter trip all of a sudden. Solo trip, it goes a bit further. How long do you reckon?
5: Love to be there for about 3 weeks.
6: Oh, all right.
4: This is
6: $10,000.
4: This is all planned out. Hopefully you get into the country more easily than our mate Adam from Peking Duck. Did you hear about that? He's a Canberra boy. He was in America. He was doing a tour. Then he goes up to Canada. He tried to get back in. And, I don't know, border security saw some videos that his missus had posted that weren't very flattering toward the president. They said, you can't come in. You have to fly all the way back. You don't have anything on your Facebook that we need to worry about, Amelia?
5: No, I don't.
4: All right. You're safe.
6: Well, we think.
4: All right.
6: Who knows what
4: Adam thought too. Yeah. He's like, oh, I'm a missus. All right. We love her. She's a character. It's great when she's on the show too.
5: She is.
4: Let's have a crack at this here. 10 out of 10 will get you the 10 grand. 30 seconds on the clock. We have to take the first answer. You can't use the same answer twice. If you don't know an answer, say pass. We'll come back at the end of this time and your time starts at the end of the first question. Your letter is the letter N for no way. I've just won $10,000. Are you ready with the letter N for no way?
5: As ready as I'll be.
4: Let's do it.
6: Timer starts at the end of this first question. Name a singer.
5: Nelly.
6: Something in the kitchen.
5: Nutmeg.
6: A famous tennis player.
5: Nadal.
6: Somewhere it snows.
5: Netherlands.
6: A spice.
5: Pass.
6: A Disney character.
5: Pass.
6: A piece of furniture.
5: Pass.
6: A birthday gift.
5: A Nerf gun.
4: You are the first person to have stopped yourself with giggling.
6: Well, as soon as you said nutmeg for something in the kitchen, I was like, oh no, because I knew that the spice was coming up.
4: Oh.
6: And that's exactly what happened, right? And then I said spice and you were like, oh.
4: I didn't join that. Is that why you were laughing?
5: That's why I was laughing.
6: Because the other spices are very weird, like Nigella seeds or...
4: It's nutmeg. It's nutmeg or nothing.
6: Yeah, and so when you'd already said it, wow. Oh.
5: Yep.
6: A Disney character could have also been Nala or Nemo, and a piece of furniture, a nightstand or a nursing chair.
5: Of course.
6: But a Nerf gun for a... gift. Yeah.
4: Great thinking.
6: I'll take that.
4: Great thinking. Amelia, just hit pause on that US trip, have another crack at this, win the $10,000 and then it's go time.
5: Thank you.
4: All right. Have a great day.
5: Thank you. You too.
4: You betcha. Amelia, you're in Nichols. G started on fire. And that's how you need to start. Your shot. We'll do it again at 8:15 this morning.

0: The icon Lady Gaga, Judas on Hit 104.7's Rod and Gabby for brekkie. What a way to start your day. 18 the top this afternoon, 11 degrees now. And we'll answer the question in the next 10 minutes. Are wedding RSVPs a source of extreme anger?
1: Haven't they always been?
0: I thought they were meant to be a source of happiness. Like, I really wanted this person and their family to join us for our big day. I'm furious. There's something going askew between the sending of the invitation and the receiving of the RSVP. And so we have a bridezilla. I think we have a bridezilla joining us.
1: No, don't assume that, please. It could be the guest that's in the wrong.
0: Sounds like a bridezilla's co-hosting the show this morning as well. Who was that we just saw performing? Poland.
1: She was fabulous.
0: Poland's performance in Eurovision was all of a sudden the number one threat to Delts as far as a female solo performer with one hell of a voice and clearly an experienced performer. We're not gonna walk this one in. It's not confirmed that Poland will advance, but I'm confirming it now. Poland will advance from the semi-final, and then we'll see how we go. We're not
1: performing until Friday.
0: Yes, we compete.
1: Delta's on stage Friday.
0: Ashley Nolan, g'day. Oh. Try that one.
1: No.
0: I swear to God, stop everything.
2: Hello.
1: Does that one work?
2: Hello.
1: There we go.
0: All right.
2: Okay.
0: Honestly.
1: Okay, we'll figure that out later.
0: Honestly. That's not your fault. I'm pointing at Ashley just there. I get frustrated easily, don't I?
1: For good reason, like these RSVPs.
0: Thank you for backing me up. Okay, we'll get to the RSVPs. In the news, Albo's smash and cash grab, otherwise known as the federal budget. He doesn't like me calling it that. What's in it for us? And by us, I mean the ACT.
2: Okay, so we have got $30 million to build a new home for the RSPCA ACT in Pialago.
0: That is fantastic news.
1: Oh, so they're going to Pialago. Oh, that's great. Yeah.
0: Are they still in Western Creek or in Western? Still there behind? They're still there behind the Maccas.
2: I don't know.
1: I haven't been there in a while. I got my cat from there when I was very young. She was the only female cat at the RSPCA, and so I was like, I'll take her. And she was definitely a feral. Right. But I loved her.
0: Well, yeah, that was when you were, and you were still very young, but that's a long time ago.
1: I would have been like 7.
0: Yeah.
1: No, when I got her.
0: That Western RSPCA, I haven't been out there for years, but
1: no.
0: I mean, and they do an incredible job, but you know what it's like when you work in an old building. No one deserves that investment more than them. Good on them.
2: Yeah, so that's exciting. There's a bunch of money for some roads stuff. There's some money for our national institutions here, so 10 mil for the Film and Sound Archive.
0: Oh, fantastic. I love that. That's great news. Gee, they do such a good job there with that beautiful, that amazing old building.
1: There was meant to be a zoo.
2: Oh, yeah. Really?
0: Well, initially, the building of our amazing
1: city. Why there's all these engravings of animals throughout the building.
2: Oh, okay, cool.
1: Yeah, random fact for you.
0: But then it was used
1: as a uni of anatomy?
0: yeah. There's a room down the bottom where they do the autopsies. The draining, as Gabby calls it.
2: Oh.
0: I just call it an autopsy. It's not as graphic, but nevertheless, it's got an incredible history, and that's a great investment. 10 mil, good.
2: Yeah, and then we've got 1.4 mil towards youth mental health services locally.
0: Not enough, but still good. We'll take
1: it.
2: And 200,000 for victim survivors of domestic and sexual violence.
0: Okay, good.
2: And 50 mil for our share of the housing support program. And, anything
0: stadium
2: you're missing out on there?
0: Stadium. Anything for the stadium?
2: I'm sorry to say there is nothing for the stadium.
1: Did we even put in for it, though? That's the question. Because if Andrew Barr hasn't asked for it, we're not going to receive it. And I hazard a guess that he hasn't.
2: Well, David Pocock will have asked, I assume.
0: Right.
1: But if there's no proposal for the actual site and build and what is required, they're not going to go, we'll just give you this money for funsies, you know?
2: Yeah.
1: So if there's no proposal going in.
0: What a good point. Now, I don't, someone might know, 13, 10, 16,
1: I highly doubt that there's been a proposal that's gone in.
0: No, but I mean, does it have to be from your state or territory government? What if Poey, as our federal representative in the Senate, sends a note in there, like a post-it note, and he's got a quick drawing on there, and Albo goes, here, Poey, you do it.
1: If the federal government were gonna fund the entire thing, sure, they could. But they're not going to. They're going to want the ACT government to put in a bit, which means the ACT government has to be part of the planning and asking.
0: Smart.
1: Because they have to go to them and say, all right, we'll put in 20 mil, but if you could put in 50 bill, that'd be great.
0: That's a good offer.
1: Yes.
0: Well, he would have absolutely made that offer.
1: He did not. I guarantee it.
0: I think he did.
1: I guarantee he didn't.
0: All right, we'll ask him.
1: All right.
0: He's overdue for a visit. People say he's not going to come back after what's happened.
1: No, I highly doubt he will.
0: No, he'll come back. He's overdue.
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22: Yuma and good morning. I'm Kate Rice. The opposition is vowing to fight the property tax reforms the Treasurer unveiled in last night's federal budget. The government claims that winding back negative gearing and capital gains tax concessions will help 75,000 extra Aussies into their first homes. However, it's a breach of an election promise. Jim Chalmers also confirmed that $250 tax offset is coming, but not until next year. Shadow Treasurer Tim Wilson has told 7:30 the coalition won't fight that one.
23: Ultimately, Australians need to be able to be protected from the consequences of Jim Chalmers' active inflation agenda.
22: The local RSPCA is one of the winners locally, with $30 million in federal funding to go towards building a new modern home for the animal shelter in Pialago. There's $50 million for the duplication of Drake Brockman Drive in West Belconnen, money for upgrades to the Canberra to Sydney rail line as announced this week, and funding to support the CSIRO. Just over $3 million has been committed to the National Jewish Memorial Centre, and $1.4 million will go towards youth mental health services locally, while there's $200,000 to support victim survivors of domestic and sexual violence in the ACT. Meanwhile, the ACT's independent senator says the federal budget is a mixed bag. David Pocock's welcomed the housing reform announced, but is disappointed we didn't see a 25% gas export tax. And in other news, the peak body for palliative care in the ACT is calling for more inpatient services for local kids who require end-of-life care. Palliative Care ACT will host a community forum today to identify gaps and strengthen paediatric palliative care locally.
24: We'd love an overwhelming community voice that inpatient services, including at Clare Holland House, are needed, and that the ACT government needs to think about the future of paediatric palliative care and potentially look at a long-term vision towards a permanent hospice.
22: That's CEO Paul Arsdenhofer.
3: Climbing cash. 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
22: The Brumbies women are itching to hit the field this weekend as they're set to face the Queensland Reds for their first trial match before the season. That's according to lock Lily Bone, who says they're a united front.
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0: Gabby's iPod Shuffle. Well done, young Gabby.
1: I love when it brings back these memories.
0: That's what the iPod Shuffle does. I don't know if you'll love the memories of wedding RSVPs. They're coming up in just a second as well.
1: I'm going to focus on the song.
0: There's a $150 jackpot in Rod and Gabby's Pick the Riff. 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

0: guys heard on Gabby's iPod Shuffle by Young Gabby, and now the rest of Canberra. We dust it off, recharge it, and wheel it back out. On here, 104.7's Rod and Gabby for brekkie. It's 11 degrees right now. Thanks for sharing the start. 18 the top later on, and your shot at $150 cash. We've jackpotted three times in Rod and Gabby's Pick the Riff. It's happening in a sec. Can you pick the riff? Stand by for your cue to call.
1: Wedding RSVPs can be the bane of your existence when you're organising a wedding.
2: Which is what I was going to ask you, because I...
1: They suck.
2: Yeah. I haven't some people obviously had to send out invites, but like, how far in advance do you send out invites?
1: You send the invite about six. Whoop! I nearly dropped my coffee. So you send a save the date up to a year before the wedding.
2: Yes.
1: But the invites don't go out till maybe 6 to 8 weeks before the wedding.
2: Oh, right.
1: And then the RSVP is normally 2-ish weeks before the date, to 8 weeks before the wedding.
2: Oh, right.
1: And then the RSVP is normally 2-ish weeks before the date.
2: Yes.
1: You expect everyone.

0: Well, it's interesting. So generationally, because you've got to remember, when you call someone, you don't say who you are, do you?
1: No.
0: And sometimes...
1: Well, now I do because I'm a producer, but...
0: Sure, but like, you know...
2: But in private life.
1: No, private life, no.
0: So from a generational point of view, Gen Z, you're not...
2: Polite.
0: You're not doing anything,
2: are you? I'm not polite.
0: the extra effort to say who you are, like what a concept on a phone call. To us, it's beyond comprehension.
1: Yeah.
0: But it's not like you're the odd one out. That is the norm.
1: It is.
0: I'm just calling.
1: Yeah.
0: And that's the end of it. And so
1: I guess...
0: Well,
1: it's pretty much like this for events then. Yeah, I didn't even put two and two together, but...
0: Is it fair if you don't respond to my invitation, but you show up that I say, oh...
1: Yes, that's fair.
0: I turn you away.
2: People don't do that.
0: No, but they should.
2: No, I mean, see, people don't show up if they have an RSVP'd yes, by what I can understand, unless you're very rude.
0: Well, then why?
2: But that's not a movement.
0: But then why, as invitors, are we worried about people who haven't RSVP'd?
2: Because I need to know, yes or no.
1: Yeah.
0: But you're so sure that it's a no.
2: I need to know. I need to definitively know.
1: Yeah, you do need to know. Anyway,
2: if I'm doing table charts, I need to know.
1: True, especially for a wedding.
0: Okay, you're just uninvited, full stop. Because your attitude.
2: You're not invited. My okay, parties are better than yours.
0: All right, none of us, that's so true. Let there be no confusion. Right, so none of us are going anywhere? Is that even
2: what we're talking about?
0: No,
2: I just made that up.
1: No, we are talking, this actually ties in really well because there is a couple that have posted out some wedding invites, but at the bottom of their wedding invite, they've popped a very important message to people who don't RSVP on time and they have said,
0: here we go.
1: P.S. If you do not reply by October 1st, please bring a chair and a sandwich. So you can still come, but you just won't have a seat
0: so
1: at the wedding.
0: So they're stopping somewhere between the, sorry, you didn't respond, you can't come, to, sure, show up, but BYO, bring a camping chair.
2: I'm not feeding you.
0: And I'm not feeding you. I love it.
1: It's fair.
2: No, I hate that. Oh.
0: What's the problem?
2: Because if you cannot show me the respect of RSVPing, you don't deserve to be at my wedding.
0: I don't want to come anymore.
2: All right.
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0: What am I doing? I'm with you on this.
2: But you just like to fight me.
0: Yeah, you just, you know.
2: I'm not coming across as likable.
0: No, you're fantastic. But isn't that a problem as humans where someone tells us what to do and we go, well, I'm not doing it.
2: Yeah.
0: It's like your daughter at the moment.
2: Oh, my gosh. She's so defiant.
0: Right. And
2: now I'm dealing with it at work too.
0: And I hear these stories and I hate it for you, but I love her shenanigans.
2: And you see how cranky I get, so then you bring it to work and it's even more frustrating.
0: All right, there's some problems. We'll work on that off air right now. $150 cash. Let's do this. Give us a call, 131060, if you can identify this song by title and artist. We need to extend it a little bit longer here today. All right,
2: I haven't heard this one.
0: Usually when we get to $150 cash, it's just, it's so much song, it's virtually a gift.
2: I think I know it.
0: If you know what that is, $150 cash. The thing is, it's a funny part of the song that still could be a number of songs, couldn't it?
2: Yeah.
0: It's a wall of sound.
2: I bet you my guess is not right.
0: All right, well, if you know what that wall is, 131060, you'll win $150 cash next. It's going to be
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6: In Crestwood, delays building on Canberra Avenue northbound approaching Gilmore Road. Commonwealth Avenue moving well both ways over the bridge this morning. And no delays along the Federal, Eagle Hawk to Collector northbound just 26 minutes. CMC Invest brings shares, ETFs and crypto all in one app. Start now at cmcinvest.com. 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
1: All right, let's go to Dunlop. Kat is going to have a crack. $150 worth of jackpot this morning. Kat, are you originally a Catherine, a Katarina? Or always
16: yeah,
1: a
16: Katarina.
1: Katarina, there you go.
16: Yeah.
1: So, and so that just, it's a, I mean, it is probably the most obvious nickname. That said, I'm a Rodney, and so Rod is pretty obvious.
17: What else could Rod be?
1: Roderick.
16: Yeah, both.
1: Yeah. Anyway, yours was probably the easiest of the lot. We all have.
17: What about Brody? Could you shorten that to Rod?
1: Bro. You could. Kat, enough of this name chat. Have a listen to this snippet of a riff. If you know what this is, we're going to give you $150 cash. One last time. Here we go. What do you think?
16: I think it's Lana Del Rey, Summertime Sadness.
17: Is it?
1: You better believe it is.
17: It how is did, not.
1: How did you get that, Kat?
17: I thought it was Party Rock Anthem. My God.
16: I really wasn't that confident, but I was like, oh, God, I'm going to embarrass myself by bringing up and getting it completely wrong.
12: No,
17: not gonna be all, I'm not going to lie. When I saw what your guess was, I was like, no chance.
12: Yeah. Well, and I...
17: But that's how good I am at this game.
12: It's my job in the studio to act like I don't know, Kat, because I don't tell anyone the answer. And I was pretty straight-faced. I got Gabby a beauty.
17: Rod over here.
12: Yep, Kat and I have done it today. Well done, $150.
16: That's awesome. Thank you so much.
12: That is
16: what a good way to start the day.
12: That's the way to... It pays to wake up early, right?
16: I mean, it does, yeah.
12: Yep, today especially. Well done.

0: Lana Del Rey, Summertime Sadness, getting it done for Kat in Dunlop, who takes away $150 with Rod and Gabby's Pick the Riff. We'll do a new riff, a new snippet tomorrow morning, so make sure you join us early. As Kat says, it pays to wake up early with Rod and Gabby. She didn't say it specifically like that, but you know.
1: Yeah, she basically did.
0: It was a supreme endorsement. 18 the top this afternoon. Right now it is 10 degrees. Ashley Nolan, we will get the answer to the question in just a moment.
1: Mm-hmm.
0: Where are we dumping the Hunter virus? They're not necessarily contaminated patients, but they've got to go into quarantine. They came off the rat ship, right?
2: Yes.
0: What's
1: that sounds so bad. You've got to be careful when you say that.
0: It's a real rat ship situation. It's a rat ship, and it is rat ship.
2: Yeah.
0: I'm saying ship. The cruise ship operators, they never promote their cruises like that. Come on the rat ship. That's right. You'll have a rat ship time. I'm saying, okay, forget it. Where are we dumping them? Is it Canberra? Oh, we all better pay attention because they need to quarantine somewhere, and we're going to find out next.
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20: Yuma and good morning, I'm Kate Rice. The Federal Treasurer admits the housing tax reforms in last night's budget won't be popular with everyone, but argues the scaling back of capital gains tax concessions and negative gearing will help 75,000 Aussies into their first homes. And while this amounts to a broken election promise, Jim Chalmers has told the ABC he thinks it's worth it.
21: Obviously, we know that that invites an element of political risk. Obviously, these changes have been contentious for some time. And so you asked me before, would I acknowledge that we've come to this different view? We have.
20: Labor will also increase taxes on investment properties and some trust funds in a move it claims will rebalance the Australian tax system. More than 13 million working Aussies will get $250 back from the taxman every single year, but this won't start until late 2027. For Canberra, there's $30 million in federal funding to build a new home for the RSPCA ACT in Pialago. The duplication of Drake Brockman Drive in West Belconnen will get a $50 million boost. There's almost $10 million for the National Film and Sound Archive, but the Canberra Times reports there's no federal funding set aside for a facelift for Canberra Stadium. Also today, another hantavirus case has been confirmed, taking the total number from the outbreak to 11. However, all are either passengers or crew members from that cruise ship where the first case was detected. Donald Trump says he has a lot to discuss with the Chinese leader as he embarks on his state visit to Beijing. And Otay the Sun Bear is celebrating her 22nd birthday at the National Zoo today. Zookeeper Gemma Walsh says Otay was rescued from a poacher's camp when she was one by a conservation group and is now the zoo's ambassador for endangered species.
3: Climbing cash. Climbing $1,000 every week at your Canberra Labour Club.
20: In sport, Carlton's football department shake-up has continued with Nick Austin out as list manager. And the Giants head to Perth to face the West Coast Eagles on Sunday in the AFL. When asked why the Giants seem to really click coming into the second half of the year each year, vice captain Connor Idun had this to say.
22: We don't want to rely on that. 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Bodies are primed to really attack September, but it's a bit dangerous if you want to just rely on winning 7 or 8 in a row every year.
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0: Oof, what a morning. We've got one eye on Eurovision. The semi-final number one has concluded, but the votes are being tallied. And whilst they tally, they obviously need to, you know, do some type of entertainment. That's right. On the stage there in Vienna. And we've just seen Gojo, Australia's entrant into last year's Eurovision contest.
1: Yeah. He was the milkshake man.
0: Yes. They crossed to the Austrian supporters in the crowd. And Gojo was in the crowd with the Austrian supporters. And so there was a bit of confusion initially.
1: Austria versus Australia.
0: Well, the host of the coverage this year in Vienna is an Austrian guy. And he pulled Gojo out of the crowd. And all of a sudden, a fully choreographed dance number with dancers coming in and big graphics came up on the screen, Austria versus Australia. a kangaroo comes out and starts dancing with Gojo.
1: It was someone in a kangaroo costume, but it was the most live-looking kangaroo costume I've ever seen in my life. Even the
0: kangaroo was
1: twitching.
0: Blinking. It was incredible. It was very crazy. Impressive thing. So we'll get that audio for you in just a moment. The Australia versus Austria song. It's just happened.
1: Ooh,
0: and the world has just
1: hello,
0: seen that.
1: Denmark.
0: We're taking on Denmark on Friday and we can't hear him at the moment, but Gabby likes the look of this bloke.
1: Oh,
0: Delta! Delta! He's on the screen.
1: So they're doing a little preview for what we're going to see on Friday, which will be Delta's performance for Australia. No backup dancers.
0: A lot of
4: she doesn't need him.
0: That's a great point. Ashley Nolan's nailed it.
1: They're distractions for the ones that can't sing well.
0: Well, the world will have a lot of the world will have just seen Delta Goodrum for the first time just then, so that was very exciting. However, we did ask half a question a few moments ago. So if you're joining us for the first time, your timing's fantastic. Whereabouts are we dumping these Hunter virus passengers from the rat ship?
4: We are dumping them in where else but Perth.
0: Oh, that's a relief. All right. Good news.
1: I'm all right with that.
4: Yeah, so they've got a special quarantine facility over there and the government is like, now's the time. Let's use it. So five Australians and one New Zealander are being transported there on a government plane and they will be quarantining for at least 3 weeks.
1: 3 weeks?
4: Mm-hmm.
1: Ooh, that's a long time.
0: New Zealand is treating Perth like, you know, a couple of hundred years ago, the Brits treated Australia.
1: Just dump them over there and see how they go.
0: Absolutely. And by the way, obviously, we as the east coast of Australia are treating Perth similarly as well. But that's what you get for wanting to secede from the country for the last however many years. I'll be honest, I thought they were going to get it done during the lockdown.
1: They were going to actually leave Australia.
0: Yeah.
1: And be who?
0: West Australia.
1: You can't call yourself West Australia if you're not part of Australia.
0: Or you're going to keep the Australia, are you?
1: You can't.
0: They call themselves? Producer Chelsea,
1: it's
0: you're
1: West.
4: West.
1: West Island.
0: I don't know whether the coverage is you know, as extensive over there of your desire to secede from the rest of the country. Do you hear much about it? Is there a lot about it in the news, people talking about it?
4: Yeah, because West is best.
0: Oh, there it is.
1: So that's what they call themselves. Oh. West is best. That's the new name.
4: Best West.
0: Or Best Western. You actually take the name of a budget-friendly hotel chain and use it as a nation.
4: Yeah, that's
0: the best Western. The Best Western nation. I'd visit, but I don't think they'd let me in.
1: No.
0: It'd be like Adam trying to get into America after he visits Canada. All right, in just a second, Austria versus Australia. What happened? We'll find out.

0: Zara Larson's Lush Life, bang on a 7:15. It's Hit 104.7's Rod and Gabby for Brekkie. 18 later on, 10 degrees now. Where's Baby Where's going to land this morning in the continued campaign for Eurovision 2026? Delta Googram, can you imagine? So the voting that's going on around the world at the moment that Googong is leading with where Delta Googram should perform next. Can you imagine?
1: Oh, and by a long shot.
0: So we're looking, we've...
1: Googong is at 2,376 votes.
0: Fantastic.
1: The next one in line is now Melbourne. It was Amsterdam. But Melbourne's now number two at 190.
0: No, we're going to romp this in. Yeah. But we can't...
1: we don't want to get complacent.
0: And also we're very aware the other cities
1: and countries.
0: Some countries.
1: Yeah.
0: Haven't wised up, and as soon as they do...
1: When they see Delta on Eurovision Friday.
0: If Amsterdam switches on, we're dead in the water.
1: Yeah.
0: And so we just need to keep grinding this out and build up a lead here.
1: Guys, Canberra is at 71 at number 7.
0: That's a waste of 71.
1: Stop voting for Canberra.
0: No, we've got to get on Googong.
1: Everyone needs to band together and go for Googong.
0: As a region, Delta Googram, you can't spell Gudrum without Goo. We will find out where Baby Wears is, and he has the laptop with him or the iPad, and you can cast your vote for Googong. We'll catch up with him very, very soon. All right, let me come over here to the central video position because Eurovision, whilst they're counting the votes after semi-final number one Australia, we compete on Friday.
1: Yes.
0: But the other countries having the votes counted and... Spontaneously, the Austrian host has looked into the crowd and this has happened.
2: But this, the guy I spotted over there, I think
3: ooh,
2: it's...
3: Oh, where?
2: Look. Yeah.
3: Oh,
2: it's,
3: there.
2: It's,
3: yeah.
2: I think it's...
4: there he is. It's Al Gojo.
0: Okay, so this is confusing because Courtney, who was on the show with us last week...
1: Courtney Act.
0: Is doing the Australian coverage, but only voiceover. So Courtney will commentate things that the Europeans are doing on the TV as the Europeans are describing it at the same time.
1: Oh, so that was her that said, there's our Gojo.
0: Yes.
1: Gotcha. That did confuse me.
0: Gojo is in the Austrian part of the crowd, remembering, of course, he isn't Austrian. He competed last year because he's Australian.
5: Yes. Milkshake man!
2: Milkshake man!
3: Oh, you're right.
4: When I say sweet, let's remind everyone.
0: Yum. Okay, that's very confusing. Two commentary teams going at the one time. So then they show a little bit of him performing last year and then I think they welcome him onto the stage.
2: Oh. Well, yes, it is really you, isn't it?
3: Whoa! Give it up!
4: Oh, I'm glad that he packed his blue jumpsuit.
0: Okay.
1: Yes.
0: So he looks good.
1: He looks better than he did last year in the same suit, but he's done something different.
0: He's ripped. His pectorals are very...
1: that's not what I was looking at.
0: Okay.
1: And he's packed some socks.
0: Okay. And so then then it appears that the Austrian host is somewhat offended by Gojo's presence.
1: Yeah.
0: That he would be hanging in the Austrian, contingent in the crowd.
1: Yeah.
0: And also, as Austrians and Australians travelling the world...
1: The confusion is real.
0: There's chuck a shrimp on the barbie, mate. Yeah. There's been confusion famously forever. And so finally the showdown that none of us knew we needed happened and we needed this.
3: And what's Australian?
2: Yeah.
3: Okay.
2: All right.
3: Good.
6: Australia is huge in size and Austria so small.
1: What's he talking
6: Australia-
1: about?
6: Australia...
0: Gojo did make a little hand sign toward the Austrian fellow when he did say, "And Austria is so small."
1: Mm-hmm.
0: Austrian blokes singing back.
6: Yeah,

0: would kill me.
1: We are famous for things that will kill you.
0: Yeah, but we have a lot of pride about that.
1: We absolutely do. It's a draw.
0: It is.
1: You know what I mean? Like, take your chances. Come to Australia.
0: Yeah, it's beautiful, but you might die.
1: It's not on the sign when you enter the country, but everyone knows. Mm. Your desserts, they cause heart attacks. Oh, my, what a response. So Austrian desserts, because they have beautiful desserts over there.
0: Is vanilla slice Austrian?
1: I don't know. But Gojo has had giant desserts brought onto the stage so he can sing Your Desserts, They Cause Heart Attacks.
0: What about Pavlova, mate? Or Lamingtons?
1: I know you weren't trying to be Aussie as just then, but what about Pavlova, mate, is the greatest defence ever. Winter sports don't thrill me. I prefer
0: a snow zone to your lack of ozone. Oh, yeah, that's fair.
1: That's brutal.
0: That is fair, though.
1: I prefer snow zone versus your lack of ozone.
0: I get it. And they're pointing to an SPF 100, huge bottle of sunscreen.
1: These giant Aussie props are a lot of time and effort's gone into this Australia versus Austria battle. Let's give this another 30 seconds. Mm-hmm.

0: opposites. All right, where's the kangaroo?
1: There is a kangaroo that's meant
0: Bring
1: to come
0: on the big
1: out.
0: And he comes out and he starts pretending to box. It's the best. It's so good.
1: And then he gets into choreographed dance. I don't know when the kangaroo turns.
0: And then he sees my car and he jumps in front of it.
1: It is a good point. We are so different and they are highlighting that, but at the end of the day, with the exception of, you know, two letters, we're the same.
0: Austria and what
1: is Australia?
0: Oh,
1: right,
0: going
1: okay.
0: to a rap. We don't need that.
1: Right, we're not going to the rap.
0: No.
1: All right, well, you'll see that today. That's going to be making news.
0: Absolutely.
1: Not around the world, just Austria and Australia. They'll be right into that. But what a great bit of filler in between the performances and the count of semi-final one at Eurovision.
0: I just love that Australia got a look in despite not getting anywhere near the win last year. Like, Gojo, haven't heard about him. No, you know, he's 2 years ago, isn't he?
1: No, he's like, I don't know. Anyway,
0: see, we don't know.
1: Good.
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5: City Hill, delays building on Parks Avenue eastbound towards Anzac Parade. A little under speed on Pialago Avenue as you pass the airport. Commonwealth Avenue still moving well both ways over the bridge. And no delays along the Federal Highway. Eagle Hawk to Collector northbound, just 26 minutes. 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
1: Oh, it was normally not at mine in Bungendore, that's for sure.
0: Ah, that's a good point. You're off the beaten track.
1: Well, normally at a friend's or at a hotel.
0: But you'd bring the iPod shuffle.
1: You know it.
0: And Fitty would be on the whatever you connected to.
1: Yeah, what speakers would we use back then?
0: There was a thing sometimes you could slot it into.
1: You're right. I had one of those on my bedside table. Like, it was my clock as well as my iPod stand speaker thing.
0: 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Let's all play for that. Ashley Nolan, g'day.
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17: Tony Tu'u Lakatau, criminal lawyer at Rachel Bird & Co.
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19: Amplify CBR News.
20: Yuma and good morning, I'm Kate Rice. The Treasurer says his budget will help an extra 75,000 Australians enter the property market, but only after breaking a promise that property taxes would not be reformed. Jim Chalmers says scaling back concessions for negative gearing and capital gains tax will put downward pressure on housing prices. But Danita Warne from the Master Builders Association has told Channel 9 it'll make the current shortages even worse.
21: All the modelling that we've done up to this date show it doesn't matter, even if you focus on new builds, you'll still get a reduction in the supply of new homes. This is a tax hike, and a tax hike means less people into the property market.
20: The budget also locks in another tax cut from next year in the form of the $250 Working Australians offset. A boost for a couple of road projects in the ACT out of last night's federal budget, with $50 million set aside for the duplication of Drake Brockman Drive in West Belconnen. There's also some money for planning works for the Molonglo East-West Arterial Road. $30 million

0: will go towards building a new RSPCA campus in Pialago that'll serve as a new modern home for the ACT Animal Shelter. Meanwhile, the ACT government has welcomed the $50 million in the housing support program to help deliver more homes in the ACT, while 260,000 Canberrans are expected to benefit from the instant tax deduction and working Aussie tax offset announced in the budget. And Palliative Care ACT is asking locals to sign a Legislative Assembly petition calling for a paediatric oncology service here in the Territory. The calls come as part of National Palliative Care Week, with a community forum being hosted today to discuss the future of paediatric palliative care in the ACT. CEO Paul Arstenhofer says up until recently, local families couldn't return back to Canberra after receiving end-of-life care in Sydney to pass at home.
1: Through a bit of lobbying and advocacy, we're able to partly change that, but there's still a need for inpatient services for those kids in the ACT. Ultimately, I'd love to get to a place where none of those children need to go to Sydney for treatment.
2: Climbing cash, climbing $1,000 every week at your Canberra Labour Club.
0: Michael Voss has opened up about his departure from Carlton, with the former coach telling the AFL website he knew the writing was on the wall after recent talks with club officials.
3: You're reading these situations is often what they don't say, not what they do say. And I read enough into what they didn't say to know that it was on shaky ground.
0: And the Brumbies women take on Queensland Reds this weekend as part of their first of three trial matches before the season. Lock Lily Bone says they're excited to finally hit the ground running.
4: We're all very excited to get on the field and tackle other people rather than ourselves.
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0: that South Point Tuggeranong on Come See, Come Play, Come Eat, Come South. Can't wait to tell you more about that. Four teams, $5,000 each, 20K worth of shopping done, and it could, if it all goes wrong, lead to everyone leaving with nothing. But it also, it could.
1: But you could end up leaving with $5,000 worth of stuff.
0: If you nail it, we're taking 20K worth of stuff out of South Point. It's going to be fantastic. So stick around for more of that.
1: Oh, it's going to be so good.
0: Did the treasurer's wife steal the show, which doesn't often happen during a budget hand down?
1: Well, yes and no. So Jim Chalmers' wife has been under scrutiny a few times during budget readings. Her name is Laura. And over the years...
0: You know what? I'm going to pause you there.
1: Okay.
0: Let's all think about what she could have been doing that has distracted everyone to the extent that we've stopped watching this god-awful budget.
1: She could be doing nothing and we'd be distracted by this god-awful budget.
0: Good point, but she's doing something. We'll find out what it is next on 104.

0: 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Can't wait to play for that and see if we can take it away.
1: Laura Chalmers has been stealing the show over the course of the last couple of budget announcements.
0: I didn't realise that.
1: Well, you don't watch the budget live then, because people are trying to find anything to keep them entertained during a budget reveal.
0: Well, you know how I keep myself entertained?
1: You don't watch it.
0: I don't watch it. No, that's right. But I get it. You got to watch it.
1: Some people have to. But the reason why she has caused quite a stir over the years is because in 2024, when the budget was revealed, she showed up and she sits like behind Jim with her two kids. Like, they're to support hubby.
0: It's a job, isn't it?
1: Oh, the poor kids. I feel so... They're really young.
0: Are they young kids?
1: Yeah, they're quite young. And I just cannot imagine how bored they are. Like, at least take the iPad. But they don't.
0: Don't do it to them.
1: I know. Well, actually, I don't think she brought her daughter this year. It looked like just her son.
0: Right.
1: But she has had her daughter there in past years. Anyway.
0: He didn't have Bluey on the phone or anything?
1: Well, he looks to be around 12 now. So maybe his attention span is fine.
0: We found with Prince George that there was a lot of just niggle going on with him and his little brother.
1: Yeah.
0: And so when you get
1: that's why they only brought one kid this year.
0: Yes.
1: Because they can't egg each other on.
0: There was a Barney in the car and they're going, right, you stay here, wind the window a bit down. We need a little bit of circulation.
1: Here's Bluey and we'll be back.
0: And we're going to go on the telly for the next hour.
1: Yeah.
0: Everyone behave.
1: But that's not what the commotion was. So in 2024, when the budget speech was happening, where they were addressing families struggling to make ends meet, she was sitting there in an ensemble that cost $2,000.
0: Come on.
1: And everyone was like, oh, that doesn't kind of add to this speech of struggling families, like you're kind of rubbing it in our faces a little bit. Mm. So then last year she toned it down and she wore a modest black dress worth $330 by a Melbourne fashion designer.
0: Yeah, okay.
1: But this year, I think she really heard everyone's upset.
0: Well, we all know you only need to have a look on the Facebook Kmart pages. There's some fantastic stuff. People get around it.
1: Yeah, and well, this time she went to Zara, which is... pretty budget.
0: Is Zara affordable?
1: It's more affordable, absolutely. We don't have Zara anymore because the new huge Mecca took over that space in the Canberra Centre.
0: Right.
1: But we had Zara up until recently.
0: All right.
1: And she turned up in a $119 dress.
0: Okay.
1: And people were much more appreciative of the effort to look like an everyman.
0: In the next breath, I feel for her. She's not like she's Princess Kate, you know what I mean?
1: We all know that these politicians get paid mega dollars. We know that.
0: Well, I don't know if they get paid enough. It's a different story. I'm messing myself up. Princess Kate does a rewear, right?
1: Mm.
0: A rewear is a good thing.
1: Yeah.
0: This woman didn't sign up for any of this. Her other half happens to have a gig that a lot of people are paying attention to, and people are sitting there and going, what is that outfit? You know, they're trying to work out where it's from.
1: They're shazamming the outfit to see if they can purchase it themselves.
0: And so I feel for her, but in the next breath, I mean, I can't really articulate it more clearly than that.
1: I'm mad because I'm jealous because I want to spend $3,000 on an outfit.
0: Right, so, okay, your jealousy goes back 3 years.
1: Yeah.
0: Right. You didn't like the Zara outfit.
1: Oh, all right. It's not $3,000.
2: Let's go. Coming up with Rod and Gabby.
0: All right. What's happening? Oh, we got to go to Baby Wes. Okay, something's happened. Our campaign, let's be honest, this couldn't have gone more smoothly to this point. The campaign to get Delta Goodrum to perform in Googong, joining the two to form Delta Googrum, and we're leading the world votes for the city that should host Delta Goodrum's next performance.
1: Yeah, but we need to keep going.
0: She might win Eurovision and then come to Googong. Can you imagine?
1: But if she wins Eurovision, the votes for every single country and city around the world are going to skyrocket, so we need to get ahead of this now.
0: The campaign was going so well last week. Delta herself got on the post and said,
1: she said, incredible.
0: Incredible.
1: Yeah.
0: Well, we just hit our first snag. High drama. We crossed to Baby Wes somewhere in the capital next.
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4: Caminero Highway is slowing down northbound approaching Lanyon Drive. William Hobble Drive, a little patchy eastbound coming up to Bindubi Street. And City Hill delays building on Parks Avenue eastbound towards Anzac Parade. No delays along the Federal Eagle Hawk to collect a northbound 26 minutes. Your school run doesn't need to be a school marathon. 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
20: I remember when we broke up. The first FaceTime, saying this is it, I've had enough. Cause like we hadn't seen each other in a month when you said you needed space.
12: What?
20: Then you come around again and say, baby, I miss you and I swear I'm gonna change. Trust me, remember how that

0: me up and he's like, I still love you. And I'm like, this is exhausting, you know, like we are never getting back together. Like ever.
1: No!

0: It's Tay-Tay, a few minutes until 8 o'clock on Hit 104.7's Rod and Gabby for brekkie, which means we're closer to an 8:15 Rod and Gabby $10,000 Alpha Bucks. We'll play then. Getting back together.
1: This is the autumn. The autumn always.
0: Babywares, in the meantime, supporting Delta Goodrum, not just in the Eurovision campaign to win it for Australia, but also in the Googong votes.
2: Yeah.
0: Leading the cities around the world to bring Delta Goodrum. We were surprised early, but we said, let's back this in real fast and see if we can lock it up. Delta's on board. She has seen it. She has commented. And so wherever you land today, Baby Wes, to continue performing as Delta Goodrum and getting people to give their votes to the campaign.
3: Guys, I'm at the end of the line in the city, the final stop at the of the tram.
2: The light rail.
0: Right.
3: The light rail, yeah.
0: And anyone who's seen your performance from Googong last week, well received, such great feedback. You've got a little spruiking set up there with your microphone, with your...
2: Speaker.
3: Yeah.
0: How's that looking today?
3: Normally I've got the speaker and a microphone that I plug in so that my voice is, coming in over the top of Delta Goodrum's, but... I forgot the microphone.
2: Oh, that's a big part of it.
0: That's a significant oversight today.
3: It's kind of half of it, right?
2: Yeah.
0: So what happened? Is there a compartment in the back of the speaker where you thought the microphone might be?
3: No, I think I just left it on my desk.
2: At least you're honest.
0: All right.
3: Yeah.
0: So what's the plan from here?
3: So the plan is that I'm still going to play it. I'm just going to have to, yell over the top of the speaker.
2: That's going to be so good. Can't wait to hear that.
3: That's what I'm thinking.
0: Well, it's just about projecting.
2: Yes.
0: And
2: you're an actor. Right? You know how to project.
0: This is a great point. You're at home on the stage.
2: Yeah.
0: Are you ready to begin the campaign for the day?
3: I suppose so. Here I go.
0: That is very indecisive. Here we go.
2: Are there many people around?
3: There's... not really at the moment.
0: Probably best.
3: In the moonlight, dancing with the sun.
2: Just take the phone off.
3: I need to put the wig on.
0: Yep.
2: And put the wig on.
0: Okay, you're forgetting a lot of things.
3: And it won't be long.
0: Okay, try and move the microphone away from your mouth a little bit. That's it. Now I'm yelling.
4: In the
0: microphone.
4: Sky, full of stars, through our lives, we're apart. We've only
2: what is this
4: just
2: song?
4: Begun.
0: What's the
4: new one?
2: Oh, it's a new one.
4: One touch, one kiss, all my life for a night like this.
0: That's good.
4: The world stops for us.
2: So, Delta announced a new album today, and I think this is the advertising she's been looking for.
0: Mm-hmm.
2: For this new song.
0: It highlights how good she is. How much better than Wes she is. All right, if you're near Civic at the end of the line, make sure you see Baby Wes. He has the iPad there, and you can put the official vote in for Delta Goodrum coming to Googong. All right, that's enough.
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2: Yuma and good morning, I'm Kate Rice. The Prime Minister says the government is being upfront about its broken election promises. Treasurer Jim Chalmers argues by scaling back capital gains tax concessions and negative gearing, it'll help an extra 75,000 Aussies buy their first homes. Anthony Albanese telling Channel 9 they don't want to see a generation locked out of the housing market.
24: We've changed our position. I'm upfront about that. We've changed our position because we've thrown absolutely everything at supply. Because there's nothing more aspiring than the legitimate aspiration that Australians have to own their own home.
2: But not everyone's buying what Labor's selling. Shadow Treasurer Tim Wilson has told the ABC the coalition isn't impressed.
25: At the end of the day, the government has put forward a budget that's about broken promises, higher taxes, lower living standards and fewer homes.
2: The local RSPCA is one of the winners locally, with $30 million in federal funding to go towards building a new modern home for the animal shelter in Pialago. There's $50 million for the duplication of Drake Brockman Drive in West Belconnen. $1.4 million will go towards youth mental health services locally, and there's $200,000 to support victim survivors of domestic and sexual violence in the ACT.
0: Also today, British PM Keir Starmer is facing more calls to resign. More than 80 Labour MPs are publicly calling for him to quit, but he insists he's staying put. The number of confirmed cases from the hantavirus-hit cruise ship has now reached 11. And there's birthday celebrations at the National Zoo this week as Ote the sun bear turns 22 today.
1: She's actually getting a very hungry caterpillar-themed birthday party. So she has a giant fluffy caterpillar that she's going to get to tear apart. She's going to get lots of special treats and a giant birthday cake as well.
0: That's zookeeper Gemma Walsh. Now, Canberra's Fuel Watch fuel hike got you. VW Electric ID4, now $59,990, drive away at Lennox Volkswagen Phillip. A litre of unleaded will set you back about $1.83, while diesel is sitting at $2.61 a litre.
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0: In the AFL, the Giants take on the West Coast Eagles in Perth this weekend. Meanwhile, there's been rumours the Cats are looking into GWS captain Toby Green. Vice-captain Connor Idun reckons he wouldn't like Geelong.
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4: Check the weather. He won't go back, no way. He's into his spearfishing at the moment, so he'll need a three-layer wetsuit if he goes down there. I don't think he'll like it.
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0: Partly cloudy and 18 today, 19 and a possible shower tomorrow, then partly cloudy and 19 on Friday. 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
26: All right. I haven't even turned around and looked out the window this morning. It's been a busy one. What's it look like?
2: Oh, it's all right. I don't think the sunrise was, like, that exciting.
26: Didn't miss anything?
2: I don't think so.
26: Good. Good to have you on board this morning. Gabby back for the first time this week. I wanted to publicly congratulate you on, and the entire board, the team, the committee, who puts together the incredible Mother's Day Classic, that walk on Sunday morning. And I know that you haven't been well, but you toughed it out. You did an amazing job on the day. What a tremendous success. Over 3,000 participants.
2: Yeah, it was so beautiful. The weather, I mean, the weather the last 2 days has been terrible. So we really were lucky on Sunday for the stunning day that it was. And lots of funds raised and awareness raised for ovarian and breast cancer research.
26: Thank you to everyone who joined the Gabby Army. I saw so many Gabby Army singlets, the jerseys.
2: It was repping.
26: Our best merch ever. And
2: it was so cool.
26: I saw I'd done sort of the 2K mark. You then hook back and you head back toward the end. And I saw one of the jerseys through the crowd walking past me, you know, still coming up to the turn point. And I was about to go, Gabby Army! And then I saw it was your mum and she was working. She was working hard.
2: Yeah.
26: She'd got a bit of a sweat up. I thought, leave her alone. Just leave
2: you
26: her.
2: You were worried you'd go, yeah, and she'd go, oh, and fall into the lake.
26: If she went into the lake because I'm like, Gabby Army! That would be a disaster, you know.
2: The best part was you were telling me this story at the finish line and you'd obviously started 2Ks before my mum because you were in the first wave and mum and my family were quite far behind. And as you're telling me that you went past mum at the kind of crossover point, we looked to our left and there's mum standing there eating a mandarin.
26: Eating a mandarin.
2: And I'm like, what do you mean? You were like 20 minutes behind. Rod, how are you here right now?
26: I'd only just crossed the line at that point.
2: And I was like, mum, how are you here? And she starts giggling. And so when you come back around the course, you go past the village, do a loop around before you get to the finish line.
26: There's an extra kilometre at the end.
2: Yeah, mum chose to just cut through.
26: Just stopped. I'll have mandarin, thanks.
2: She just missed the whole last K and just walked through and came and waited at the finish line for everyone else.
26: Yeah, and it was like clearly obvious that she just stopped.
2: The poor thing was having a bit of trouble with her hip. I get it, but it was just so funny.
26: The best part was when she's like, no, I did it. Like she just...
2: She's like, I ran.
26: Yeah, just backed it
2: in. I ran. That's how I got here so fast.
26: And I respect that. Bloody legend, your mum. Well done to everyone in the Gabby Army. In just a second, we're going to play for $10,000 and Rod and Gabby's $10,000 Alpha Bucks. And also, are you better off hiring a car than borrowing mum and dad's? The answer to that, next on 104.7.

0: 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You could win it. Stand by for your cue to call. 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It's happening in a sec.
1: I've been borrowing my dad's car for the last 5 weeks because I hit a roo and my car was getting fixed.
0: Mm.
1: And I feel for dad in one way. In the other way, I'm like, ah, well, it's a communal car. So our family have decided it's a communal car. Because
0: well, yeah.
1: My sister had it for 3 months last year
0: mm-hmm.
1: when she needed it.
0: Yeah.
1: And now I've had it for 5 weeks. My other sister's had it on and off when needed. So it's the car that we all just kind of share.
0: Dads, when we have kids, we got to know that this is it.
1: This is how it works.
0: For life, you know.
1: Yeah, mum's car we don't touch.
0: No, no, no. But our car's getting taken.
1: Yeah.
0: And we don't know where.
1: Yeah.
0: Or when.
1: Yep.
0: For the rest of our lives.
1: Yes, exactly. So for the last 5 weeks I've had it, and every weekend I give it back to him because we just share a car, my husband and I, for
0: Where's
1: the weekend.
0: Bob going on the weekend? He's not doing
1: Nowhere,
0: anything on the weekend.
1: But he just wants the option. He just likes to have the car there just in case.
0: That is also our job.
1: Yeah.
0: To make out that we've got somewhere we've got to be.
1: Yes.
0: We don't.
1: So for Friday afternoon I'd drop it off and on a Sunday night I'd pick it back up.
0: From exactly where you parked it on the Friday.
1: It hadn't moved. So the last couple of weeks, because my car took a week longer than expected to get it fixed because there was a part that they still needed to get in.
0: Right.
1: So for the last week my dad's been like, when do I get my car back?
0: Right.
1: When do I get my car back?
0: Yeah, he's obliged to say that, but he doesn't need it.
1: And then he's like, last week, he's like, I really would like it by Thursday because I've got this and this to do on Thursday.
0: Do you?
1: He needs to go get his hearing aids checked or something. And I was like, could you borrow mum's car? Because I don't think I'll have my car back. And he was like, oh.
0: You should have taken advantage of the hearing aid situation and just sort of mumbled.
1: Because the problem is my mum loves her car so much, we're all too scared to ask to drive it.
0: Yeah.
1: Because she's just so obsessed with her car. Mm-hmm. So he was like, oh, I guess I can ask. But he really didn't want to, but he had to. So then it got to the point yesterday when I got the call to say my car was ready. I'm like, let's go get it. So I filled up his car with petrol and I dropped his car back to his house.
0: Least you can do.
1: Yes.
0: Good on you.
1: And then my mum took me in to get my car.
0: Right.
1: And then I saw him yesterday afternoon and he's like, could have cleaned it. And I'm like, mate. You have been begging for this car back ASAP. I thought rather than keeping it home for another day to vacuum it, you would have preferred for me to hand it back.
0: You know the moment he realised he'd messed up was the moment you went, mate.
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4: The Monaro Highway is seeing heavy delays northbound approaching Lanyon Drive. Caswell Drive also under speed southbound into the Glenlock interchange into Forward Horse Park Drive. Bumper to bumper southbound coming up to Anthony Rolfe Avenue and Gungahlin Drive southbound approaching Gundaroo Drive also slow. ACT Policing is now recruiting. 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
0: 22 past 8, is that breaking news? Camp Rock 3 is coming out?
1: In August. No, we knew that it was coming out.
0: Oh, we knew?
1: Yeah,
0: we,
1: well, the Jonas Brothers and Demi Lovato have talked about it.
0: The Jonas Boys are back.
1: Oh, Jonas Boys have
0: that's,
1: never gone.
0: That's their film, though.
1: And Demi Lovato.
0: She's there.
2: Simple as ABC. Rod and Gabby's $10,000 Alpha Bucks. 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
14: Put the money in my hand right now.
0: You often don't get, you know, the OG cast by a number three. A number three, you've usually lost someone along the way.
1: Yeah, and also it's about camp. And they're all a lot older now.
0: No.
1: So I wonder how that works.
0: But the boys were never on camp. They were entertaining. But Demi was on camp. That's a good point.
1: But they're all, weren't they all on camp?
0: I thought the boys were, I thought they came in. You lose track, don't you?
1: I forget. They're all singing at some point together.
0: Aileen from Nichols is going to play for $10,000 today. Aileen, have you seen any of the Camp Rocks?
15: I grew up watching the other two. Yeah, the first two.
0: Do you remember?
1: Were the boys on camp?
15: The boys were not. So in the first one, Shane was brought in as a guest teacher.
0: Right.
15: Because he was the bad boy face of rock and roll and they were trying to clean up his image.
0: That's right. Oh. He had a PR guy that needed him to
1: do something wholesome.
0: Right. It was like, you know, when you, instead of going to prison,
1: you go to
0: community service.
1: Right. But, yeah. So what do you reckon the theme or the plot point of number three is going to be?
15: I'm assuming that they're going to be, like,
1: rehab,
15: going back and teaching, but I don't know. Because, like, yeah, Demi's character was at camp both years.
0: Yeah. How did I remember all that?
1: I don't know. I don't know how you did.
0: Aileen, if you are as good at the $10,000 Alpha Bucks as you are with your knowledge of Camp Rock 1...
1: Your memory is good.
0: You're about to win $10,000. Let's have a crack at this. Here are the rules. 10 out of 10 will get you the win. 30 seconds on the clock. We have to take the first answer. You can't use the same answer twice. If you don't know an answer, say pass. We'll come back at this time at the end. And your time starts at the end of Gabby's first question. Today's letter is H for hooray. We've won $10,000. The letter H. Are you ready to go?
15: Let's go.
0: Let's do
1: it. All right,
0: this.
1: Timer starts at the end of this first question. Name a dog breed.
15: Pala.
1: An occupation.
15: House cleaner.
1: A movie character.
15: Harry Potter.
1: A garden tool.
15: Hoe.
1: A type of flower.
15: Pala.
1: An Aussie TV show.
15: Pass.
1: Something in the bathroom.
15: Hairdryer.
1: A toy.
15: House.
1: Fast food chain.
15: Woo! Hungry Jack's.
1: Hungry Jack's would have been correct, but just out of time there. Got to question 9 with a few passes. A dog breed, maybe a husky.
15: Yeah.
1: Or a Havanese.
0: Mm-hmm.
1: I don't know what that one is. A type of flower, a hibiscus or a hyacinth. And an Aussie TV show, Home and Away or Heartbreak High, which I've been watching and it has been amazing, the new rendition of it. And Howzo's is on there too.
0: Well, you got to question 9, so your pace was good.
1: Yeah.
0: Aileen, not quite the win today, but make sure you have another crack another day. And thank you so much for helping us with the Camp Rock update.
15: No problem. Thank you.
0: All right. Have a good one. We'll do it again tomorrow morning at 6:15. Another $10,000 on the line with Rod and Gabby on Hit 104.7. We were good.

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1: Flowers. A couple of minutes into a news time, 8:30 on Hit 104.7's Rod and Gabby for Brekkie. It's going to be a classic autumn day in the capital. 18 later on. Right now it's 12.
2: I can smell flowers. Like
1: yes.
2: A bouquet.
1: Yes. Yes, I can
2: too.
1: Where's
2: that coming from?
1: Well, it's like any ducted air conditioning system in any workplace. Someone will have done something in a room way away from here, and then it sucks up the flowers smell and then pumps it into our room. Anyway, our room is due to smell good at some point.
2: Lovely. Oh, excuse me.
1: That is good news. One South Point Shopping Centre, 1 hour, $5,000. Could you spend it? To the cent. That's going to be the challenge in Rod and Gabby's Precision Team Shopping. It starts soon. Yes, sir.

0: South Point Tiger-on. Come see, come play, come eat, come south. It's going to be a lot of fun. That's going to be the coolest challenge we've ever done.
1: Yep.
0: It's literally taken 2 years to organise, not exaggerating, and cannot wait to play it with you. Join your team. $5,000. Awesome. Bunch of teams. And all teams can win. You're not competing against one another.
1: No. Everyone gets to the cent, they get $5,000 worth of stuff.
0: Which also means all teams can lose everything.
1: Exactly.
0: It is the most high-stakes game we've played, but the stakes are good.
1: Yep.
0: Let's quickly check in with Baby Wes. The campaign to get Delta Goodrum to Googong has been going now for a little while.
1: Delta
0: Googrum. Delta Googrum. Baby Wes is at the end of the line, at the end of the light rail. And it's kind of busking of sorts.
1: Without asking for money, we're just asking for votes.
0: Right. And so if you see him there, you just go over to the iPad, vote for Delta. If you're learning of this for the first time.
2: Lost without you, I keep trying to find my way. Everybody now, lost.
0: Everybody now, the people gathered around. His performance is getting dialed in. You know what I mean?
1: Like I really like it. He's getting, really starting to get that confidence.
0: He really is. And so remembering that countries and cities around the world, everyone can vote for this.
1: Yes. So it's actually at maps.deltagoodrum.com and anyone, anywhere can say they want Delta to come to their city to play. So it literally says, tell me where to play.
0: Ugh.
1: And coming in at number one.
2: This next time, this next song I call wins.
1: I'm so distracted.
0: He's working.
2: This one is my song.
1: This is his song. He's so ready for it.
2: A bit

0: It's just a trap.
1: He doesn't have the words either, by the way. He's put the work in.
2: Yeah, he's learned them all.
1: Everybody's all the songs.
0: Looking for a new horizon. Everybody wants to leave the world behind.
2: Yeah, Wes.
0: Everybody's
1: That's
0: looking
1: it.
0: For a new horizon. Woo! Everybody's looking for a second chance. Everybody's
1: all right. So,
2: it's because it's close to a rap and that's his thing.
1: As Canberrans get off the tram, this is what we're being greeted with.
2: You know what? Your day can only get better from here.
1: That's true. This is the baseline, isn't it? And so make sure you put your vote in. Let's all come together as a city.
2: Yes.
1: Let's stop voting for our own little pockets. We're voting for Googong. We're yes. leading the world
2: by
1: over 2,000 votes.
2: Quite some margin. But okay. we don't want to get complacent. We've got to keep going.
1: Mm-hmm. Just a lot going on down there. We'll catch up with him later on.
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1: Let's go, kids. The wheel.
2: Oh!
1: The one time I did.

0: before I started laughing. And I did laugh 4 days, but I checked. Anyway, hey, moments like this tell us a lot about ourselves.
1: Oh, I'm not mad about it.
0: Okay, that's...
1: All right, we're one spoke down. Well, we're one more spoke down.
0: There are literally only 5 spokes left on the wheel. We will continue. HR said this game needs to stop a month ago and we've continued. It's really our own fault. If you would like me to spin the wheel, maybe more gently, 62421063, kids. Let's have it. We're risking it all.
1: Let's do it. We're risking a high and limb.
0: 2 came off then.
1: Oh, 2.
0: That's why, I don't know what happened. All right, let's play the Whiz Kid wheel next, despite... better judgment. It's gonna be
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5: Yuma and good morning, I'm Kate Rice. The Business Council of Australia has expressed concerns over changes to capital gains tax and negative gearing laid out in last night's federal budget, claiming it'll deter investment. But Treasurer Jim Chalmers on Channel 7 says it'll mean another 75,000 Aussies can get into their first homes.
6: This is about levelling the playing field, still providing the appropriate concessions, for example, for people who invest in new builds, adding to housing supply, but recognising that the intersection of the housing market and the tax system is locking too many younger people out of housing.
5: The opposition is vowing to fight the property tax reforms. For Canberra, there's $30 million in federal funding to build a new home for the RSPCA ACT in Pialligo, and the duplication of Drake Brockman Drive in West Belconnen is set to get a $50 million boost.
7: And then a range of other supports into rail, into the Museum of Australian Democracy, and of course, importantly, investments into CSIRO, which we know people had been after for some time.
5: That's Finance Minister and ACT Labor Senator Katie Gallagher. Meanwhile, the ACT's independent senator says the federal budget is a mixed bag. David Pocock has welcomed the housing reform announced, but is disappointed we didn't see a 25% gas export tax, while he reckons there wasn't much for Canberra locally. In other news, the number of people infected from the Hunter virus cruise ship has now risen to 11. All patients are either passengers or crew, with authorities saying the risk to the public is still low. And the peak body for palliative care in the ACT is calling for more inpatient services for local kids who require end-of-life care. Palliative Care ACT will host a community forum today to identify gaps and strengthen paediatric palliative care locally.
8: We'd love an overwhelming community voice that inpatient services, including at Clare Holland House, are needed, and that the ACT government needs to think about the future of paediatric palliative care and potentially look at a long-term vision towards a permanent hospice.
5: That's CEO Paul Astenhofer.
2: Climbing cash. Climbing $1,000 every week at your Canberra Labor Club.
5: The Brumbies women are itching to hit the field this weekend as they're set to face the Queensland Reds for their first trial match before the season. That's according to lock Lily Bone, who says they're a united front.
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10: It's time for riding, here we go. Thanks for joining us. If you have just tuned in for the first time, you'd missed some high drama and people have begun to say, that wheel's not as bad as you're making out.
11: It's not that dangerous. Hasn't hit anyone yet.
10: What do you mean OH&S want to shut down the whole segment? And then a few moments ago, as I was saying, it's time to play. Let's take a listen to the replay of what happened when I spun the wheel.
12: Let's go, kids. The wheel.
10: The one time I didn't have the protective... I'm okay. Everyone's alarmed. I'm okay. Gabby doesn't care. Everyone else was alarmed.
11: I'm still laughing.
10: So
11: it was hilarious.
10: Yeah, you could see I was okay.
11: Yeah.
10: When you,
11: you couldn't see me.
10: When you fell off the snow, because I'd been hit in the face by the pegs that make the fadu sound on the wheel.
11: Yeah.
10: When you fell off the stage that time at the front of the National Museum of Australia, I didn't know whether you were okay. You'd stacked it, you were lying on the ground, things had gone everywhere.
11: I would have preferred you laugh, though. It makes it less embarrassing.
10: Not if you'd broken something. And I, for all I knew, you were calling an ambulance. You know what I mean? Like, you weren't getting, you didn't bounce back up.
11: Only because I was embarrassed.
10: I don't want to draw attention to myself. I just lie on the ground surrounded by all the things that have fallen down on top of me after I crashed off the end of the stage.
11: No, I know. Okay. I should have checked you were okay before I laughed.
10: No,
11: my apologies.
10: It's fine. You can see I was okay. It's the worst apology in the world. Stop there, Kato and John. We need to play the game. We're going to do this. All right, kids, let's actually do this now.
2: Rod and Gabby's.
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10: Just having fun, you know. Sometimes you do things and you can hurt yourself.
11: It just made me laugh so much because for 2 months you've been saying that it's dangerous and that it's going to get you in the eye one of these days. Mm-hmm. And I thought you were just being overdramatic.
10: Oh, you could see
11: and
10: that
11: then it actually happened.
10: Anyway, it happened. Harrison's from Queanbeyan. Good morning, Harrison.
13: Good morning.
10: Do you ride a bike or a skateboard, anything like that?
13: No, I ride them at home.
10: Very sensible. Okay. You ever fallen off?
13: Yeah.
10: Right.
11: Oh, ouch.
10: And what do? You just get up and keep having another go, right?
13: Yeah.
10: That's what I'm going to do with this crazy wheel. Did you hear what happened when the wheel kind of broke and smashed into me?
13: Yeah.
10: It was crazy. But like you on your bike, I'm going to keep going. Do you want
11: just
10: a
11: put
10: big,
11: those glasses on.
10: I've got the glasses are on. Do you want a big spin or a little spin to decide on the category you're playing in today, Harrison?
13: A big spin, please.
10: Oh, okay.
11: It's brave.
10: There's only five of the thudum peg things left, so it could take a while for it to stop. Let's bring the microphone over to the wheel as I stand further back from it. Here we go.
11: Okay. We have no pegs left.
10: No. Everyone relax.
11: No, there's literally no pegs.
10: But the wheel is still spinning.
11: No, there is pegs. It's just the wheels move down, so the thingamajiggy's not hitting the pegs.
10: It is unexpected. What happened?
11: It's not going to stop.
10: It'll stop.
11: When? This wheel's going to go for days.
10: It's still spinning, Harrison.
11: And it hasn't slowed down.
10: Harrison, what's your favourite subject at school?
13: Probably PE.
11: Let's, nice.
10: Let's go with the sport category. We'll let the wheel continue to spin and let's just see where it stops later on. So let's go with sport.
11: Because it's still spinning. All right, sport it is. Harrison, every correct question you get $10.
10: Still spinning, by the way.
11: And if you get all five questions correct, you get $100.
10: Okay.
11: All right, question number one. It's still spinning.
10: I hoped for this day. I hated this wheel the moment we got it from Temu and it's time for us to get a new one.
11: Question number one.
10: Let's go.
11: In the sport quiz. Okay. In tennis, what is a grand slam?
13: Big competition.
10: Correct. What answer do you have, Gabby?
11: The answer I have is winning all four major tournaments in 1 year.
10: Mm-hmm.
11: Like if you...
10: Hence...
11: Oh!
10: It's a big competition.
11: It's just gone back the other way now.
10: Spinning the other way.
11: And then it's
10: spun. Okay, $10. Looking good, Harrison. Well done.
11: Question number two. How many players are on the field for a baseball team?
10: Oh, no one knows that. It's Australia, mate. Sorry, cavalry that don't exist anymore. How many bases? When you run the bases, it's in the shape of a diamond. How many corners on a diamond?
13: Four.
10: $20.
11: It stopped, by the way. It stopped on entertainment.
10: We're better with sport. We're doing all right here, Harrison.
11: Question number three. In volleyball, what's it called when a player stops the ball at the net? What do they do to the ball? They
13: hit it.
10: Correct.
11: Do you even have the answers in front of you?
10: Well, they do hit it. Do they not?
11: In volleyball, what's it called when a player stops the ball at the net?
10: Stops the ball?
11: Yeah, that was the question.
10: What's the answer?
11: A block.
10: Doesn't sound right. Harrison, I'm going with hit. Well done, mate. $30. So far, so good. Stops the ball.
11: Yeah, when you stop it at the net, you block it. When they try to smash it over,
10: that's still a hit. You're still hitting it.
11: Question number four.
10: If you said catch, I'd go, I get it.
11: You don't catch in volleyball?
10: Correct. Now we're back on the same page.
11: Question number four. In rugby, how many points is a try worth?
13: Four.
10: Gabrielle?
11: I've got five.
10: That is incorrect, Gabby. Well done. In rugby, like in union.
11: Well, I'm assuming it's union because it just says rugby.
10: Let's go to the adjudicator, Ashley Nolan, your brother-in-law plays for the Wallabies. How many points does he score when he scores a try?
14: I thought in union it's five.
10: Is it five? Oh, well, sorry, Harrison.
14: Let me check.
10: I haven't paid attention. I thought if Ashley knows, so a member of the family plays for the Wallabies. It's five.
11: Yeah, so.
13: I play league.
10: So when you say rugby,
11: it means union.
10: Correct.
11: If you say league, it means league.
10: Yeah, it's five. Okay, sorry. Five.
11: Sorry, was, buddy.
10: We'll be
11: a bit clearer in the question next time.
10: Yeah.
11: Question number five. I don't know the answer to that question.
10: Doesn't seem to matter at this stage.
11: What do swimmers wear on their eyes?
13: Goggles.
10: There we go, mate. $40.
11: $40.
10: Well done today, Harrison. Well done.
11: That was a schmozzle from when the thing hit you in the face to the end.
10: I felt like it was one of the better ones. $40, Harrison. You have a great day at school today. Thank you so much for playing today, mate.
13: Thanks.
10: Well done. Bye. Great manners too. And we'll go again tomorrow, another WizKid wheel. I don't know how. I think we've got a spare wheel.
11: We better get another wheel.
10: We're getting another.

0: Kato and his mate John turn the lights off 7 minutes to nine on Hit 104.7's Rod and Gabby Fabrecki, 18 the top this afternoon, 13 right now, and Gabby's iPod Shuffle Double to start your work day with non-stop music all day on Hit 104.7. That's not far away. However, before we catch up with producer Chelsea with questions that she as a non-parent has for parents, you, Gabrielle, and Ashley Nolan.
1: And you.
0: Know something. We'll see. Let's just go back to the end of the line in Civic, where Baby Wes has been campaigning for Delta Goodrum to come to Googong over any other city in the world. It's a public vote, and he has. Gee, it just sounds like Delta.
1: Wes. That's
2: okay.
1: Just how good Wes sounds.
2: One time.
1: Oh, there he is.
2: One kiss. Oh, Rod and Gabby, you're here.
1: Hey.
0: Oh, there he is. Baby Wes.
1: How
0: are
1: you going?
3: It's time for
1: Delta
3: the final
1: concert.
3: Song, right?
0: Excellent. Great timing, mate.
3: Oh, you were.
0: We've heard you from time to time. You've done an incredible job today. Have you got lots of votes? People have come to the iPad and they've voted for Delta to come to Google?
3: Yeah.
0: That's right.
1: That's what you're meant to be doing.
3: I don't know.
0: Yeah, you're a motivator.
3: I kind of just get lost in what I'm doing, you know?
0: I understand.
1: Have you had many people get lost in what you're doing as well?
3: Yeah. Some people have been joining the dancing, the singing.
1: Great.
3: Some people have rolled their eyes.
0: Fantastic.
3: It's been good. A good mix.
1: Any reaction's a good reaction.
3: It's time for one final song, right?
0: Yeah, I don't have time for eye rollers. All right, last song. Let's go, mate. Take it away.
3: Here we go. What better way to end it, right?
1: Oh, yeah. I want to try.
3: This is Delta Badrum. Let's get Delta Goodrum to Googong, guys.
0: Right.
3: All my life I was told I couldn't sing. But I knew I was born to try.
0: Okay.
3: Going by the rules that I've been taught. More understanding of what's around me. And protected in walls.
1: The good news is.
0: Ooh, and he's forgotten some of the words there, but that's okay.
1: If Delta comes to Google. We don't have to hear this anymore.
4: Yeah.
0: No, I was going to say, I was going to suggest a duet.
1: Oh, right, yeah. Absolutely. Just don't have the mic on.
0: Okay, chorus.
3: I was born to try.
0: Beautiful.
3: I've learned to love.
0: All right, make sure you vote. You don't have to see Baby Wes either, by the way. Where's the website that you go to vote for Delta?
1: You just go to maps.deltagoodrum.com and make sure you vote for Googong. We are well ahead, but we've got Queanbeyan and Canberra in the top list there. And you know what? Forget them. Stop it. We all need to band together and go for Googong so that we can all get that win.
0: If we
1: all divide and conquer, no one's winning.
0: No one wants Sydney winning this. No one wants Melbourne winning this.
1: No one wants Amsterdam winning this.
0: No. So we've got to come together as a team. Googong's put in the work. Let's get on, and finish the job here.
1: Exactly.
0: Come together as a team. Nice work. There he goes.

0: Questions that non-parents ask parents, producer Chelsea.
1: Yeah, so I came across a couple of questions that I saw online, which then got me thinking, I actually have a lot of unanswered questions as a non-parent, wanting to obviously be a mum one day. But these questions that have always kind of like loomed of like what is the answer? Do you want me to ask my personal ones first or ones that... silly ones that non-parents ask parents.
0: Let's start with silly and then see where yours compare.
1: Okay. So the silly ones is my baby was 3 weeks old. My friend visited and asked whether I could drop the kid off at mum and dad's place so we could watch a movie together.
0: Nah, it's not silly. You don't know. It's crazy when you all of a sudden you're allowed to take this little human home.
2: That's stupid. A 3-week-old baby is very dependent on its parent. There's no just dropping it off.
0: We know that.
2: No, I knew that before having a baby.
0: Good point.
1: But if a non-parent asked you that, you'd be like, that's a silly
0: Who
1: question.
0: Asked? A bloke or a woman?
2: Yeah, that's a good question.
0: A guy asked.
2: That's
0: that.
2: Very important information.
0: Yeah.
1: Okay, the next one is, my brother-in-law asked why my baby didn't sleep in later on the weekends.
0: Oh, he's not coming at Christmas, is he?
1: I think this is
2: rage baiting
1: Gabby.
2: It's rage baiting me a lot. You know what? Olivia does sleep in quite well, so I can't be mad about that.
0: But she doesn't do it just because it's a weekend.
2: And because I told her to.
1: Yeah.
0: No. Everyone knows that. You should know that.
1: Okay, another one before I ask mine is, why do you carry such a big bag? What could you possibly need for a baby?
2: Everything.
0: But you don't know.
2: No, you actually don't know. That one is fair because, I didn't know how much you actually need to pack until I had a child.
0: There's no ducking anywhere.
2: No. The three spare pairs of clothes in case there's an accident up the back or...
0: Yeah.
2: And everything else that goes with it. Oh.
0: Yeah. No, it's what's in the bag? Everything, because anything could happen.
2: Yes.
1: Okay, good to know.
0: Then so one of those was a stupid question. Two of them weren't stupid. Depends if you're a guy or a girl.
1: True.

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2: Hume, the Monaro Highway seeing heavy delays northbound approaching Lanyon Drive. Castwell Drive also under speed southbound into the Glenlock Interchange and then into Tuggeranong Parkway. And no delays along the Federal Eagle Hawk to Collector northbound, just 26 minutes. 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
0: This is Rod and Gabby. 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

0: 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Walder Street, Belconnen.
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2: 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My marriage. Kids, house, cars, business. I need some advice.
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4: KJB Law, celebrating 45 years as Canberra's lawyers for capital results. 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
6: Tony Tu'u Lakatau, criminal lawyer at Rachel Bird & Co. GAC Motors has now arrived at John McGrath Phillip. Test drive today.
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8: Yuma and good morning, I'm Kate Rice. The Treasurer is doing the rounds selling last night's federal budget while defending the broken election promises around changes to property tax. Jim Chalmers claims the changes to negative gearing and capital gains tax concessions will help 75,000 Aussies into their new first homes.
9: That's really one of the main reasons why we took this difficult decision. One of the main reasons why we came to a different view in some of these contentious areas is because we want to level the playing field. We want to make sure, and we will make sure, that more first home buyers can get a toehold in the market.
8: The Housing Industry Association, though, says those measures will make Australia's housing crisis even worse by reducing the supply of new homes. Locally, the ACT government says the budget's focus on housing supply, cost of living and intergenerational fairness lines up with local priorities around tax and planning reforms. The ACT government's also welcomed the ACT's $50 million share through the Housing Support Program and the income tax cuts, which are expected to benefit about 260,000 Canberrans. Meanwhile, Canberra's also set to see a boost for a couple of road projects out of last night's federal budget, with $50 million set aside for the duplication of Drake Brockman Drive in West Belconnen, and there's also some money for planning works for the Molonglo East-West Arterial Road. $30 million will go towards building a new RSPCA campus in Pialago, but no funding to give Canberra's stadium a revamp, according to the Canberra Times. Also today, Iran hopes China can play a role as mediator in peace talks with the US as Donald Trump and his entourage head to Beijing. Researchers from the Uni of Queensland have found every hour that a two-year-old spends on a device can delay their sleep by at least 30 minutes. And Ote the Sun Bear is celebrating her 22nd birthday at the National Zoo today. Zookeeper Gemma Walsh says Ote was rescued from a poacher's camp when she was one by a conservation group and is now an important ambassador for endangered species.
10: For us being able to celebrate her turning 22, whilst 22 years is an amazing feat, it's even more impressive with her start to life.
11: Climbing cash, climbing $1,000 every week at your Canberra Labour Club.
8: In sport, Carlton's football department shake-up has continued with Nick Austin out as list manager. Just hours after Michael Voss stood down as coach, Austin stood aside from the role he'd held since 2020. And in the NRL, Luke Metcalf is in the sights of the Bulldogs and Dragons. It comes after the Warriors halfback was granted a request to test the open market.
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13: An iPod Shuffle double that's going to have a second song that sounds exactly like this.
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13: Some years later, it's still getting around. Yeah. The Benga Boys. However, if you want to be quick on 131060 and you've got a toddler, the Toddler Techno Show is coming back to town.
14: Yeah, so this is the one where we spoke to Lenny, who is the brother of the Hot Wiggle, and he's bringing the Toddler Techno to the UC Refectory this weekend, Sunday, May 17th. 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
13: 131060, toddler techno tickets.
14: The baby rave.
13: On us. So that'll be a lot of fun. Give us a call.
14: So much fun.
13: Straight away. And also a code word that we'll need if we want to win $10,000 on Friday.
14: So much happening.
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13: All right.
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13: Well, how appropriate that the first song in Gabby's iPod Shuffle Double today is Delta Goodrum, Innocent Eyes. Oh.

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